0: Rescue 7 9 taxi to Asheville Horn, short runway runway 24.
1: Rescue 7 Tower, enter runway 24, control the runway, report ready to the gate, and also control taxiway Golf.
0: Speed on to runway 0624, patrol the runway, and also patrol runway first, taxiway Golf. Rescue 7.
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0: 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And I call them at Hangar 5, just outside Hangar 5.
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Delta 202, Shannon, good morning. Confirm squawk, please. Delta 202, identified here from Reznor to Nybunk. Just confirm after Reznor, Nybunk. Shannon 68, Fox Mike, Shannon, good day, identified.

Fair 090, Shannon, good morning. Confirm squawk, please. Fair 090, identify cleared from Denner to Bolton.

Correction, 6 Hotel Zulu, Shannon, good morning. Confirm squawk if you read. 6 Hotel Zulu identified, cleared from Nevin to Beaufort.

Lufthansa 417, Shannon, good morning. Confirm squawk, please. Lufthansa 417 identified, cleared from Dogal to Liffey.

7 ground. Rescue 7 to the tech to altitude, report the cases as hangar.

BS 214, Shannon, could you call me please? I'm 122, that's 1980. Just confirm 122980.

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1: Tower Rescue 7, Alpha, hold at Georgia Air 64.
0: Rescue 7 Tower, enter runway 24, patrol the runway, and you can also patrol the taxi and call to report rectification.
1: Copy that, Tower, Rescue 0624, and Gulf will report when rectification. Rescue 7.

0: 204, requesting climb flight level 390.
1: KLM 204, Shannon climb flight level 390.
0: Climb flight level 390, KLM 204.

0: 7, I'm here 624, ready to vacate on the Delta 2.
1: 7 Tower, vacate on the taxi with Delta 2, wind vacated, contact ground 121, decimal 8.
0: Copy that, Tower, proceed Delta 2, vacated, report on ground frequency.

0: 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Shamrock 104, we are descending flight level 360 past 379 to Oscar.
1: Shamrock 104, Shannon, good morning, identified.

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haven't proceeded.

0: 104, standing by for descent, please.
1: Shamrock 104, descent, flight level 170.
0: Descent, flight level 170, Shamrock 104. Good morning, Italo 629, Heavy, maintaining flight level 390, course to Morgan.
1: Italo 629, Shannon, good morning, identified.
0: Yes, sir.

0: Shamrock 13 Kilo, requesting descent.
1: Shamrock 13 Kilo, descent flight level 170.
0: Descent flight level 170, Shamrock 13 Kilo.

0: Sound Control, this is the Shamrock 11 Papa, standing by 6-10.
1: Shamrock 11 Papa, descend flight level 170.
0: Flight level 170, Shamrock 11 Papa.

0: just sent you a CPU Siemens. 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
1: We did see to contact over 135655 Shamrock 11 Papa.
0: Yep, that's perfect. 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You can accept that. And good morning.
1: Good morning, contact over.

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1: Delta 70, Shining, good morning, identify.
2: Control Delta 73, Charlie Mike, Kevin, my head of flight level 370, inbound, Sleepy.
1: Delta 3, Charlie Mike, good morning, identify.
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1: American 704, morning, identified.
2: Ten, good morning, Ocean 75, heavy level 37, fuel 1 4 and 6.
1: Ocean 75, good day, identified.

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0: Hello, Turkish 184 Heavy. On speed, yes. Maintain level 360.
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0: 184.
2: Good morning, it's all strength 42, maintaining 370. Same by NGX.
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0: Echo 1, Papa Romeo, copy your request. Just unable for the moment. We'll need to speak to Dublin, but we'll see what gets you something more direct.
1: No problem. Really appreciate it. Thanks.
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1: Lufthansa 479, are Shannon Gate dead on set?
2: Shannon Control, good morning, Delta 160, level 390, direct pulse.
1: Delta 160, Shannon, good morning, identified.

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1: Austrian 4-2, London will be, I'll be transferring to London in about 2 minutes and you can make the request.

0: Ground Control, good morning, Hurricane I-32, follow 380.
1: And H-32, Shining Control, good day, identified. Delta 160, Q traffic, descend to flight level 380.
2: Descend flight level 380, Delta 160.
1: United 19 Army, change your level of view traffic, up or down 1,000 feet, what would you prefer?
3: We can go up 1,000 for United 19.
1: Apologies, I gave that to the wrong call sign. Break. Moonflower 5303, I need to change your level of view traffic, up or down 1,000 feet, what would you like? United 19er, you're good to maintain flight level 370.
4: Channel Moonflower 5303, request climb to level 370.
1: Moonflower 5303, thank you, climb to flight level 370.
4: Climb to level 370, Moonflower 5303.

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1: Shannon Control, good morning, Seabird 9 Echo, flight level 390.
0: Seabird 9 Echo, good morning, identified.
2: Shannon, hello, Air Canada 886, level 370, direct over.
0: Air Canada 886, morning, identified.
3: And 10 out of 7 to 4, 2, 3, heavy. Switching over 1-3-2-8-6.
0: 10 to 4-2-3, affirm, London Center, 1-3-2-8-6-0, for me.
3: Okay, thank you, boy.

0: Charlie Grid, Summer 20 on Kadima, we're descending to level 150, passenger side level 300 now, inbound to Hobie.
1: Sharon McQuinney, Kadima, Shannon, good morning, radar contact, expect now, let's approach from 24, descend to flight level 80.
0: Let's approach 24 and descend 80, Sharon McQuinney, Kadima.

0: 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I need to get you below some flights that are overflying London. Do you send a flight level 360, please?
1: Descend flight level 360 right now to the 9 Echo.
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2: Shannon, good morning, Virgin 4 Charlie, me turning for level 390, direct NGX.
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0: One Yankee Lima, contact Shannon Approach, 121.4, morning.
1: Shannon Approach, 121.4, One Yankee Lima, morning. Shannon Approach, Dave Rich, One Yankee Lima, releasing in flight level 8 here, inbound Toby, we're passenger side level 16 here now with information.
2: One Yankee Lima, good morning, identified and then try this.
1: Last 2-4, go ahead. Mark 1 Yankee Lima, with that readability was about 2 down to 3 here, please.
2: Roger.
1: Mark 1 Yankee
0: Lima, identified, you can expect now, let's approach runway 24, descend to flight level 80.
3: Thank you, watch, descend level 80, and expect the ILS 24, Shimon Echo.

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0: to Romeo Shelling. Good morning, Adam.
1: Good morning, Shannon. This is American 50 Heavy, flight level 380.
0: American 50 Shelling. Good morning, Adam.

0: arrival. We're just checking about the 6,000 feet, it's over.
1: Roger, no problem. Disregard the restriction of 30. Continue on the arrival.
0: Okay, thanks for the office. I'll connect you.

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1: 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Approach, good day, Shamrock 1, Echo Alpha, descending level 80, inbound Topri, we are 331 with X-ray.
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2: Shamrock 1, Echo Alpha, descend 4000 feet, QNH 1027, hectopascals.
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0: 6-6.
3: Delta 152, flight level 32.
4: Delta 152, Shannon, good morning, identify.

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1: V-Line 5 to Bravo, Shannon, good morning, identified.
2: Shannon, good morning, cargo jet 3197, heavy, flight level 410.
1: Cargo jet 3197, good day, identified.

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1: Speedbird 216, morning, identified.
0: Good morning, Speedbird 216.
2: Tower wind 260 degrees 14 knots, runway 24, clear to land.

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2: Shannon, American 784, flight level 360, mostly Smith.
1: American 784, Shannon Control, good data. Okay.
2: Shannon,
1: descend to flight level 360, please. Speedway 216, queue traffic, descend to flight level 360.
3: Send flight level 360, 216.

American 74. I'm getting a primary radar signal just probably in your 10 o'clock, 11 o'clock, about 20 miles. Have you seen anything out there on TCAS?

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1: Shannon, Spirit 81 Victor, flight level 390, good morning.
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0: Lufthansa 419, good morning, Adam Spud.
3: Good morning, Shannon, Delta 46 at 390.
0: Delta 46, good morning, identify Q traffic, descend flight level 380.
3: Okay, descend to flight level 380, Delta 46.
0: Thank you.
4: Shannon Patrol, Austrian 38, good morning, Delta 390.
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1: 7 and Roma 24, report ready to vacate.
0: Copy that, tower, 0624, report ready to vacate. Arrest, 7.

0: 7-0-6-2-4, ready to vacate on the Delta 2.
1: Ready to vacate Delta 2, contact ground 121,
0: that's right. Copy that, tower, proceed Delta 2, report vacated on ground 121.

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2: 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KLM 192, heavy maintaining 370.
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1: Lufthansa 409, you're Shannon Control, good day, Antoine.
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2: Good morning, Lufthansa 409, heavy level 380, I'm about NTEC.
1: Lufthansa 409, you're good day, Antoine.
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0: Just confirm that was done yet 157 before.
1: Times at 157, apologies, got the wrong call sign. Thank you, you are identified.
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0: 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Good morning. 7350.
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0: Challenger 157, your cap test both from this morning, 330. You're cleared when ready. Descend to flight level 330 to be level crossing, please. Challenger 157, Channel.
1: Permit 1, sorry, go ahead.
0: Challenger 157, you are capped at both from this morning. You're cleared when ready to descend to flight level 330 to be level crossing both of them.
1: Cleared to level 330 to be level of both of them. Permit 157.
0: Thank you.

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1: Air Transat 154, Shannon Control, good day to you, radar contact.

0: 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Saudi 062, flight level 360.
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0: control, Lufthansa 403, heavy go bounding flight level 370.
1: Lufthansa 403, Shannon, good morning, event flight.
2: Good morning, Delta 224, the 390.
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2: Shannon, American 198, level 370.
0: American 198, Shannon, good morning, identified. American 198, clear to ECOSA.
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0: 129 had pilot discretion, descend to flight level 330 to be level by Beaufort.
1: This is the session, descending flight to 330 level at Beaufort, Tom, 129.

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1: And control, good day, Chief Speedbird 180, flight level 410, direct NJEX.
2: Speedbird 180, Shannon, good morning, again, flight.
0: And Shannon Delta 224, 390, smooth.
2: Delta 224, Shannon, good night.
3: Control, good day, Defender 471, heavy flight level 370.
2: 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Delta 224, Shannon, contact London, frequency 135.4255.
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0: 7, Morning Runner, 31 Uniform Zulu, passing 135,
1: number 19, Rescue. 31 Uniform Zulu, Shaman, good morning, identified. On the strictly climbed flight level 230.
0: Restricted climbed level 230,

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1: Approach 330, runway 31 uniform.
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1: 43 Romeo, Delta 2, line up on my 24.
0: Delta 2, line up on wave 24, right now, 43 Romeo.

0: Ryanair 43 Romeo 2, past 1,700 feet, level 5,000 feet, runway track.
1: Ryanair 43 Romeo Shannon Control, good morning, identified. Continue climb to flight level 330, no ATC speed restrictions, cleared to NGEX.
0: Climb file 330, no speed, direct NGEX, Ryanair 43 Romeo.

0: 22s descending out of third flight level 320 for 210.
1: Oh, good morning, identified. Continue descent to flight level 170.
0: Stay down to flight level 170, emergency 722.
2: Shining morning, Shamrock 6 Papa Whiskey, climbing flight level 90, direct to Solvik.
1: Shamrock 6 Papa Whiskey, Shannon Control, good morning, identified. Climb to flight level 300, no ATC speed restrictions, confirm the passing altitude.
2: And climb now flight level 300, north speed, and passing 3,800 feet, Shamrock 6 Papa Whiskey.
1: Shamrock 6 Papa Whiskey, Shannon, thank you, that check, clear, direct Lasno.

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0: traffic warning Ryanair 60 Romeo Foxtrot, passing 2,000, climbing 5,000 on the runway track out of Shannon.
1: Ryanair 60 Romeo Foxtrot, Shannon Control, good morning, identified. Climb unrestricted to flight level 270 and clear to Liffey, left or right turn at your discretion.
0: Climb unrestricted, flight level 270 and clear direct to Liffey, it'll be a right turn, Ryanair 60 Romeo Foxtrot.
1: Shannon, roger.

KLM 1126, Shannon Control, good morning. Identified climb unrestricted to flight level 330, clear direct Bamba.

0: Mario Ryanair 2976, passing 3,800 for flight level 90 on the downbound departure.
1: Ryanair 2976, Shannon Control, good morning, identified. Climb flight level 310, 3 speed.
0: 3 speed, climb 310, Ryanair 2976.
1: Ryanair 2976, clear direct Bamba.
0: Direct Bamba, Ryanair 2976.

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1: Alpha, Shannon Control, good morning. You are identified. Climb unrestricted to flight level 200. Just say again, you're passing flight level.
0: Level 200, and we're passing 77. 8
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one

0: Shannon, g'day, National Cargo 885, passing flight level 271, descending flight level 250, direct.
1: Morning, identified, standby, further level change.
0: How was it?

100

0: National Cargo 885, continue descent to flight level 80.
1: Continue descent to flight level 80, National Cargo 885.
0: To flight level 300.
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0: 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Bye bye.
1: Approach now 121.4, National Cargo 885. Bye bye. Shannon Approach, good morning, National Cargo 885. That is level 139, descending flight level 80. May I have information, Bravo?
2: National Cargo 885, Shannon Approach, good morning, identified number 1 for less approach runway 24, information Charlie is current.
1: I will get Charlie now, National Cargo 885.

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1: Renee 1676, station on approach. Good morning. Identified. Continue climb for level 200G.
0: Continue climb for level 200, Ryanair 1676.
1: Ryanair 1676, turn right, heading 350.
0: Right turn, heading 350 degrees, Ryanair 1676.

0: Okay, United 310, through level 320 for level 210.
1: 1676, turn right, heading 050.
0: Right turn, heading 050 degrees, right here, 1676.

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1: 1247, Ryanair 1676, have a good day.
0: Good day.
1: Shannon, good morning, Ryanair 1676, passing flight level 120, climbing flight level 200, inbound rotor.
2: Shannon Control, good morning, identified. Continue climb to flight level 290.
1: Okay, flight level 290, Ryanair 1676.

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0: National Cargo 885, you're clear to report ILS approach runway 24, reporting touch.
1: Clear for the ILS runway 24, Wilco, National Cargo 885.

0: Charlie Lora, Echo for Mike Whistle, descending flight level 200, Brennan.
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0: Sandberg Morning Shamrock 988, descending levels 210, Aleppo, passes 265 now.
1: Good morning, identified. Continue descent to flight level 170.
0: Descent level 170, Shamrock 988.

0: Balance, morning, Shannon 3 at 7, passing flight level 153, climbing 200, and we are direct to Dagos.
1: Shannon 3 at 7, Shannon Control, good morning, identified. You cleared into Shannon Control airspace, climbing to flight level 280.
0: Cleared to join Shannon Control airspace, climbing flight level 280, Shannon 3 at 7.
1: Shannon 387, you are cleared from Dagos to Lasno.
0: Cleared from Dagos to Lasno, Shannon 387.
2: Good morning, Ryanair 61 Fox Papa, passing 140, climbing 190 to Pita.
1: Ryanair 61 Fox Papa, Shannon Control, good morning, identified. Climb unrestricted to flight level 310.
2: Climb unrestricted to flight level 310, Ryanair 61 Fox Papa.

0: 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Bye bye.
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0: Shannon Delta 258, we're passing 320 for 230.
1: Identified. Continue descent to flight number 170.
0: Continue down to 170 Delta 258.

0: Delta 258, you can expect the Olapo for Lima arrival. Are you able flight level 240 or below by Olapo?
1: We can do that. We'll expect the Olapo arrival Delta 258.
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2: Seven is holding in taxi well, but
0: right. Seven hold short runway 2-4, get you on after the departure.
2: That's copy, so hold short and copy after the pass.
3: November, descending flight level 2-1-0-2-11.
4: Hotel, good morning, identified. Continue descent to flight level 170.
3: Flight level 170, shall we go on, Mike DeVeble.
0: Quality 1480, wind 250 degrees, 149, so my 24,

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1: 124.7, have a nice day, 12B148.
2: Good morning, Golo P 1480, passing 2002, almost climbing 5000 from the Lunik 3 Bravo life cycle board.
3: Golo P 1480, Shannon Control, good morning, identified. Continue climb to flight level 250, clear to NGEX.
2: Continue climb, flight level 250, confirm. And say again, Golo P 1480.
3: Golo P 1480, from your cleared flight level 250, and you are clear to NGEX. Echo November, Juliet, Echo X-ray.
2: Climb flight level 250 and direct NGEX, Golo P 1480.

0: Santa Diego, Shamrock, 1XA Golf, descending flight with 210, Oscar.
1: Via Smokewich identified, continue descent to flight level 170.
0: Flight 170, Shamrock, 1XA Golf.
2: Ryanair 4XA Whiskey, standing by for Ryan.
1: Ryanair 4XA Whiskey, Shannon Control, good morning, identified, climb to flight level 320.
2: Flight level 320, Ryanair 4XA Whiskey.
1: Ryanair 4XA Whiskey, you're cleared from Tuban to Lasno.
2: Tuban and Lasno, Ryanair 4XA Whiskey, thank you.

0: from Lexapama Kilo, Shana Control, good morning, identified. Continue climb to flight level 230, free speed, clear to heaven.
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2: Ledger.

0: 24 Uniform Delta, Shannon Control, good morning, identified. Continue descent to flight level 180.
1: Descent to flight level 180 and 24 Uniform Delta.
0: Shamrock 71 Kilo, continue climb to flight level 290.
2: Flight level 290, Shamrock 71 Kilo.
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4: Delta 2-1, Bravo Charlie, Hotel 2-1, Echo 3, Delta 8, hold short, runway 24. Report back to you.

0: close, we're set 4-2 out of 29-7 for file 2 and 0. Good Mach 8-0, transition 320 knots.
1: Morning, identified. Continue descent to flight level 170.
0: Continue descent to flight level 170, West Jet 4-2.
2: China, good morning. Air Canada 916 out of 300, descending to 230, Mach 8-0, transition to 270.
1: Air Canada 916, China Control, good morning, identified. Continue descent to flight level 170.
2: Continue descent to 170, Canada 916.

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0: Shamrock 71 Kilo, contact Shannon, 134.630. Bye-bye.
1: 134.630, Shamrock 71 Kilo, bye-bye.
0: 24 Uniform Delta, continue descent to flight level 100.
2: Flight level 100, 24 Uniform Delta.

0: is off standing flight number 2 and zero passing flight for 3T6.
1: Morning identified. Continue descent to flight 1170.
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0: 7 whole shoulder to the inches.
1: Good morning, identified. Climb unrestricted to flight level 330. Confirm the passing flight level.
0: Climb unrestricted to flight level 330. Passing flight level 150 right now. That is 5X-ray.
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2: Alright, 23, Charlie Delta, Shannon Control, good morning, radio contact, you're clear, Tempest, Shannon Control, airspace, on track to Gotham, maintain high speed for traffic inside flight level 200.
1: Okay, clear to Shannon Control, airspace, direct to Gotham, high speed, and that's that, well, say again, 200, thanks, 23, Charlie Delta.
2: Thanks, 23, Charlie Delta, Abram, clear to flight level 200.
1: Flight level 200, thank you, thanks, 23, Charlie Delta.
3: Shannon, morning, Shamrock, 38 Alpha, now at 2,700, 5,000, altitude departure.
2: Shamrock 38 Alpha, Shannon Control, good morning, radar contact, you're clear to NGX 33, to climb flight level 190.
3: Climb flight level 190, direct to NGX 33, Shamrock 38 Alpha.
4: Shannon, morning, Shamrock 1 Alpha, Whiskey out of 314 over 210.
2: Shannon Control, good day, identified, maintain 280 October.
4: 280 October, Shamrock 1 Alpha.
5: Shannon, good morning, Shamrock 9 Whiskey Mike, descending flight level 230 to Aleppo, speed 0.78 or 280 knots.

0: 23 Charlie Delta, Atlanta, flight level 320.
1: Well, 320, thanks, 23 Charlie Delta.
0: Shamrock 1 Alpha Whiskey, descend to flight level 170.
1: Level 170, Shamrock 1 Alpha Whiskey.
0: And flight level 170.
1: Descend flight level 170, Shamrock 9 Whiskey Mike.
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4: Shannon, good morning, United 288, passing through flight level 280 for 210.
0: Radar contact cleared on a Maman 3 Delta arrival for runway 24. Descent flight level 90.
4: Descent flight level 90, cleared Maman 3 Delta. For runway, ILS runway 24, United 288.

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2: Good morning, Shamrock 776, Shannon Fly level 190,
0: to be done. Shamrock 776, Shannon Control, good morning, radar contacts, time flight level 220.
2: Shannon Fly 220, 776.

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3: 121.4, good day, sir, United 288. Standard approach, good morning, United 288, passing through flight level 200. For flight level 90, we have echo.
0: United 288, additional approach, good morning. Identified, number 2, for us approach runway 24, information echo school.
3: Echo is current, we got it, and number 2 for the approach, United 288.
0: United 288, descent flight level 80.
3: Descent flight level 80, United 288.
0: United 288, clear direct to Tobri.
3: Clear direct to Tobri, United 288.

0: Alan Morning, Ryanair 604, Tango, passing 305, set the flight level 200, give us.
1: Again, flight, can you expect that approach from 16, descend flight level 100?
0: Descend flight level 100, I left approach for 16, Ryanair 604, Tango.
2: For report establishment.
3: Repeat, Tango, clear, I left 24, we report establishment, Ryanair 68, go so far.
1: Win the race with some company traffic. Keep it at 290 knots or more, please.
0: 290 or more, Ryanair 604, Tango.

0: 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KNH 1027, hectopascals.
1: Okay, descend to 4,000 feet, 1027 hectopascals, United 288.
2: Over, Paul.
3: Ready to contact, take effect, United approach runway 16, descend flight level 110.
2: Level 110, United approach runway 16, runway 20, back back.
4: Three, zero, one.

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1: Make it end flight, maintain 280 knots, indicator or greater under conversion, descend to flight level 170.
0: Well, go to descend flight 170, Sierra 106.
2: Shadow C, Shamrock 9, the Tango, the pass number 303, descending 230 to Aleppo, 280 knots.
1: I'd maintain 270 knots indicated or less, descend to flight, correction, 280 knots or less, and descend to flight 170.
2: Flight 170, 280 or less, Shamrock 9, the Tango.

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1: 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Niner 62 Hotel Tango.

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0: Verna 68 Golf Alpha, tower good morning, wind 250 degrees, 16 knots, runway 24, clear to land.
1: 24, clear to land, Verna 68 Golf Alpha.
2: Confirm United 288.
0: United 288, the report presenting.
2: I'm heading is 127.
0: Roger, turn right heading 155.
2: Turn right heading 155.

0: United 288, continue the descent 3,000 feet.
1: Continue to descend 3,000 feet, United 288.
2: Shamrock 9 Lima Tango, contact over with speed 129.180, bye bye.
3: 29.180, speed Shamrock 9 Lima Tango, bye.
0: United 288, turn right heading 170.
1: Turn right heading 170, United 288.

0: United 288, the turn right, heading 210 clear, the ILS approach runway 24, report established.
1: Okay, 210 clear, ILS approach runway 24, United 288.

0: good morning, Ryan 16 Echo, Unit Farm. We are on Star 27, information Echo, Unit 1027, Wisconsin, Star 10, Star 10, Star 10.
1: Uniform, good morning, this is Shams Corfu, via flight plan route, has flight over 370, squawk 3447.
0: Okay, destination Corfu, air flight over 370, squawking, yeah, 3447, Ryanair, 16 uniform.
1: No, 16 uniform, airfare, last departure, track runway 7 cent line, stop time at 5,000 feet.
0: Departure. Track runway 7 line, stop time at 5,000 feet, Ryanair, 16
1: uniform. Uniform, read that correction.

0: 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Sam 32, monitor ground, 121, that's what it, goodbye.
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0: 7, good morning.
2: 118 decimal 7, thanks for your help, United 288, bye-bye. Tower United 288 is the ILS runway 24.
0: United 288, good morning, runway 24, wind 250 degrees.

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0: Echo 3-0.
2: Good morning, Jefferson, following up, our time is late, level 170 on track, airbomb. We've got squawk in 6036.
3: M714 Delta Shine Control, good day identified. You're cleared to enter control airspace on track LBOB. Is 170 good for the cruise?

0: 78. Good morning, Wilson Flagler 240, on course to left.
1: Front 178, channel control, good day, identified, descent to flight level 140, report your passing level.
0: We continue descent to flight level 140, passing 284.

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0: 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Jet speed 393 is with you on a descent passing 330, descending 190.
1: Identify descent, jet level 80.
0: Flight level 80, jet speed 393.

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3: 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Sunmark 118, we're descending to 102 Lampo.
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3: Good morning, Sherman. Four neighbors. Chief engine level 5719.
0: Identified and unrestricted climb to flight level 270.
3: Unrestricted climb 270 for the Shamrock 4-8.
2: 5 and a descent for 80.
0: Identified, descent to flight level 100.
4: Descent to flight level 100, right into the center.
5: Shamrock Control, good morning. Shamrock Hotel Whiskey descending flight level 210 to Osgar. And they come to direct to Keeper First.
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0: be 393, descend 3,000 feet, QNH 1027, take your passport.
1: 1027 down to 3,000 feet, just be 393.
2: Denner, good day, Ryanair 8 Delta Yankee, inbound Suffolk, descending flight level 210.
3: Ryanair 8 Delta Yankee, Shannon, good day, identify descending flight level 110.
2: Descending flight level 110, Ryanair 8 Delta Yankee.

0: Established on the localizer, Chesapeake 393.
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0: Lieutenant, Ryanair 5-0, Victor, it's descent level 250, on the next question.
1: Good day, I identify descent flight level 140.
0: 140, Ryanair 5-0.
2: 393, clear dial, let's approach runway 24, report fully established.
1: Continue present heading to advise, descent flight level 100.
0: Calling present heading, cancel advise, descent flight level 100, Ryanair 270.
1: One, report to heading to course, approach frequency 119.19.
0: 11, take a position, please.
1: 119.19.
0: 119.19 with a heading Ryanair 270 on chance.
1: Ryanair 8 Delta Yankee, contact Cox, approach frequency 119.19.
3: 119.19, bye bye, Ryanair 8 Delta Yankee.
4: All right, 270, just speed 393.
1: Good day, identify, classify level 270.
5: Classified level 270,
1: Ryanair 405, beautiful.
6: Shannon, JetBlue 353, flight level 310 for 210.
1: JetBlue 353, Shannon, good morning, identified. Descent to flight level 170.
6: Flight level 170, JetBlue 353.
1: Ryanair 5-0, Victor, descent to flight level 100.
0: Passage 5-0, Victor.

0: And approach, that's be 3933, joining the localizer established.
1: Be 393, thank you. 13 miles from touchdown, you're number one. Contact the tower, 118.7.
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0: Tower, Jetsuite 393 is with you, 2.5 from Ross Row, looking for runway 24.
1: Please continue, number one.
0: And continue, number one, Jetsuite 393.
1: Runway 16, Echo Uniform, line up and wait for runway 24.
0: Runway 24, right, 16, Echo Uniform.
1: Jetsuite 7, proceed Delta 2, Delta 1, report on the aircraft.
2: 4-2, QNH is 1027 hectopascals.
0: 1027, 2642, and we're going to turn over to Papa. I'll call you with ETA for the non-boundary as soon as we're on cruise.
2: Sure, Roger.

Fox Romeo, you're cleared from Shannon to Manchester. Flight plan route at flight level 270, squawk 6243. Runway 16 Echo Uniform Tower, surface wind 250 degrees, 11 knots, runway 24, clear takeoff. Runway 9 Fox Romeo ground, just to confirm your departure instructions off runway 24, to track runway extended center line, stop time at 5,000 feet.

0: benefits that when you go up to 75 to 200 kilos.
1: That's 5 over 100.
0: If I over 100 benefits that when you go.
2: November, Papa Shannon.

0: Alpha November Papa. Okay, that is understood. And just confirm, are you routing east of P8?
1: This is Fox Trotter Stern, Shannon, Jim, H1027. Fox
0: Trotter. Routing east of the P8, the Port Leash prison zone.
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2: 124.7,
3: morning. Shannon, Shummer up 12 Golf, we'll be leaving 3-4, descending flight level 210 for Oscar.
4: 5-7-5-0-1-7-0.
3: Descend level 170, Shummer up 12.
2: Very good morning, Rider 16 Echo Uniform, pass out to 2002, pass out to 5000, leave runway 24.
4: Ryanair 16 Echo Uniform, Shannon, good day. Identify pilot of flight level 230.
2: Pilot level 230, Ryanair 16 Echo Uniform.
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1: SS Zone Boundary is on the R, requesting of flight level 905.
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0: 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We're descending flight level 2102 on Apple.
1: 5 descend to flight level 170.
0: Descend flight level 170, Shamrock 990.

0: Anchoring the hotel November Papa, Yorkshire to Anderson Shannon Control. The airspace on the cloud to flight number 905.
1: There's a landing climbing 95, echoing your turn above the
2: information. Fox that is current Shannon QNH1027, Anchor Papa. Surface wind 250 degrees, 14 knots.
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1: 499-771 Uniform.
2: November 600 Tango Romeo, ground. From Shannon to Oxford, off runway 24, Abigail 3 Bravo departure, stop time 5,000 feet, squawk 1477.
1: 1 Bravo departure.
0: Ryanair 45 Romeo Echo, Shannon, good morning, and just confirm the passing flight level on the squawk.
1: Passing level 1015, 1-3, squawking 1473. Ryanair 45 Romeo Echo.
0: Ryanair 45 Romeo Echo, Shannon, identify passing flight level 230.
1: Hello, 230, Ryanair 45 Romeo Echo.
0: And Ryanair 45 Romeo Echo, cleared to all, correction, cleared to both of them.
1: Back to both of them, Ryanair 45 Romeo Echo.
2: Number 9, Fox Romeo, taxi Delta 1, Delta 2, hold short, number 24.
0: Tango Shannon, good day, identified, and climb flight level 240.
1: Climb flight level 240, Shamrock 82, Tango.
2: Very good. Taxi descend 22.

0: 9 Fox Romeo, taxi Charlie Hotel, short runway 24, and contact tower, Roman 87. Number 600 Tango Romeo, taxi Delta 1, Delta 2, hold short runway 24.
1: Charlie Hotel 24, 40 minutes.
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0: Skyliner 9, Fox Romeo Tower, surface wind 250 degrees, 14 knots, runway 24, clear takeoff.
1: Takeoff runway 24, 9, Fox Romeo.
2: Shamrock A2 Tango, clear to Laszlo.
3: Clear to Laszlo, Shamrock A2 Tango.

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2: 24.7, Roger, man, Fox Romeo, good day. Fox Romeo, heading 239, tracking 124, standard centerline, clear, slide out seat.
3: 999 Foxtrot Romeo, Shannon Control, good morning, identified. Climb unrestricted to flight level 250, clear to bow from left or right turn at your discretion.
2: Flight level 250, unrestricted, left to bow from left or right turn. 999 Foxtrot Romeo.

0: 620 Tango Romeo Tower, surface wind 250 degrees, 14 knots. Runway 24, clear takeoff.
1: 4 clear for takeoff, 620 Tango Romeo.

0: 0 Tango Romeo, contact Shannon Control, 124.7, goodbye.
1: 124.7, goodbye, 0 Tango Romeo. Shannon November 600 Tango Romeo passing 1800 to climbing 5000 inbound Adaru.
2: November 600 Tango Romeo, Shannon Control, good morning, identified. Continue climb to flight level 90.
1: 90, 600 Tango Romeo.
2: November 600 Tango Romeo, continue present heading.
1: Continue present heading, 600.

0: November 600 Tango Romeo, continue climb to flight level 230.
1: I'm good, flight level 230, 600 Tango Romeo.
0: 600 Tango Romeo, can I just confirm your requested flight level today?
1: 230 is fine, 600 Tango Romeo.
0: Shannon, roger.
2: Hello, I'm
0: 693 Fox, 190. Good morning, identified. Climb unrestricted to flight level 270, confirm your passing flight level.
2: Climb unrestricted 270, passing 155, so Ryanair 693 Fox.
0: Thank you, check. Okay. 600 Tango Romeo, resume our navigation to NJEX. November 600 Tango Romeo, resume our navigation to NJEX.
1: Our navigation to NJEX 600 Tango Romeo.

0: Affirmative, morning, Bandit 8, get off at descending flight level 250 about taxiway.
1: Morning identified. Continue descent to flight level 200.
0: Descent level 200, Ryanair 8 Kilo Alpha.
1: Ryanair 8 Kilo Alpha, you can expect the CAT 2 approach to runway 26 LBTs in using connect.
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1: American 9601, Shannon Control, good morning, identified. Continue present heading and climb unrestricted to flight level 260.
0: Present headed unrestricted flight level 260, American 9601.

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1: Mission Control, good morning, identified. Continue descent to flight level 200.
0: Descent to 200, Ryanair 4-9 Romeo Victor.
1: Ryanair 4-9 Romeo Victor, it is LBP's in contact this morning. You can expect a CAT 2 approach to runway 26.
0: CAT 2 approach, runway 26. Thank you much, Ryanair 4-9 Romeo Victor.

0: 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Continue climb to flight level 300.
1: Continue climb flight level 300, American 9601.
0: Ryanair 8 Kilo Alpha, contact Connect Tower, 130.705, your radar service terminates. Bye-bye.
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0: 270 from King Charlie, ready to data center for level 240 inbound for Derek.
1: Control, good morning, identified. Continue descent to flight level 80.
0: Continue descent to level 80, and 270 from Charlie.
2: Descent at Delta 176, passing level 253, descending 210.
3: Delta 176, Shannon Control, identified.
1: Delta 176, continue descent to flight level 170.
2: Continue descent 170, Delta 170.
0: Sanity Airliner 16 Mile Bravo, passing 4,700, Sammy 90, on Papa 10, passing.
1: Ryanair 161 Bravo Shannon Control, good morning, identified. Continue climb to flight level 290, clear direct Bamba.
0: Continue climb to flight level 190 and 290 on direct Bamba line.

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1: 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Continue descent to flight level 170.
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0: 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Bye bye.
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0: 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Your radar service terminates. Bye bye.
1: 130.705, have a nice day, Ryanair 49er Romeo Victor.

0: Ryanair 161 Bravo, continue climb to flight level 310, clear direct Icosa.
1: Flight level 313, contact Icosa, Ryanair 161 Bravo, bye.
0: JetBlue 841, contact Dublin 135.655, bye.
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0: Hey, Sammy, good morning, it's Exec Heli 2.
2: Exec Heli 2, Shannon information. Good day, the QNX is 1027, Hector Scott.
0: Yeah, 1027, copy. So, fan, I was called back teleport and we're using zero control to the channel and we're using that
2: Mark. Exactly, two, that is copied and squawk 2621.

0: Ryanair 161 Bravo, contact London 129er-380, bye.
1: 129er-380, goodbye Ryanair 161 Bravo.
0: Ryanair 27 Uniform Charlie, contact Shannon Approach 121.4, bye bye.
2: Shannon Approach 121.4, 27 Uniform Charlie, bye, have a good day.
3: Approach Ryanair 27 Uniform Charlie, good day, descending for level 80 and bound to Derek 737-8200 with Gen 81027, information golf.
4: Ryanair 27 Uniform Charlie Approach, good morning, identified. Number 1 Islet approach runway 24, information hotel.
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0: Good morning, United 311, flight level 11-2 for 160.
1: United 311, Shannon Cottrell, good morning, identified. Continue present heading, inclined to flight level 220, unrestricted.
0: Unrestricted to flight level 220, present heading, United 311.

0: United 311, continue climb to flight level 240.
1: At 311, climb to flight level 240.
0: United 311, you can report your present heading to Shannon frequency 134.260. Bye.
1: 34260, United 311, good day.
2: Uniform Charlie, descend 4,000 feet, QNH 1027 hectopascal.
3: Descend 4,000 feet, QNH 1027 right there, 27 Uniform Charlie.
2: I just confirmed QNH 1027 hectopascal.
3: 1027 hectopascal, QNH 27 Uniform Charlie.

0: 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Bye bye.
1: 29.380, see you. Have a nice day. Keep on the Tango Romeo.
0: Ryanair 9 Charlie Alpha Shannon Control, good morning. Identified. Climb to flight level 230, free speed, clear to Botham.
1: Flight level 230, free speed, direct to Botham. Ryanair Charlie Alpha.
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0: Redskins 7, proceed on to runway 24 for the patrols. You'll have about 4 minutes and I'll have to vacate you.
1: That's copy, tower. 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I can vacate whenever you want.
0: Roger.

0: 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Identified. You are cleared. Direct position inland, India, November, Romeo, Alpha Delta.
1: Thank you.

0: Uniform Charlie, descend 3,000 feet.
1: At 3,000 feet, Renard, just have Uniform Charlie.
2: Just be 393, run.
3: Well, there's a plan through for Lima India Mike Charlie, but it's up to your registration. It's November 393 Juliet Echo. That's what they've filed it under. Happy with that?
0: Air 27 Uniform Charlie, clear for the ILS approach runway 24, report fully established.
1: Clear for the ILS approach runway 24, report fully established, Air 27 Uniform Charlie.
3: Yeah, well, it's that seems to be the one they've filed now under your registration, so you can let me know what you want to do.
4: Descent to flight level 80.
5: Continue descent to flight level 80, Ryanair 590.
3: Okay. No problem.
4: Glen 129er, decimal 180, bye bye.
6: 29180, Delta 292.
4: Ryanair 9R Charlie Alpha, continue climb to flight level 250.
7: Climb flight level 250, thank you, Ryanair 9 Charlie Alpha.

0: Yeah, so you're George Shannon to Liam India Mike Charlie. Off runway 24, Abigail 3, Bravo departure. That's Alpha Bravo, Alpha Golf Uniform, 3 Bravo departure. The Abigail 3 Bravo departure and the destination Lima India Mike Charlie confirmed. Roger, I'm not going to give you a squawk now because if you refile under the jet speed call sign, it'll just generate a new one, so I'll confirm that once everything's sorted out. Yeah, so you just send an instrument departure and then I'll spoil it after that.
1: 21, descending flight level 210, passing now 290.
2: Good morning, identified. Continue descent to flight level 170.
1: Continue descent flight level 170, with SS 181.
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4: Well, Charlie, thank you. That checks your number one contact tower, 18807.
5: With the tower, 18807, I know 27 in for Charlie. All the best, bye-bye.
4: Morning.
0: That tower, when you reach the 06 threshold, vacate gate 5.
6: That copy tower, when you reach the 06 threshold, vacate gate 5. Rescue 5, thanks. I'll rescue 7, apologies. Thank you.
5: Hello, Tower Runner 27 from Charlie. Good day, we're fully established at last 2475 miles.
0: We continue approach.
5: Okay, Neil Runner 27 from Charlie.
7: 6 in descent 245 for 230. We have Foxtrot.
2: Having identified. Continue descent to flight level 170.
7: Continue descent flight level 170, Westjet 46.

0: 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Bye bye.
1: 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Bye bye.
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0: 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Bye bye.
1: 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See ya.
2: No delay.
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1: 0-0-0-0.
0: Ryanair 78, Golf November, Shannon Control, good morning, identified. Continue descent to flight level 80.
1: Continue descent 1180, Shannon 78,

0: MAD-01 Shannon. MAD-01 traffic information, in about 5 minutes you'll be crossing an exec LE2, currently at 2,200 feet. He's currently in your 10 o'clock.
1: Copy the traffic, and we're maintaining 1,000 feet on 1027, MAD-01.
0: Thank you. Exec LE2, Shannon.
2: Exec LE2, just copied your last, and we're deducting.
0: Thank you.
2: Right, Battle 17 Alpha, standing by for the
3: Section 9017 Alpha, descend to flight level 100.

0: Detroit 9 is on. Good morning.
1: Yes, sir. We are.
0: We don't use Stockholm for domestic clearances. That's just the steel shunting clearance. Stockholm is suspended for flight number 140.
2: 7 Echo Pascal, Zayania 5, Mike Kilo.
0: 2 Chicago, Sunday 3, Bravo departure. Plan 5,000 feet, book 3602. Sorry, Grand Bay, taxi Alpha for stand 3-2.

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1: Metro, good morning, identified. Continue descent to flight level 80 and information India is current.
0: Copy the info, descent level 80, runner 31 Golf Quebec.
2: Identified Mike Kilo, descend 3,000 feet, clear dial and approach runway 24, report fully established.
0: Descend 3,000 feet, clear for the approach runway 24, and we call Ryanair 5 Mike Kilo.

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1: Delta 84 Lima Papa Sound Control, good morning, identified, clear direct Papa.
0: Clear direct to Papa, good morning, Delta 84 Lima Papa.

0: We're currently 6 miles now north of Fermoy. Just checking our local traffic.
1: Clack 82, roger. That's AirMed 01, currently in your 4 o'clock, just passing behind 1,000 feet and passing over to Cork in 1 minute.
0: A couple of thanks, Clack 82.
2: 793 Sanctuary, Alpha, Delta 1, Delta 2, Charlie, Bravo, Hotel, North, Delta 2, and Echo 3. Next, we're back on the 8th and the 4th, complete. Hold short of runway 0624, roll back.
3: 5 Mike Kilo, you established?
0: We're just establishing right now, 5 Mike Kilo.
3: Thank you, 12 miles to switch down number 1. You are clear for the approach, contact the tower 1, thank you.
0: Careful for the approach and 2118 distress event radio 5 Mike Kilo. Bye bye.
3: No.
1: 01, you're now clear of that traffic.
0: Establish on the event runway 24.
3: 7-8 off November, approach the morning identified number 2 for the island approach runway 24. East information, India is current.
4: Any specific change, 7-8 November?
3: No, and you can route Gilog then Rosso if you wish.
4: Thank you very much, Gilog Rosso, Ryanair 7-8 Golden.

0: continue descent 5,000 feet. QNH 1027 hectopascal.
1: Descent 5,000 feet on the QNH 1027, runway 78 will November.
2: G'day, Ryanair
3: 156, Papa Shannon Control, good morning, identified. Continue climb to flight level 2900, clear to rotav and confirm the passing altitude.
2: The climb 2900, direct to rotav, and we are passing 4,500 feet, Ryanair 156, Papa.
3: Thank you, check.
4: Welcome to Super Apple Houston, Bravo departure. Jesse 3903, taxi Delta 1, Delta 2, hold short of runway 24. From Silverstone Circus now 250 degrees at 13 north, and Sanson 1027 has departed.
5: Q1, this is having gone to position. Code source of the Delta, just one aircraft taxiing now from Delta 1 Delta 2. Ryanair, sorry, Yankee, passing
3: Flight 110, climbing to 160, direct to Intrat. Ryanair 6 November, Yankee, Shannon Control, good morning, identified. Continue climb to flight level 240.
5: Your climb level 240, Ryanair 6 November, Yankee.
3: Action 9017 Alpha, contact Kerry Tower 123.325, your radar service terminates. Bye bye.
0: Roger, Tower 123.325. Goodbye, first night, what's around?
3: Quebec, contact Shannon Approach 121.4. Bye bye.
2: 214, thank you, Runner 31, okay, bye.
6: Shadow Runner 81 November, passing 3400, climbing flight 190, the answer's 1, Bravo departure.
3: Ryanair 81 Echo November, Shannon Control, good morning. Climb unrestricted to flight level 200 and confirm the passing altitude and squawk.
6: Climb flight level 200, passing flight level 41 and squawking 7727, Ryanair 81 Echo November.
3: Ryanair 81 Echo November, Shannon, thank you, identified.
2: Thank you, number 3, Ryanair 31, looks correct.
0: Hey, from you can move to your log, then Roswell, if you wish.
2: We're happy with the standard, so we don't have to work too much. Ryanair 31, looks correct.
0: Know the feeling? Okay, Gilos, then Gerag, report localized or established at Gerag.
2: Gilos, Gerag, will report localized or established at Gerag, runner 31, goes to Quebec.
7: Shannon Control, Hollow, Delta 44, flight level 26, descending flow 210. Descent to 170, Delta 44, good morning.
4: Delta 3, that's what's happening.

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1: Niner 813, Shannon Control, good morning, identified.
2: Yeah, this is Willard Doc for the runner 9813.
1: Okay, stand by one, I can get that for you shortly.
2: Thank you so much, ma'am.
1: Echo November, clear direct Botham.
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1: Alpha Foxtrot Sun number 27.
0: Iconic 240 degrees, 12 knots. Visibility 3,400 meters in drizzle. Cloud is broken, 200 feet. Overcast, 300 feet. Temperature plus 15. Viewpoint plus 15. And the Iconic QNH 1024 hectopascals. You can expect an LVP approach cap 2 to 26.
2: I'll copy the QNH 1025 and for a cap 2 LVP approach. Runway 26 runner 813. Thank you.
0: Ryanair 81 Echo November, continue climb to flight level 310.
3: Level 310, Ryanair 81 Echo November.
0: Ryanair 9 or 813, continue descent to flight level 100.
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1: 0 degrees, 11 knots, visibility is 10 kilometers or greater, cloud few, 900 feet, broken 1,600 feet, broken 2,100 feet, temperature plus 16, dew point plus 14, and the carry QNH 1028 hectopascals, runway 26 in use.
2: Copy to Flyer 6 over Yankee.
3: Hello, very good morning. I'm going to fly for the Metallic climb for level 200 Latino.
1: Morning identified. Continue climb to flight level 300. Confirm your passing flight level.
3: Level 121. Level 300. I'm going to fly for the Metallic.
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1: Jet speed 393 approach, good morning, identified on departure, continue climb by level 150.
0: And continue climb up to 150, jet speed 393.

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1: Injax, jet speed 393.
0: Gulf Quebec, continue to descent 4,000 feet.
2: 4,300, 31 Gulf Quebec. Ascent 8 Gulf November, we are now fully established LS 24.
0: Thank you, 9 miles from touchdown number 1, contact the tower 18 decimal 7 today.
2: Thank you, 118 Gulf November, bye bye. Dollar, very good morning, runway 78, good November, 8.5 miles from China, runway 24.
0: 31 Gulf Quebec, continue to descend 3,000 feet.
2: Descend 3,000 feet, runway 31 goes quick.
3: 4-4, contact Dublin, 129er, decimal 180, bye bye.
1: 29er, 180, bye bye, Delta 4-4.
4: The last right niner ground start push back up through from the 24 is in use. Stop us in Jack 250 degrees at 1 turn off. Shannon H is 1027 hectopascals and in this India is terrible.
0: Gulf Quebec, cleared islands approach runway 24, report fully established.
2: Clear islands approach runway 24, runner 21 degrees.
0: Jet speed 393, contact Shannon Control, 124.7, good morning.
1: 124.7, jet speed 393, see ya.
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3: Jet speed 393, Shannon Control, good morning, identified. Continue climb to flight level 270.
1: Up to 270, jet speed 393.
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3: Ryanair 54 Lima Charlie, contact Shannon, 135.230, bye bye.
2: 35230, bye bye, good 7, Ryanair 54 Lima Charlie.
4: Fully established, 14 miles runner, 31 was good.
0: 31 Gulf Quebec, thank you. Your number 2, contact the tower, 18 decimal 7. Morning.
2: 187, thank you, runner, 31 was good.
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2: Continue, runner, 31 was good.

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0: Set to flight level 100, Ryanair 69, Yankee.
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0: 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See you later.

0: Shannon, Jetspeed 393.
1: Jetspeed 393, Shannon.
0: Yeah, I got a question. We're trying to use a CPDLC here over in Europe, and it seems like we're not logging on right now to the ATN. Is that altitude restricted?
1: 1165, so if you try again, it should work for you.
0: Okay, we'll try it again. Thank you very much.

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1: Ryanair 954 Yankee, Shannon Control, good morning, identified. Continue descent to flight level 200.
0: Descent flight level 200, Ryanair 954 Yankee.
2: I've got off on the ground today. Can I start off a whole show to evening initially, please? Q89er taxi, Delta 1 Delta 2, hold short of runway 24.
0: Ryanair 18 Bravo Kilo passing 4600 feet, climbing 9000 feet.
1: Ryanair 18 Bravo Kilo, Shannon Control, good morning, identified. Continue climb to flight level 270, clear direct ICOSA.
2: 13 knots, temperature is 17 degrees centigrade.
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1: Ryanair 6 November Yankee, continue descent to flight level 60, Shannon transition level.
0: Copy that, descending to flight level 060, Ryanair 6 November Yankee.
1: Ryanair 3, contact Shannon 134.630, bye now.
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0: Ryanair 9054 Yankee, contact Dublin 135.655. Bye bye.
1: 135.655, Ryanair 954 Yankee.

0: just chatted just as before leaving the passenger back.
1: Level 100.
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0: 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Bye bye.
1: 119.9, adjusted 840 to Papa. See ya.
0: 18 Bravo Kilo, contact Shannon 134.630. Bye bye.
1: 134.630, Ryanair 18 Bravo Kilo. Bye.
0: Ryanair 6 November Yankee, contact Kerry Tower 123.325. Your radar service terminates. Bye bye.
2: 123.325, 6 November Yankee. Bye bye. See you.

Romeo, good morning, your clear Shannon Reyes, flight man route, flight level 370, book 0535.

Charlie 7 Stockton, runway 24, be tracking runway 7 to central line. Southbound altitude 5,000 feet. We have our spot time 0907.

0: 4.7, United 289, good morning. Shannon Control, good morning, United 289, 2,500, climbing 5,000 feet on the Outback 3, Bravo.
1: United 289, Shannon Control, good morning, identified. Continue climb to flight level 240, clear direct Nebin.
0: Continue climb to level 240 and route direct Nebin, United 289.

0: United 289, continue climb to flight level 280.
1: Climb to level 280, United 289.
2: Ryanair 885, Romeo to Trump, push back, that's approved. Runway 24 is a new service on track 25 degrees at 16 north. Shannon can 8107, Hector Pascal, it is 2 liters current.

0: Good morning, Runner 12, Foxtrot 7, level 200, good night.
1: 5% of level 200.
0: Level 200, Runner 12, Foxtrot.

0: check Heli 2, Shannon. Shannon information, good morning. QNH is currently 1027 hectopascals. And can you confirm your estimate for Ballybottle?
1: Yeah, 1027 to check. And it's in Ballybottle 4925, and it's 2644 as well.
2: Coming 90 of the 1 Charlie Quattro.
0: I plan support 3 Delta Hotel Shanghai, so identify climb unrestricted to flight level 230, clear to NOLA.
2: Right, NOLA and climb 230 from 43 Delta Hotel.
0: Exact Heli 2 Shanghai information, apologies, can you say again the estimate?
1: The bottle, exact Heli 2.
0: That's copy, thank you. No non-traffic to effect at this time.
1: Thanks, sir.
2: Shannon, America 209 Heavy, 13000 climbing, I'm sorry, flight level 130 climbing 160.
0: American 209, Shannon, control identify climb unrestricted to flight level 260.
2: Climb unrestricted, flight level 260, American 209. And America 209 Heavy is 290 knots assigned.
0: American 209, free speed.
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1: Climb flight level 270 on Airfrance 43 Delta Hotel.
0: Airfrance 43 Delta Hotel, clear to QB.
1: Track QB, Airfrance 43 Delta Hotel.

0: good morning. It's Air Canada 919 Heavy, climbing flight level 107 for flight level 160, 290 knots or less.
1: Air Canada 919 Heavy, Shannon Control identified, climb unrestricted to flight level 240 free speed.
0: Climb unrestricted, flight level 240 free speed, Air Canada 919.
2: Shannon, good day, Venice 66 to Lima, passing 4,000, climbing flight level 90, El Goose, from left for departure.
1: Venice 66 to Lima, Shannon Control identified. Correction, climb to flight level 170 and confirm squawk.
2: Climb to flight level 170, squawk 0515, minus 6 Victor Lima.
1: Minus 6 Victor Lima, now identified, clear direct to Dixon.
2: Flight Dixon, minus 6 Victor Lima.

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1: AirMed 01, Shannon information. Good morning again, QNH 1027, Hector Pascal.
0: 1027, copy. We're just airborne west of Clonmel, inbound to Cork University Hospital. Priority, we're just passing 800 feet on 1027.
1: AirMed 01, that's on copy. Thank you. No traffic to effect.

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1: Six Victor Lima, climb to flight level 270.
2: Climb flight level 270, runner 6 Victor Lima.
0: Is Russell and Central to gate 704 there?
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1: London 132, 950, 43 Delta Hotel, 132.

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0: Runway 21 Echo Victor, climb to flight level 270.
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0: Alexander, Golf Bravo, Grand Bay, Enchanted, to 995 Golf Bravo 2, Alexander, via flight plan route, flight Bravo 370, rocket 5401. At 5 o'clock, that's all correct. The departure instructions. Track on the extended center line. Stop climb 5,000.
1: 228, flight level 330, descend in flight level 210.
2: Set to flight level 170, clear to Durham.
1: All right, down to flight level 170, direct to Durham, United 228.

0: And a control West Jet Force 3, flight level 097, climbing 160, heading 270.
1: West Jet 4-3, Shine Control identified, climb unrestricted to flight level 200.
0: Unrestricted flight level 200, West Jet 4-3.
1: Zero, Mike, Shine Control, good day, climb to flight level 150 and confirm squawk.
2: Confirm 150, squawk 3441, Ryanair 130, Mike.
1: Ryanair 130, Mike, Shannon identified.
3: Shannon, good morning, Shamrock 138, passing 263-4190 towards Aleppo.
1: Flight level 170, indicated airspeed 300, not so greater.
3: Descend flight level 170 at 300 knots or greater, Shamrock 138.
4: Shannon, good morning, Delta 154, flight level 256, descending 200 speed, Mach decimal 79.
1: Delta 154, Shannon, control identified, speed now indicated airspeed 280
4: knots. 280 knots, Delta 154.
2: Shannon, Ryanair 130, Mike, any restriction on the climb?
1: Ryanair 130, Mike, negative, no climb restrictions, and turn left heading 120.

0: 1-2-0,
1: Mike. Right now, 1-2-0, Mike. Just confirming heading 1-2-0.
0: Heading 1-2-0, right now, 1-2-0, Mike.
1: Delta 154, descent to flight level 170.
2: Descent flight level 170, Delta 154.
1: WestJet 43, climb to flight level 280.
3: Approach 280, WestJet 43.
0: Shannon, good morning, WestJet 34 to 295 for 210.
1: WestJet 34, Shannon, control flight SFI, descent to flight level 170. On transition, indicated SB 280 knots or less.
0: Maintain airspeed 280 knots or less, descent flight level 170, WestJet 34.
1: 2975, Court request minimum clean speed and you can expect holding at Roeville.
0: I've copied minimum clean speed and expecting holding at Roeville, Ryanair 2975.
1: Ryanair 2975, contact Court approach now on 119 at this 19.
0: 119 at this 19, Ryanair 2975, open.
1: Emmett 01, contact Court approach 119 at this 19. 2-1 Echo Victor, resume for navigation to Ecosa.
0: That's it, go Zirana, 2-1 Echo Victor.
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5: Good morning, Shannon, American 724, flight level 337, descending flight level 220, speed at 250 or less.
4: Sounds around 85 Hotel Yankee, Tenerife South, via flight plan route, flight level 350, 12057.
1: 248 FM, descent to flight level 170.
5: Thank you, descend to flight level 170, American 724.
1: Runner 7455, descent to flight level 60, Shannon transition level.
0: Descent to flight level 60, Nasser 455.
1: Runner 130, Mike, climb to flight level 270.
0: Alpha Delta 70, Ryanair 130, Mike.
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0: 743, turn right heading 280.
1: Right heading 280, Western 43. Four seven 8 8 5 Romeo, I'll be back, bye bye.

0: 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We're passing 1,800 feet for 5,000 feet on extended central channel.
1: Ryanair 885 Romeo, Shannon Control identified, climb unrestricted to flight number 230, clear to let go.
0: Climb out of 230, direct to let go, Ryanair 885 Romeo.
1: Westjet 43, report heading to Shannon Control on 134.260.
2: 134.260 with the heading Westjet 43.

0: Kelly 2, Shannon.
1: HS Kelly 2.
0: Yeah, Kelly 2, would you have an estimate for the Dublin FR boundary? Confirm your pass at Portleash.
1: Yes, I'm just excited to be in Portleash at this time, exactly too.
0: That's great, thank you. You can squawk 3716.
1: 3716 now for exactly too.
0: And exactly too, contact Dublin 118.5. Okay.

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2 Kilo Delta, Southport Strike, approved, runway 24 is in use. Southport Wind Track 260 degrees, that's 150. Shannon Canoe is 1027 hectopascals, and this kilo is current.

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Come on, please tell us what's on there.

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1: This one goes to 7X to Pascal, temperature check 270 degrees at 140 knots.

0: 124, this one 7, Voyez, 95, Golf, Bravo, bye bye. Shannon, good day, Rainer 95, Golf, Bravo, passing 1500 feet, climbing 5000 feet on runway 24, extended center right.
1: Rainer 95, Golf, Bravo, Shannon, so identified, climb unrestricted to flight level 290, clear to let go.
0: Climb unrestricted, flight level 290, and clear to let go, Ryanair 95, Golf, Bravo.

0: Pacific, with Shamrock 7, Hotel Lima, passing flight level 334, the flight level 200 towards Bathurst.
1: Shamrock 7, Hotel Lima, Shannon Dierkwich, I have lower for you in 3 minutes.
0: Sure.

H-5 Hotel, Yankee, ground today, south push, flash, absolute. Runway 24 is in use. Southern turn check to 700 degrees at 16 north. Sharrington Hotel 1027, hectopascals, and this kilo is current. I know, 220 Delta, contact to the tower 118, yes, good day.

0: Delta 293, final 854160.
1: Delta 293, Shanks, flight identified, climb unrestricted to flight level 240.
0: Climb unrestricted, flight level 240, Delta 293.

0: 4759 22 Kilo Delta. Thank you, YouTube. Hello, Ryanair. 22 Kilo Delta, passing 1800, climbing 5000 on the runway, extended runway, runway 24.
1: Ryanair 22 Kilo Delta, Shannon Control, identified, climb unrestricted to flight level 290, clear to let go.
0: Clear to let go, climb unrestricted, flight level 290, Ryanair 22 Kilo Delta, thank you.

0: Delta 293, climb to flight level 280. Climb level 280, Delta 293. Shamrock 7, Hotel Lima, clear to Barnu.
1: Right, Barnu, Shamrock 7, Hotel Lima.
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0: Canada 801, Shang Control identified, climb unrestricted to flight level 240, continue present heading.
2: Present heading, unrestricted flight level 240, Air Canada 801.

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0: 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Climb unrestricted to flight level 290, confirm the passing flight level.
1: Passing flight level 157, and climb unrestricted flight level 290, direction 385, Singapore.
0: Check, thank you.
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0: Can I take a step on you there?
2: Yeah, Air Canada 800, we're out of flight level 280 for 210.
0: Air Canada 800, Shannon Control, good morning, identified. Continue to set flight level 170 and just caution, there is similar call sign on frequency Air Canada 801.
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1: Contact Shannon 134.630, Action 385 Uniform, good day.

0: heading here, 277.
1: Yeah, I have company traffic inbound against you. I'll have Director Pickle shortly.
0: Roger, thanks.
1: I, Shamrock 7 Hotel Lima, Shannon, contact Cork Approach, 119.9, g'day.
0: 19.9 for Shamrock 7 Hotel Lima, Slonovitz.

0: Ryanair 22 Kilo Delta Shannon, contact Shannon Control, 134.260, good day. 134.630, rather, good day.
1: 134.630, thank you, bye, Ryanair 22 Kilo Delta.
0: 01 Shannon, you now have Bilto as Moshannock entry point, clear to Bilto.
2: Clear direct to Bilto, Air Canada 801.
0: 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Good day now.
2: 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Air Canada 801.

0: X5 Hotel Yankee, hello, tracking Eastern Avenue Centerline, passing 1700, climbing 5000 feet.
1: Ryanair 85 Hotel Yankee, Shannon, good morning, identified climb unrestricted to flight level 240, clear to Tulsa.
0: Climb unrestricted level 240, clear Tulsa, Ryanair 85 Hotel Yankee.

0: to 293, Shannon.
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0: Well, 260, great.
1: Oh, I'm so sorry about that. 14260, Delta 293.

0: 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Hello to you. The Shannon Q&H is 1027 hectopascals. Coastguard 117, that's copied. I do see a primary signal, no altitude data, about 5 miles off your 10 o'clock, no other known traffic to affect.
1: What's the deal? Keep an eye out, Coastguard 117.
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0: Identified and clear to Tismo for the Tismo 1 Romeo. They're landing on runway 16 in Cork.
1: Tismo for Tismo 1 Romeo for 16 Shamrock 1.

0: Continue to abandon back climb unrestricted to flight level 170, report passing altitude of flight level.
1: To abandon back climb flight level 120 and passing flight level, flight level 170 and passing flight level 529.
0: Channel Roger, more Charlie checks.
2: Shannon, good day, Ryanair 96 Sierra Romeo, 2600, climbing 4000, Shannon, to Bravo.
0: Ryanair 96 Sierra Romeo, Shannon, climb unrestricted flight level 170 to Walker End. I'm passing 4,000 feet, Q&H, clear to Suitex.
2: Climb flight level 170, passing 4,000 Q&H, clear to Suitex, Ryanair 96 Sierra Romeo.
3: Shamrock, 990, request flight level 220.
0: Shamrock 992, Shannon, Roger, climb 2, flight level 220.
3: Climb flight level 220, Shamrock 992.
0: Ryanair 96 Sierra Romeo, Shannon, identified.
4: Send hello, Ryanair 14, Quebec Alpha, which is flight level 250, direct to small, requesting for descent.
0: Send 5, descend to flight level 100.
4: Send flight level 100, Ryanair 14, Quebec Alpha.
0: Affirm, Tismo 1 Romeo, landing runway 16 in Cork.
4: Happy Tismo 1 Romeo, 16 in Cork, thanks, Ryanair 14, Quebec Alpha.

0: Darling, good morning. Private jet 099, flight level 287, down to 250, direction Devac.
1: Private jet 099, Chango, identify descent to flight level 230. One item, climbing to 1,000 feet below your cleared level.
0: Down to flight level 230, and roger, private jet 099.
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2: Ryanair 9812, Romeo, will number 170 be final?
1: Ryanair 9812, Shannon, identified, climb 2, flight level 270.
2: We are filed 190, and that's, let me see, that's okay for us.
1: 812, Shannon, you are identified. Continue to Tulsa, climb 2, flight level 270.
0: Tulsa, flight level 270, and 9812.
1: Ryanair 960, Romeo, Shannon, I'll get back to you shortly.
2: Thank you. So we keep our original clearance, climbing flight level 170, Ryanair 960, Romeo.
1: Private jet 099, Shannon, descend to flight level 080.
3: Flight level 082, private jet 0909.
1: Jamrock 992, Shannon, a Cork request, clear to Barnew.
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1: 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I can get you up to flight level 190.
2: Yeah, 190 will be nice, Ryanair 960, Romeo.
1: Ryanair 960, Romeo, Shannon, roger, climb 2, flight level 190.
2: Flight level 190, Ryanair 960, Romeo.

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1: 992 Shannon, descend to flight level 100.
0: Descend flight level 100, Shannon, 992.
2: Shannon, good morning. Echo India Alpha Echo Romeo, descending flight level 200.
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1: 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We're descending to flight level 250 for flight level 190, United 270.
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1: And descend to flight level 80, United 270.

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1: Five clear, B-Pan Bamba, climb to flight level 230, report passing flight level.
0: Level 230 passing 144, and that's B-Pan Bamba.
1: 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Driver jet 099, Shannon, contact approach 121.4.
2: Over to Shannon approach on 121.4, driver jet 099, have a good day.
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4: Flight jet 099 are identified, number 1, expect ILS approach, runway 24, information Lima is current.
2: Information Lima on board, and we're number 1 for the ILS, runway 24, flight jet 099.
4: Yes sir, no speed restriction.
2: No speed restriction, flight jet 099.

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1: Private Jet 099, descent 124,000 feet on QNH of 1027, Exodus.
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3: 70 on conversion to Dublin, the Crest Flight 250 knots.
4: 10 flat level at 170 and on conversion back to 250 knots, Shamrock 108.
3: Ryanair 90, Roman Shannon, the Dublin, the Crest Flight 250 knots.
5: 250 knots, Shamrock.

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0: United 270, Shannon, contact approach, 121.4, good day.
1: 121.3, and thank you United 270 for the hospitality.

0: Good morning, approach United 270, flight level 120 for flight level 80, Lima.
1: United 270 identified number 2, expect island approach runway 24, mission Lima is current.
0: We do have Lima for 24, United 270.
1: United 270, descend to flight level 60 to channel transition level.
0: Please repeat for United 270.
1: United 270, descend to flight level 60, that's the Shannon transition level.
0: Maintain to flight level 60, we copy United 270.
1: Roger. Flight jet 0999, descend to altitude 3,000 feet.
2: Down to 3,000 feet, flight jet 0999.

0: Private Jet 0909 or clear to ILS approach, runway 24, report established.
1: Clear for the ILS, runway 24, reporting established, Private Jet 0909 line up.
2: Flight level 220, upper direct to Derek.
3: And continue descent to flight level 080.
2: And flight level 080, Sherpunk 3-1.

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1: Again, identify, just descend 2 flight level 180.
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1: Descend level 170, 9670.
0: Speed to Dublin, 135.655. Good day.
1: 135.655,
0: 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Good again. 4 Romeo Alpha Shannon, contact London, 129.380. Good day.
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0: Shannon, good day. It's Hexac Kelly 2.
1: Hexac Kelly 2, information hello to you. The Shannon QNH 1027 Hexapascal.
0: Yeah, 1027, Shannon Pacific, on the season, and east of Tullamore, down to Adair Limerick, 04 to Spock.
1: Hexac Kelly 2, those broken edge, you just say you're routing to Adair.
0: Affirmative, with 10:20 our time for Adair, Hexac Kelly 2.
1: Exactly, to Shannon, Roger. I've no known traffic to affect. You can report approaching the Shannon's on boundary.
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3: 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Bye bye, Shamrock 108.

0: Mach 381 Shannon, contact approach 121.4. Good day.
1: 114, sir, Mach 381.
2: That is our clearance limit. Word after that.
3: United 270, understand about the clearance approach. Cleared ILS approach, runway 24, report established.
2: Report established on the approach, United 270.
3: Affirm.
2: And so DRAG, and then it's established. Copy.
3: It's the ILS now. We're here for the ILS.
0: Mike Bravo, Shannon, descend to flight level 100.
4: Descend flight level 100, Ryanair 6, Mike Bravo.
3: Tower 31, good morning, identify. Number 3, expect ILS approach, runway 24, no delay, information Lima is current. Tower 381, no speed restriction, and Director Roswell is available if you want.
1: Director Roswell, speed lead, Tower 381.
3: Tower 31, affirm, clear Director Roswell, and further descent will be in 13 miles, 13 miles.
1: Director Roswell now, and Roger, Tower 381.
2: United 270, established 24.
3: United 270, around to continue.
2: Continue.

0: 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Good morning, Alpha 6 Fox, Alpha Michael to you, descending 260-200, smooth.
1: Good, identified. Direct to Derek, left turn in runway 24, descent to flight level 080. What's your indicators?
0: Yeah, alrighty, and direct to Derek, runway 24, and then continue to flight level 080, Alpha 6 Fox, Alpha Mike, thank you.
1: Hey, sir, report your indicated airspeed.

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1: About 8 mile final for ILS 24. Continue number 2, United 270.
2: Mercade 1, descend to altitude 4,000 feet, Champion H1027, hectopascal.
1: Descend altitude 4,000 feet, QNH 1027, Shamrock 381.
2: Yep.

0: descending to OS is at 230, final 275, descending 210.
1: Right, descent to flight level 170, and at Dublin's request, and conversion flight 250 knots.
0: Descending 170 and conversion 250 knots, Dublin at 230.
2: Out of control, a very good morning to you, Shamrock 9, Charlie X-ray, at a flight level 300 for flight level 230.
3: Turn around on today, taxi, taxiway Alpha, parking sun number 2.
2: Ready, sir, and descend flight level 170, Shamrock 9, Charlie X-ray.

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2: Trying to pull back to 250, Air Transat 230.
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0: 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Good day.
1: 135.655, and we'll report it to American 132.
0: Alpha 6, Fox Alpha Mike, Shannon, contact approach, 121.4.
1: 121.4, Alpha 6, Fox Alpha Mike, thank you, sir. Have a wonderful day.
0: To Dublin. 129.180. Good day.
2: 129.180, so that's 230 with the speed.
1: On high speed.
3: Alpha 6, Fox Alpha Mike, identified. Your number 2 for ILS approach runway 24 to be Vectors. Information Lima is current.
1: Number 2, thank you so much. We have Lima as well. Any chance for a lower?
3: Yeah, I can't give you lower, unfortunately, for another 10 miles. So you can let me know how you're going to work the speed.
1: We can start flowing now if that's possible, please.
3: Yeah, keep up the best speed that you can, and that'll help.
1: You want me to keep it up, you mean, right?
3: No, but the best speed that suits you.
1: Oh, okay, yeah, no problem. Yeah, we can slow down now, Alpha 6 Fox Alpha Mike, thank you.

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0: Ocean 124, report to staff.
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0: Ocean 1 Zulu Mike, identifying number 3, expect ILS approach from 24, information email current. It'll be red or vectors.
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0: And Alpha 6 Fox Alpha Mike, are you going to slow down much further?
1: Yeah, we can slow down more.
0: No, I'd actually prefer if you kept 250 knots. That's what I was expecting, but in fairness, I didn't make it clear. Can you increase to 250?
1: Absolutely, we can go back to 250 for you, no worries.
0: I thought you needed to come back to 250 once you hit flight level 100.
1: Oh, my apologies for that. I thought we can slow down, but here we go. 250 is coming for you now.
0: That'll be fine. Vectors for 10 miles, fine.
1: You bet, sir. Thank you so much.
2: Firm passing level. Flight level 2980, and we are passing now flight level 185.
3: Turn in flight level 60. Chamber 381, we're fully established, ILS 24.
0: Chamber 31, round to 9 miles from touchdown, contact tower 118, decimal 7, good morning.
3: 118, decimal 7, Chamber 381. Parallel, Chamber 381, fully established, ILS 24. Affirm, Sherbuck 381, fully established, ILS 24.

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1: JetBlue 354, Shannon Control, identified, climb unrestricted to flight level 280.
0: Climb unrestricted 280, JetBlue 354.
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0: Sir, and then let me know when you need to start slowing down.
1: We can slow down 10 miles per hour, no problem.
0: Yeah, no, but when you need to keep that speed for as long as you can, but when you need to start slowing, just let me know.
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2: Down, holding here, 2-2-0, landing on level 1-0, inbound even.
3: That's it, 1 round, good day, taxi Alpha Pakistan, 3-9-er.
4: Slowing, if you don't mind now.
0: Absolutely, that's fine, and it'll be vectors for an 8-5-5. You okay with that?
4: I would love that, no problem, thank you.
0: Shannon Information, Echo 112.
4: Echo 112, Shannon Information, QMH is 1028, hectic above valve.
0: Echo 112, just airborne overhead after 1-10, gusts are down, heavy UTA after getting airborne, just on fine, put you guys on the phone.
4: 280. Turn left heading 280, Alpha 6 Fox Alpha Mike, thanks.
5: 550, Shan Control, identify type unrestricted to flight number 280, clear to Limerick.
6: A constricted flight level 280, direct Limerick, come check 550.
5: In air call 112, apologies, you're very broken, could you just say again? Did you say you're on final threat loss?
1: Be reducing, Ocean 1 to the mic.
0: Okay. 6 Fox Alpha Mike, send to 2,300 feet.
4: Send to 2,300 feet, Alpha 6 Fox Alpha Mike, and we're doing 180 for you now, is it good?
0: Yeah, that'll work.
4: You got it, sir.
0: Alpha 6 Fox Alpha Mike, clear landing approach, runway 24, report established.
4: Clear for landing approach, runway 24, report established, Alpha 6 Fox Alpha Mike, thank you.
0: Ocean 1 Zulu Mike, send descent to altitude 3,000 feet.
1: Ocean 1 Zulu Mike, descending 3,000.
0: And Ocean 1 Zulu Mike, when you can reduce to 180 knots indicated, I'll have an inside heading for you very, very shortly.
1: Okay, copied. Reducing 180, Ocean 1 Zulu Mike.

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1: Alpha 6 Fox Alpha Mike, roger. Maintain 180 knots till 6 miles. The contact is power 1187. Thanks, Rob.
0: You bet, no worries. Maintain 180 till 6, 1187 Alpha 6 Fox Alpha Mike. Have a wonderful day. We'll talk to you soon.
2: See ya.
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0: Just confirmed, clear to land, runway 24, Alpha 6 Foxtrot Alpha Mike. Clear to land, 1824, Alpha 6 Fox Alpha Mike, thank you so much, sir.

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2: That's 456, we're passing 2,700 to 4,500 on the Cork 3 Bravo.
3: Renee 7456, Shannon, good morning. Climb to flight level 230 and confirm squawk.
2: Climb flight level 230 and we're squawking 2033, Renee 7456.
3: Renee 7456, Shannon, identified after passing 5,000 feet, clear to Tulsa.
2: After passing 5,000 feet, direct Tulsa, Renee 7456, thanks.
3: Nana 019, Shank Control identified, climb unrestricted to flight level 2, Nana 0, clear to NOLA.
1: Climb unrestricted flight level 290,

0: just after a short runway 24 the Boomer comes to land and pumps back to the tower when it just milks them. Goodbye.
1: Kelly 2, just approaching Jerry 2 in the village.
2: Kelly 2, Shannon.
1: The second entry approaching Dixon in the village.
2: Exactly 2, that checks. It looks like there's a bit of activity around Kuna there, so just keep an eye out there.
1: That's coming through the, yeah, I've maintained probably east of the city, yeah, okay. Exactly 2.
3: Good morning, 53, that's 100,

0: Kelly 2. Just an update. That traffic looks like about 4.5 miles in your 1 o'clock. No altitude, probably in the circuit or something. And you can contact Tower 118-747, so you know well.
1: Cover the traffic, 118-747, thank you. Kelly 2.

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1: Good afternoon.
2: Fraction 6-9-1-Alpha, Shannon Control, good day. Climb to flight level 190 and confirm squawk.
0: Climb flight level 190, squawking 3615, fraction 6-9-1-Alpha.
2: Fraction 6-9-1-Alpha, Shannon identified after passing altitude 5,000 feet, clear to SUTEX.
0: That's a 5,000 feet direct SUTEX, fraction 6-9-1-0. I think you confirm it's the unrestricted climb now, fraction 6-9-1-0.
2: Fraction 6-9-1-Alpha, AFM, unrestricted climb.
0: Thank you, sir.

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0: 33 Delta, Cork approach on 119, this one 9050.
1: 119, this one 9050, that's a good one.
0: You too.

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0: Operation 691 Alpha, any lens chance level 230?
1: Correction, 691 Alpha, yes, climb now flight level 230.
0: Appreciate it, thank you very much. Climb flight level 230, correction 691 Alpha.

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0: Jennings Control identified, climb unrestricted to flight level 280.
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1: 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Next report approaching the Waterford control zone.
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0: What?
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1: Echo India Golf Sierra Mike, Shannon information. DQNH is 1024 Hector Pascal. I have no known traffic to affect, and you can report approaching Abishrul.
0: Afternoon, good morning. The 177 is 10.3 for flight level 160.
1: Delta 177, Shannon Control identified. Type unrestricted to flight level 280.
0: Restricted 280, Delta 177.
1: Section 6901 Alpha Dublin now request indicated airspeed 230 knots.
3: Okay, you will use 230 indicated. Section 6901.
4: Shannon from Ryanair, 9 November, November, any chance for an early left turn?
1: Ryanair, 9 November, November, clear to last now.
4: Last one, thank you, Ryanair, 9 November, November.
1: Here goes your Mike A firm, DQNH, just 1024 Hector Pascal, no known traffic to affect, report Abishrul.

0: Frank Ford, clearing side of a 90 on the airfare 10 departure.
1: Section 6, Mike. Oscar, Chang Control, identified flap, unrestricted to flight level 230, clear to let go.
0: Let go, come, unrestricted to flight level 230, Fraction 6, Mike, Fox.
1: Fraction 6, Mike, Fox, you don't have to let go in your plan, you're clear to Salmon.
0: Yeah, we do have Salmon in the flight plan, so direct to Salmon for the Fraction 6, Mike, Fox, thank you.

0: and lower Shamrock, 105, passing 76, for flight level 160.
1: Shamrock 105, Shannon Control identified. Climb unrestricted to flight level 240.
0: Unrestricted climb flight level 240, Shamrock 105.

0: Houston, 691 Alpha, descend to flight level 170.
1: Descend to level 170, flexion 691.
0: Speed to Dublin, 135, decimal 6555.
1: 135-655, 50 speed, direction 691 Alpha. Have a good day.
0: Two.
2: Standard center GFH Shamrock, 714, passing flight level 53 for flight level 90.
0: Shamrock 714, GFH Channel Control identified, climb unrestricted to flight level 290, clear to Everett.
2: Unrestricted, climb flight level 290, go to Devon, Shamrock 714.

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0: Right.

0: on another Shamrock 124, descending level 210, speed going back to 50 knots.
1: Descend to Pleasure Route 170.
0: Descend level 170, Shamrock 124.
2: Sound a very good morning, Shamrock 920, passing 274 for 250, 250 knots.
1: Shamrock 960, Shannon Control, identify descent to Pleasure Route 170.
2: Descent flight level 170, Shamrock 920.

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0: 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By level 90, we're direct. We're at the Automonte.
1: Runner 7, Victor Victor, Shanghai Try, identified type, unrestricted to flight level 290, clear to Tolta.
0: Direct Tolta, unrestricted flight level 1 max, was it 290 Rhino, what's that Victor Victor?
1: Affirm, Runner 7, Victor Victor, flight level 290.
0: 290, Victor Victor.
2: Center low, so WestJet 47, 92, climb into 160.
1: WestJet 47, Shanghai Control identified, climb unrestricted to flight level 280.
2: Unrestricted to 280, WestJet 47.
3: Shanghai Control, good morning, Runner 3, Quebec Zulu, we're descending flight level 200, we're bound on it.
1: Fine.
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4: Echo India Golf Sierra Mike, Thunderstorm. 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

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Yeah, thanks for the short, thanks for the

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1: JetBlue 842, Shannon Control, identified, climb unrestricted to flight level 280.
0: I'm unrestricted to flight level 280, JetBlue 842.

0: Mike Kilo Echo Lima Yankee, Virginia descending flight level 220 towards Israel.
1: Jack Strider, 5 descent, Surface Reservoir 140.

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1: 134, decimal 260.
0: Runway 24 is active information, November is current, and the QNH1028 hexapascal. I have your clearance if you're ready to come. You're cleared on the altar, please grab a departure off runway 24. Southbound altitude 5,000 feet, squawk is 2054.

0: Descend to flight level 80, further descend at your own discretion. Passing flight level 75, radar service terminates.
1: Roger, down to 80, my discretion. I'm flat, my discretion. Good call.
0: And Oscar calls the local QNH is 1028 Hexamascot.
1: 1028, Echo India, Romeo, Oscar call.

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1: Flight descent to flight level 200.
0: Flight 200, coming back to Echo.
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0: Shamrock 123, switch passing 82, climbing flight level 160, direct Xerox.
1: Shamrock 123, Shan control identified, climb unrestricted to flight level 240, clear to revenue.
0: Climb unrestricted to flight level 240, direct revenue, Shamrock 123.
2: Exactly, to the

0: highest Exec Kelly 2.
1: Exec Kelly 2, Shannon information. Hello again, QNH remains at 1028 hectopascal.
0: Yeah, 1028, sector, 1200 feet, coming up there. Put down assignment and we'll just reach down along to this accuracy.
2: To reach the joint level.
1: Okay, Exec Kelly 2, you were stepped on there. I got routing down along the cliffs.
0: Abraham, and then it is more a private bike, it is more than for full stop, Exec Kelly 2.
1: Okay, Exec Kelly 2, you can report closing the plan.
0: Over, sir.
3: Mike Lima Yankee, descent to flight level 60, Shannon transition level.
0: To flight level 60, Mike Lima Yankee.

0: 271, ground, good morning.
1: Good day, Ryanair, 1 Alpha Alpha, passing 3,700 feet, climb flight level 90, Alcatraz Bravo, for Canada.
2: Ryanair, 1 Alpha Alpha, Shanghai, fly identified, climb unrestricted to flight level 230.
1: I'm unrestricted, flight level 230, Ryanair, 1 Alpha Alpha.
0: Whiskey USC 09, I left you requesting taxi. Taxi Delta 1, Delta 2, hold short, runway 21.

0: Shannon, hello, runner 63 X-ray Lima, descending travel 250 inbound X post.
1: Identify.
0: The Whiskey 099, hold short, runway 24, contact Tower Woman in decimal 7. Good day. For minor 1 Alpha Alpha.
1: Minor 63, X-ray Lima, descent to flight level 140.
0: Descent flight level 140, minor 63, X-ray Lima.
1: The Pickle.
0: Thank you, Pickle, Shamrock 123, thank you.

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1: Descent to flight level 170.
0: Level 170, 21.

0: 4 Decimal 7, thank you, bye. Travis Jet, Single Man, Anonymous.
1: 34260,
0: runway 1 alpha, good way. Right. Shannon, hello, private jet 099er, climbing altitude 5,000 feet, inbound diesel.
2: Private jet 099er, Shannon, control identified, climb unrestricted to flight level 230, clear to both of them.
0: Unrestricted, climbing flight level 230, and direct to both of them, private jet 099er.
2: 63 X-ray Lima, descent to flight level 100.
3: Descent flight level 100, runway 63 X-ray.

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1: One Street 2950, Shamrock 824, bye.
0: 0909, climb to flight number 270.
2: All private jets to 0909.
3: Fishman Exec Heavy 2, just approaching the islands, we'll have this load of flight path, which at this time, at least for island frequency.
4: Romeo Oscar Golf, switching now to Abitur 126.
5: Okay, two stations crossed, Exec Heli 2, thank you, flight plan closed, 1102, and I'll talk to you again, bye-bye.
3: Okay, thanks, sir.
5: Echoing you, Romeo Oscar Golf, confirm closing the flight plan.
4: Well, I'm closing the plan now, switching to Abitur 126.
5: Thank you, flight plan closed, 1102, talk to you again, bye-bye.

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1: Hey, Delta, good morning, you're cleared on the Lonic 3 Bravo departure. 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
2: Clear, bring over Lunix 3 Bravo departure, Alpha South Beach, Squawk 4612. Thank you very much. So much, Austin, Equator.
1: Snake All 3 back in spec, you've a slot time of 1111. Are you ready for start?
2: We need about another minute or two, but we'll call you soon.
1: Okay, later, sir, 1 will be fine, 2-1.

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Information off to return, QH1028 at the top guys. 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

0: Vector, that's for taxi. United 2-2 passing flight level 083 for flight level 160.
1: United 2-2, Shine Control identified. Climb unrestricted to flight level 240, continue present heading.
0: Okay, on the present heading, unrestricted climb to flight level 240, United 2-2.
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1: 34.630, 10.49, Julia, bye. Off the mic, bro. Afterwards, I'm here for you, off blocks, 11.10. When you're done and you have a good time for airborne, let me know and I'll send the lady to make changes then.
2: The runway 24 is expecting a Arabian 3 Bravo departure.

0: 259 side of level 80 from 160.
1: Delta 259, Jan Control identified, clamp unrestricted to flight level 240, clear to Ernan.
0: Restricted up to 240, direct to Ernan for Delta 259.
2: Hold short, runway 24.
3: Standard American 208 with you out of flight level 268 for 210.
1: Intensified descent to flight level 170, Dublin request indicated at speed 250 knots.
3: Descend to flight level 170 and slow down to 250 knots, American 208.

371 Echo, JQ, you're cleared on the Arabi 3 Bravo departure off runway 24. Stop time altitude 5,000 feet, go up 3605. One way back, Tommy, ready for push.

0: United 22, climb to flight level 280.
1: Climb to flight level 280 for United 22, and just confirm you still wanted us on the present heading, is that correct?
0: United 22, AFM for another minute.
1: Okay, present heading, I'll climb up to 280, United 22.

0: And at 2-2, you can now resume own navigation to Pickle. 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
1: Okay, 134.260, and direct to Pickle, United 2-2. Good day.

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1: Golf Hotel Oscar Golf Charlie, Shannon Information. Good morning, the QNH 1028 Echo Pascal.
0: The Golf Hotel Oscar Golf Charlie, good morning. Just north of the Kerry Zone, 1500 feet, 1028, squawking 2652, and inbound to Shannon.
1: Thank you. You can report the zone boundary.
0: Approaching the zone boundary next, Golf Golf Charlie.
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0: 24, has just departed Abbey Shrew, we're still squawking 2612 en route to Weston.
1: Echo India, Golf Sierra Mike, that's copied. You do have a flight plan there. Do you know about the traffic 2 miles behind you, also out of Abbey Shrew?
0: Confirm, we were in contact. Sierra Mike.
1: Echo India, Golf Sierra Mike, that's copied. And next report, passing Abim Mullingar.
0: Report, passing Abim Mullingar, Echo India, Golf Sierra Mike.
2: Standing control, Shamrock, 91 Whiskey, passing flight level 235 for descending flight level 190 direct test roll.
1: 5% to flight level 100.
2: And flight level 100, Shamrock, 91 Whiskey.
3: 7 Echo, thank you, bye bye.
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3: Passing 2,300 feet, climbing 5,000 feet on SID.
1: Ocean 8, Golf, Shannon Control identified, climb unrestricted to flight level 230, clear to NJAC.
3: Climb unrestricted to flight level 230, direct NJAC, Ocean 8, Golf.

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2: I'm 6,000 bucks out from my computer. I'm your Abbey Street driver departure. Runway 24, stop sign altitude 5,000 feet.
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2: 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QH1028 Hector Pascal.
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0: That's 9796 Sierra then. Do you want me to try and send a delay on the flight plan, or you've got to refile?
1: 3,000 feet on 1028 technical Pascal. Send 3,000 feet to 1028, right here, 963.

0: myself, Mike, just set by one. 7, you can stay on text 27 for a moment. Six Fox Alpha Mike, Delta 1, Delta 2,
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1: So we want to continue by taxiway 7, hotel 1, and parking area 9.
2: 24905. 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

0: Golf Golf Charlie Finals 2-4 by Alpha. Cleared land 2-4 and they get onto Alpha Golf Golf Charlie.
1: Short runway 2-4, contact Tower 1-8, just close 7. Morning.

0: 7 Maggio, thank you. Hotels of Charlie, roger that. Taxi Alpha and just hold short the apron on Alpha.
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1: Hello, Mike Kilo, SLE Yankee, is with you, climbing climbing 4,500 feet on the Squawk 3 Alpha departure.
2: Mike Kilo, SLE Yankee, and control, hello, confirm Squawk.
1: We are squawking 6245, Mike.
2: Mike Lima Yankee, identify climb unrestricted to flight level 230.
1: Climb unrestricted to flight level 230, Mike.

0: Papa Roger, speed on the Uni 3 Bravo departure off runway 24. Tough time altitude 5,000 feet, squawk is 6015. And that's the Uni 3 Bravo.
1: Shannon, what's the realistic level that you can make by NORLA?
2: We would make 300 by NORLA, I might think.
1: Shannon, Roger.
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2: Mike, Lima Yankee, climb to flight level 290.
1: Flight level 290, Mike Lima Yankee.
2: With the speed 135.655. Bye bye.
0: 135.655. United with the speed. United 317.
1: Center, it's WestJet 35 passing level 105 for 160.
2: WestJet 35, Shannon Control, identify direct to revenue, climb to flight level 260.
1: Climb 260, direct revenue, WestJet 35.
0: Bye, Yankee. Sorry for crew coordination. Could you just confirm the clear level, please?
2: Mike Lima Yankee, climb to flight level 290.
1: Flight level 290, Mike Lima Yankee.

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0: 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Mike Lima Yankee, contact Shannon 134.630, good day.
2: 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Cheers now.

0: 1024 Decimal 7, Guy 271. Take care. Good morning, Shannon. Control United 271, 2300. Climbing 5000.
1: United 271, Shannon Control, identify direct to Resno, correction, direct to Pico, climb to flight level 280.
0: Direct to Pico, climb to flight level 280, United 271.

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1: Echo 272, Shannon Information, good afternoon. 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
1: Echo 272, Shannon Information, roger. No known or observed traffic to affect, and what would be a handy reporting point? Maybe Carlo?
0: Yeah, we can report Carlo there, and we'll be via 4 clear control airspace at all times, Echo 272.
1: 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If no comms, the Carlo Dublin information is available, 118.5.
0: The next report, Carlo, is no comms, Dublin 118.5.

0: Simon, good day, Rhino 68 Alpha Bravo, descending flight level 250 inbound INRAD. Descending flight level 130 right there, 68 Alpha Bravo.
1: Control, good morning, Ryanair 165 Echo inbound Boone, descending flight level 220, passing flight 291 with speed 300. Descending flight level Jander, Ryanair 165 Echo.
2: Jander, Ryanair 165 Echo, passing level 300, 0, 0, 0, 0, 0, 0, 0, 0, 0, 0, 0, 0, 0, 0, 0, 0, 0, 0, 0, 0, 0, 0, 0, 0, 0, 0, 0, 0, 0, 0, 0, 0, 0, 0, 0, 0, 0, 0, 0, 0, 0, 0, 0, 0, 0, 0, 0, 0, 0, 0, 0, 0, 0, 0, 0, 0, 0, 0, 0, 0, 0, 0, 0, 0, 0, 0, 0, 0, 0, 0, 0, 0, 0, 0, 0, 0, 0, 0, 0, 0, 0, 0, 0, 0, 0, 0, 0, 0, 0, 0, 0, 0, 0, 0, 0, 0, 0, 0, 0, 0, 0, 0, 0, 0, 0, 0, 0, 0, 0, 0, 0, 0, 0, 0, 0, 0, 0,

0: 756, standby by with United 91, standby back, goodbye. Go ahead, follow up with 6 Fox, drop the mic. Alpha 6 Fox, Alpha Mike, thank you so much.
1: Three four two six zero West at 35.

0: Echo 272, Shannon Nation.
1: Go ahead, DW.
0: Yeah, it might affect you. There's a Bell 206 flight plan currently on the ground in Kilrush, County Kildare, for his flight plan to head west. He's due off in the next 15 minutes or so.
1: Roger, that's copied. We'll make a good look over here. Echo 272, thanks.

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1: I confirm 134.229er.
0: 260.
1: Thank you, 134.680, 9229er.
0: I confirm 134.260.
1: 134.260, 9229er.
0: Thank you. Reiner 68 Alpha Bravo, descend to flight level 60, Shannon, transition level.
2: Descend to flight level 60, Shannon, transition level 1, I think, Robin.

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1: 123.235, bye bye, Havana 68, above it.
0: 325.
1: 123.325, Havana 68, above it.
0: Thank you.
2: Shannon, very good morning, Shamrock 11 Tango, we're passing flight level 110, climbing flight level 160, direct anchor.
0: Shamrock 11 Tango, Shannon, good day, identify climb unrestricted to flight level 240.
2: Fine, unrestricted to flight level 240, Shamrock 11 Tango.
3: Shamrock 418, passing flight level 284, descend flight level 210.
0: Aye, sir, 418, Shannon Control, identify descend to flight level 170.
3: Descend flight level 170, aye, sir, 418.

0: Roger, that is Ranger 31 Mike X-ray, passing flight level 332, descending 220, 215 of Superman.
1: Will identify descend to flight level 200.
0: Descend flight level 200, Ranger 31 Mike X-ray. Ranger 31 Mike X-ray, do we have any restriction on this bonus today?
1: Go the level of friction as well.
0: Thank you.
1: I-0418, contact Dublin Control 129.180, good day.
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1: Golf Charlie 8, 700
2: here, just back to the QNH is 1028 hexpascals, runway 24 is in use, and you're clearing VFR to the zone at about 2,000 feet, 12265.

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1: Air Canada 917, channel control, identified climb unrestricted to flight level 280.
0: Unrestricted, flight level 280, Air Canada 917.

0: good afternoon, SailQuest 5872 Heavy. Out of 220, descending 210 inbound to Tilbury, we have information, Oscar.
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0: Okay, descent to flight level 80 and we'll check Papa. QNH, Zulu Channel 103.
1: Abram.
0: Descending 80.
1: Air Canada 917 direct to Pico.

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1: India Lima, India Mike, channel information, good day. Your squawk for this leg is 2636. Shannon Aerodrome, QNH1028, hectopascal, currently no known or observed traffic to effect.
2: Roger, sir, that's copy 2636 on the squawk on QNH1028. Not above 2000 as we transit up to Dublin today.
1: Channel information, Roger, and are you doing a touch down, go somewhere in the on the way?
2: Yeah, we're out to private site at Dublin City University, and then our final destination is Weston.
1: That's all copies. When you have it, I'll take an estimate, please, for the private site.
2: Roger, we'll come in back.
3: SilkWest 5872, contact approach 121.4, good day.
4: Approach 1214, SilkWest 5872, have a nice day. Bye-bye. Approach, good afternoon, SilkWest 5872 Heavy, out of 136, descending to light level 800, and we have information from our inbound to Tobri.
5: Up to the box 5872, Shadow Control, information Quebec, QNH1028.
4: Information Quebec, and 1028, Hector Pascal, SilkWest 5872.
6: The whole short runway is 243, the contact tower 187.
7: Okay, no problem, give me a call back to the squawk. Hello, Rhino 190 Yankee, 3 down, we're climbing flight level 90. The Albert 1 Bravo, score 6240 was item.
3: Rhino 190 Yankee, Shannon Control, identified direct decks and climb to flight level 230.
7: Climb flight level 230, direct Jackson Ryanair, 190 Yankee.

0: Like a speed on power, so contact tower 118, just one seven, hold short, runway 24.
1: Yeah, at Dublin's request, I have a new squawk 3715, so if you want to change the squawk now, that's no problem at all. And next report, Port Leash with me.
2: So call you Port Leash on the squawk now, 3715, if you like.
0: Operating on the perimeter fence without calling me between the gates. So once you're clear of runway 0624 at all times, you can just walk away there on the fence and just give me a call whenever you wish to return to the apron. Perfect, yeah, you can walk away anywhere along the perimeter fence.

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1: Zulu Golf 5877, 3,000 feet on 1028, Texas. They have 3,000 feet on 1028, Texas. Officer Zulu 587.
2: 90 for 160, approaching anchor. Shamrock 13 Juliet, China, good day, identify direct to Reznor.
3: Direct to Reznor now, Shamrock 13 Juliet. Shannon Control, good afternoon, Tom Jet 412-571-70, climbing flight to the 240 inbound Denim, we are CPDLC.
2: Tom Jet 412, Shannon Control, identify clear to enter controlled airspace on track to Denim, climbing flight level 300.
3: Climb flight level 300, Tom Jet 412.
4: Shannon, good morning, Delta 284-320, descending 210.
2: Delta 284, Shannon, good day, identify descent flight level 140.
4: 17-5-1-4-0, Delta 284.

0: Shannon Information, Golf Hotel Oscar Golf Charlie.
1: Golf Hotel Oscar Golf Charlie, Shannon Information today again. Shannon Airdrome Q&H, 1028 hectopascals. I assume you're going to require to transit carry zone.
0: 1028, I'd like to enter the zone and change my destination to a private site in Killarney, if possible. Golf, Golf Charlie.
1: Okay, we make a call. We'll come back to you in about 30 seconds.
0: Golf Charlie.
2: Shannon, good afternoon. I'm on 4 Romeo with Eva. I think level 87 climbing 160. Back to Noku. Shannon, 4 Romeo with Shannon, good day. Identify climb flight level 280. Climb flight level 280. Shannon, 4 Romeo with Eva. Zonda 03, Papa Tanker Day identified direct to Dagos, climb to flight level 230.
3: Dagos to Dagos, climb for 230, Zonda 03, Papa.
2: Shamrock 13, Julia, climb to flight level 220.
4: Climb flight level 220, Shamrock 13, Julia.
5: 5 Julia, you have to look like you go to the end of the runway and backtracking for being on the self taxi.
6: Okay, to expect to go all the way to the end and then vacate via Delta. Alpha is not possible.
5: No, because you're going to 723 and apparently you're, because you're a bigger 747, you cannot go through the apron.
6: Okay, that's copied to 723, you said.
5: Tower is aware.
6: Roger.
7: 760 Lima, read back to correct, report ready for pushing test.

0: Zulu Ground 587, do contact the tower on 11847, confirming clear dialect runway 24 number 1. The wind check is 26013 max 23 min 0 manner.
1: Sure, 1187, stop at Silvest 587 to exhale. Our good afternoon, Silvest 5872 heavy, established island 24, 10.9 miles. Circle 3, the approach, copy to

0: Sunday 03, Papa, climb to flight level 270.
1: Climb to flight level 270, Sunday 03, Papa.
0: Delta 284, contact approach 121.4, good day.
1: 121.4, Delta 284, good day.
0: Shamrock 13, Juliet, climb to flight level 280.
2: I'm flight number 280, Shamrock 13, Juliet.
1: First, good morning, Delta 284, heavy information, Papa, for ILS 24.
3: Delta 284, good day to you, radar identified information, Quebec 1028, enter hostile.
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0: Sunday 03, Papa, contact Shannon 134.260, good day.
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0: 284, Shannon.
1: Go for Delta 284.
0: Okay, just to advise, I'm just on to operations at the moment. Can you tell me the seat number of the individual there that has used?
1: Seat 17, Foxtrot, Delta 284.
0: Okay, the ambulance will be there on the run.
1: I appreciate it, Delta 284.
2: And Shannon, do you want us to have everybody seated until the EMTs, or do you want him to just deplane last?
0: I don't know because I don't do that, but operations, I see the ambulance is on site, so the operations will decide to get there.
2: Okay, well, we'll give him a call and we'll land, thank you.
0: Okay, so if there's any issues, let me know.
2: Thank you.
0: Okay. 4,000 feet on QNH 1028,
1: Delta 4,000 feet, Delta 284.

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1: Amen. Do you mind sharing information? Roger, Dublin information is available. 118.5. Good day now.
0: 85 in your mic, thank you. Good day.
2: Take vectors for a tighter approach, Delta 284.
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0: 96 on heavy is 10.4 coming to flight level 220, direct revenue speed 280 or greater.
1: Shamrock 961, Shannon Control identified, resume normal speed, direct pickles, climb to flight level 280.
0: Free speed, direct pickles, climb flight level 280, Shamrock 96.
2: 5 level 320, and we got information now.
0: Oscar.
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4: Right 210, clear for the ILS 24, number 1, Delta 284.
3: ILS 1 Alpha Charlie, you cruise Shannon to Boston, Arabi 3 Bravo, departure runway 24, stop time 5,000 feet, squawk is 2610. ILS 1 Alpha Charlie, we've got the right report ready to push and check. Minus 760, Lima, push and start to cruise, 2H1028, hex 5000, runway 24 for departure.

0: Mark Tower 1, Alpha Charlie, pushing start the cruise, QNH 1028, heading past Dallas, runway 24 for departure.
1: Cruise, QNH 1028, runway 24 for departure.
2: Established on localizer, ILS 24, Delta 281.
1: 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Contact the tower 118.7. Wind check 250, 314 knots.
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morning, Delta 284 Heavy, established localizer, ILS 24. Continue, ILS 24, Delta 284.

0: Shannon, good morning, American 725, 10,000, climbing 160.
1: American 725, Shannon Control, identify direct takeoff, climb flight level 280.
0: Climb flight level 280, direct takeoff, American 725.

Okay, I'll put a delay message in again there now. It actually shows slot cancellation, so I'll delay it up until 12:45.

Number 979, Quebec Sierra, Grand. Because your flight plan was already activated when you were about to depart, it's not accepting the delay messages now. So would you mind just getting company to cancel and refile, please?

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1: Air Transat 231, Shannon Control, identify direct to Revenue, climb to flight level 280.
0: Direct Revenue and climb level 280.

0: 9 Alpha Lima, 3600 flight on the 90, squawking 4447.
1: Shamrock 9 Alpha Lima, Shannon Control, identify direct Liffey, climb to flight level 230.
0: Level 230, direct Liffey, Shamrock 9 Alpha Lima.

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1: Nightingale 8, Channel Control, identify direct rotev, climb to flight level 230.
2: Direct rotev, climb to flight level 230.
0: Mark, one out of 30, continue behind the line, there's 1, 2, hold short on my 2-4. 3-8-4, continue Alpha now and stand number 3-4, please.

Don't even contact Tower 1 when you just lost us. Bye-bye. I'm going to have Charlie contact Tower 1 when you just lost us. Bye-bye.

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1: Shamrock 1, Echo November, Shannon Control, identify direct revenue, climb to flight level 280.
0: Direct revenue, climb flight level 280, Shamrock 1, Echo November.

0: 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Continue with Hotel 1 in the southeast. Report back on the apron.
1: 6-0, free speed.
2: Delta 4 Fire Shine Control, identify climb flight level 200.
1: Climb flight level 200, Delta 4 5.

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1: ID 10 flight level 200.
0: And flight level 200, top 8 kilos.

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0: instruments. I've got 42 Delta, which is Guacamole 252, and currently flight level 140 for Carrick Finn, and we're clear to flight level 80.
1: 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Clear to enter controlled airspace when ready, descending flight level 80.
0: Clear to enter Channel Control airspace and when ready, descending flight level 80, Gemstone 40 Delta.
2: Temperature 26 degrees at 1 6 north, and temperature 17 degrees centigrade.
3: After the 5 south, please tracking the extended
4: center
3: line, runway
4: 24. Roger, 760 Lima, good day to you. Climb flight level 110, turn left direction, Norla.
3: Thank you very much, climb flight level 110, left turn towards Norla. Roger, 760 Lima.

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1: Jetstone 4 to Delta, contact Donegal Tower 129.805, radar service terminates, good day.
2: Donegal Tower 129.805, good day, Jetstone 4 to Delta.
0: Shamrock 1 off of Charlie, passing 2,300 5,000, Robbie departure.
3: Shamrock 1 off of Charlie, good day, climb back level 100, 100, and route direct to Resno.
0: Check to Resno, climb level 100, Shamrock 1 off of Charlie.
4: Route 3 0, runner 76 Lima.
5: Number 979, Quebec Sierra Grande. Okay, your new flight time is in the system there. You've been allocated a flight time of time 1310, 1310. They found the other late airborne, and that is 1320.
3: Mach 1 after Charlie, contact Shannon on 124.47, have a nice day.
0: 247, Shamrock, 1 after Charlie, bye. Good afternoon, Shamrock 1 off of Charlie, climbing flight level 100 direct to Resno.
1: Was that Shamrock 1 off of Charlie calling?
0: Affirm, climbing flight level 100 direct to Resno.
1: Shamrock 1 off of Charlie, thank you. Identify direct to Resno, climb flight level 240.
0: Climb level 240, Shamrock 1 off of Charlie.
1: And Shamrock 1 off of Charlie, direct to Resno.
0: Affirm, direct to Resno, Shamrock 1 off of Charlie.
6: Information, good afternoon, at Tupu Papa, currently at 4,000 feet, QNH 1028, squawk 2617, routing to Mizan Ed.
7: After 2-2 Papa, Shannon, information, good day, QNH checks, no known traffic to effect, report Mizan.
6: Stop Mizan Ed after Tupu Papa.

0: Niner 760 Lima, climb to flight level 2900.
1: Climb level 2900,
0: accept security.
2: National cargo rated 5 foot 7 QNH 1028 6000 runway 24 for departure.
0: 1028 runway 24, thank you. 885. Level 80 runway CRC 2 down for Ryanair 2963.
3: Shannon low Shamrock 10 Mike 116 for 160 Zurich then Revenue.
0: Shamrock 10 Mike, Shannon Control, identify direct to Revenue, then Pickle, climb to flight level 280.
3: Climb flight level 280, Revenue, Pickle, Shamrock 10 Mike.
4: Nightingale 8, would it be possible to level off at flight level 210?
0: Nightingale 8, roger, stop climb flight level 210.
4: Stop climb flight level 210, Nightingale 8.

0: Center, good afternoon. Shamrock 4, Lima Kilo, descending flight level 170, passing 313, we're inbound zero.
1: Flight B290, not too greater for sequencing.
0: 290 or greater, we'll go Shamrock 4, Lima Kilo.

0: 13, descending 230.
1: Fly direct to Durham on the arrival.
2: On the port departure from Harry's Walking 5433.
1: Two stations across for us, United 980, Shannon, identified direct to Durham.
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1: Right, 89 Tango Lima, Shannon Control, hello, confirm to walk.
2: 89 Tango Lima, passing in 3,000, on the port departure from Harry's Walking 5433.
1: Minor 89 Tango Lima, thank you, identified climb unrestricted to flight level 230.
2: I'm unrestricted flight level 230, Mr. Radek. 89 Tango Lima.

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0: Sounding good morning, Shamrock 93 Tango, descend flight level 230, 2 seconds, reducing 250 knots.
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Shamrock 8, Tango Golf, Shannon Control, identified. Descend to flight level 100, cleared on the Sovix 1 Golf arrival.

0: program. Say again, please. Number 979 Quebec Sierra, Roger Sharp is approved. The QNH 1028 Express Jazz, runway 24 for departure.
1: Sonic.
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morning, National Carrier 8850, Delta 2, holding shore, we're holding shore, that's 1-2-4, and we're going to meet that 1-8 at the beginning of 2-4. 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

979, it's Quebec Sierra, taxi Hotel 2, Delta 2, hold short, runway 24. 979, Quebec Sierra, I'll give you a clearance again now, bridge copy. 979, Quebec Sierra, clear Shannon Sunset, Abigail 3, Bravo, departure runway 24, stop time 5,000 feet, walk at 6001. Nine right here, read back and correct, of course. Actually, contact Sarah now, 118, 447.

0: Mr. Stern, ready for departure. Line up runway 64 and wait at Notch on Cairo 885. And be aware at 188 for fuel. Bucket left alpha, 732 minor ground, 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

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Okay, an improvement there at 1317. 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
1: Rabi 3 Bravo, up 24, stop time, answer 5,000 feet, squawk 3606, come on, Lima.

0: the border, 47, National Cargo, 885, good day. Shannon Control, National Cargo, 885, heavy is climbing 5,000, passing 2,100.
1: Shannon Cargo, 885, Shannon Control, good day, identified, clear to Doga, climb unrestricted, flight level 240.
0: Climb unrestricted, and was that direct to Dogal, National Cargo 885, sir?
1: Chicago 885, airframe direct, Dogal, and climb flight level 240.
0: Direct to Dogal, climb flight level 240, National Cargo 885, heavy.

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1: Shamrock 581, Shamrock, good afternoon, identified, continue descent to flight level 200.
0: Continue descent to level 200, Shamrock 581.
2: Shamrock 1 Lima Hotel, 37, 2 Lima Hotel, 37, 2 Lima Hotel, 37, 2 Lima Hotel, 37, 2 Lima Hotel, 37, 2 Lima Hotel, 37, 2 Lima Hotel, 37, 2 Lima Hotel, 37, 2 Lima Hotel, 37, 2 Lima Hotel, 37, 2 Lima 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Hotel, 37, 2 Lima Hotel, 37, 2 Lima Hotel, 37, 2 Lima Hotel, 37, 2 Lima Hotel, 37, 2 Lima Hotel, 37, 2 Lima Hotel, 37, 2

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0: Shamrock 581, you can approach your speed to Dublin, 135.655. Good day.
1: 135.655, Shamrock 581, right out.
2: Control, good afternoon, 979 Quebec Sierra, 3.8, climb 5,000.
0: Number 979 Quebec Sierra, Shannon Control, good day, identified, clear to do NGEX, climb unrestricted, flight level 210.
2: NGEX unrestricted 210, 979 Quebec Sierra, thank you.
0: National Cargo 885, continue climb to flight level 320.
3: 320, National Cargo 885, heavy and request high speed climb on a below temperature.
0: National Cargo 885, that is approved, no speed restriction.
3: Confirm up to 320, correct?
0: National Cargo 885, affirm, climb flight level 320. Sky Travel 84 Juliet, descend flight level 100.
4: Descend flight level 100, Sky Travel 84 Juliet.
5: Shannon, good afternoon, Ryanair 15 Echo Papa, climbing flight level 100, speed climb
0: 30. Ryanair 15 Echo Papa, Shannon Control, good day, identified, continue climb to flight level 290, confirm passing level.
5: Climb level 290, passing 157.
0: 15 Echo Papa, that checks, thank you, no further ATC speed restriction.
5: Thank you.

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1: After 2 2 Papa Shan information, roger. 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
0: Report detail complete and ready to report after 2 Papa.
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2: 22 Papa, Shannon Nation. Status, Bubba. Yeah, company traffic, another Cessna 172, leaving the Cork zone, heading over to Mizzen as well. He'll be there, I'd say, in about 15, 20 minutes. I'll update you as you get a bit closer.
3: Look for the traffic, status, Bubba.
0: One uniform Delta Shannon Control, good day, identified. Continue climb to flight level 250, confirm passing level.
3: Passing level 172,
0: one uniform Delta, that check, thank you, and no further ATC speed restrictions.

0: Lieutenant Cotay, ONA, 720, go Ponce Flow 251, descending chance at inbound Kilo.
1: Alright, 7 Charlie Golf, Shannon Control, good day, identified, continue descent to flight level 160.
2: 7 Charlie Golf.
1: Shamrock 977, Shannon, good day, identified, continue climb to flight level 280.
2: Flight level 280, Shamrock 977, thanks.
3: Shannon, good afternoon, Oscar Echo Fox India, X-ray, just stable passing 3-2, climbing 5000.
1: Oscar Echo Fox India X-ray Shannon Control, good day, identified, clear to 2 NGX, climb to flight level 150.
3: Direct NGX, climbing flight level 150, Oscar Echo Fox India.

0: from Oakland Motel. How about this home sign to the top 118 just from Hillstown, city?
1: Coffee, third floor, please.
2: Runway 87 Charlie Golf, descent flight level 130.
1: Descend 130, Ryan Angel, 10-4.
2: Oscar Echo, Fox India, X-ray, continue climb to flight level 270.
1: Climb level 270, Oscar Echo.
2: 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Clear.
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0: Center Alpha 21 Delta. We're just about 7 miles south of Raccoon, walking 2640.
1: After 21 Delta, Shannon's Nation, good day, progress copied. Shannon Aerodrome QNH1028 hectopascals, confirm you're going to stay west of the zone.
0: We go direct to Inishmore if the traffic permits. If not, we can stay west, yeah, for sure.
1: Okay, that means you cut the corner or there somewhere around fine. Report approaching the zone and I'll talk to the tower.
0: Roger, thank you. After 21 Delta.

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1: Niner 8 to Ryan, 82 Charlie Golf.
0: Niner 87 Charlie Golf, contact Shannon approach 121.4. Good day.
1: 114 Ryan, Charlie Golf. Send him a day, Ryan, Charlie Golf, passing 137, descend 8 to Ryan, bound. Good luck information. Here's in Sierra.
2: Niner 87 Charlie Golf, good day, identified island approach runway 248 of Sierra Star.
1: I listen to you, Brian. So, second to last for a few minutes.
2: Asia Sierra is coming.
1: Sierra is on board, Brian. Asia Sierra is coming. Thank you.

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1: Direct Inishmore and call for handover to the tower, approaching the zone after 21 Delta. Thank you.
2: Anyway, 7 Charlie Golf, descend to 4,000 feet, QNH1028, 6 Pascal.
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1: Thank you.

0: 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Good afternoon, Air Corps 112.
1: Air Corps 112, Shannon Nation, good day. Shannon Aerodrome, QNH1028, hectopascal. Go ahead, intentions.
0: Okay, copy 1028, just airable from us on this time now on a northerly track. We expect Longford Town and approximately 8 minutes to fly this now for 75 minutes closure.
1: Air Corps 112, Shannon Nation, that's copied. Northern QNH1024, hectopascal. No known or observed traffic to affect. Call temporary closing at Longford.
0: Sorry, copy 1024, we'll advise Longford 112.
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0: After 21 Delta, Shine Information. Quiet after 21 Delta. Yeah, I'm just after seeing a flight plan pop in there on an Exekeli 9, due to leave Inishman heading east towards Galway. Roughly flight plan departure at 1400. So exercise caution as you approach.
1: Go, I'll make two-way with him before on the hour frequency before I commence descent. Thank you.
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2: Good afternoon, Michael Light out of Boyla, currently 2,000 feet traffic along the south coast towards Kilmore, and just operating in the island area. Back down to you, 2,000 feet. Echo India Foxtrot Golf Golf.
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3: Roger, which Shamrock 989er, climbing flight level 160, direct Zurich.
4: Shamrock 989er, Shannon Control, Jason Margaret, identified. Continue climb to flight level 280 and confirm the passing level.
3: Passing flight level 127 and climbing flight level 280, Shamrock 989er.
4: Shamrock 989er, that check cleared to revenue.
3: Revenue, Shamrock 989er.

0: 2-2 Papa Shemus Nation. Yeah, disregard the possible traffic directly heading over towards Waterford. Give me a call, detail complete, heading back to Cork.
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0: Shannon Formation, roger. Call me 25 miles from Cork if no comms at that stage. Contact Cork Approach, 19.9.
1: Team back 25 miles from Cork and then 11.9 after the stop.
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0: Shannon, hello, Shamrock 13 X-ray passing flight level 85 to level 160, direct to Lux.
1: Shamrock 13 X-ray, Shannon, control, good day to you. Identified, cleared to revenue, climb unrestricted, flight level 280.
0: Cleared to revenue, unrestricted, climb flight level 280, Shamrock 13 X-ray.

0: 905, Shannon, good day, identified, cleared on the Vassal 1 Golf, arrival, descend, flight level 100.
1: Vassal 1 Golf, arrival, descend 105. Information, good afternoon, after 04 Hotel, we are 18 away from Cork, nautical miles away from Cork, at 1906, book 2627, QNH 1028, and we're reporting to one of them.
2: After 04 Hotel, Shannon information, good day. Shannon Aerodrome, QNH 1028, hectopascals, report Dungarvan for handover to Waterford.
1: Dungarvan to Waterford, QNH 1028, after 04 Hotel.

0: Charlie will do.
1: Contact the tower, 18.7. I've talked to on the far side.
2: 18.7 to the far left, 2 Delta. Thank you. Alaska 2 Delta. Our route into Lake Chendishmore, we're at 1800 feet, and just track to the east of Fines as well, or to the west of Fines as well.
0: Clear.
2: This way, clear 10 to 304, my stop to 2000 feet after 2 Delta.
0: We'll report back on the front.
3: Going over Waterford then 20 to Wicklow and then going back to Kolkata 04.
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0: Good, Max 905, contact Cork Approach, 119.9. Good day.
2: 119.9, 905. Understood, that we're just making a small easterly track deviation to avoid some low cloud.
3: Roger, 27, this is 2005, Gemstone 43, that's very good day.
4: Box, golf, golf, send information. Echo India, Fox, golf, golf, send information.

0: 715, Shannon Control, Juice Progress identified. Continue descent flight level 100, cleared on the VAP Power 1 Golf.
1: Descent flight level 100, cleared on the VAP Power 1 Golf, Shamrock 715.

0: over there, Ryan, so far with Charlie Climate, number 19 is your now recursive pass, number 17.
1: Seven, four, Whiskey Charlie, Shannon, good day, identified, continue to climb to flight level 270.
0: Continue climb right level 270, Ryan, seven, four, Whiskey Charlie. Identified, single Papa, passing level 282, heading to position.
1: Identified, Tango Papa, Shannon, good day, identified, descend to flight level 200.
0: Descend level 200, right here, passing level.
1: Shamrock 715, clear to 2, Atlam.
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1: 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I'll talk to you on the far side.
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2: 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Good day.
0: Cork 119.9, Shamrock 715. Good night. Hey, Grant, good afternoon, Doug. 285. Hey, sir, do you have a frequency for the standard sunrise to get our ocean clearance?
3: I can just know which comic and frequency 127 is. Neil Niner.
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0: 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For level 113 for 160.
1: Breakman 33, Shannon Control, good day. Identified. Continue landside level 240.
0: Level 240, American 133.
2: Shannon, good day. I see 419 passing lateral 138 for 220.
1: I see 419, Shannon Control, good day. Identified. Landside level 280. American 133, clear to 2 pickles, landslide level 280.

0: Bravo, Charlie Southwest back, approved, runway 24 is in use. Start at runway 24 is a degree, at 178. Champion Hake is 1028, Alpha Pascal, and Hake is Tango is current.
1: Air 419, air contact Scottish Control, 129 or decimal 1. Good day.
2: Scottish 1291, I said 4 minutes.
0: Have you received an ATC show? This is
2: the topic. Delta, will I be calling from Clamart 2 or will I be going back to area control?
0: 70-422-11. Okay, apparently your company, you don't fly the SIDs out of here, so it'll be an omnidirectional departure. It's on flight plan route 50370, scope 2211. And now forms also request your departure instructions as the craft will make from the central line and start plan of 5,000. Hey. Four and five stars is a program of 24 and use cover from J250 degrees, mean speed 20, maximum 23. Minimum 9 or 0. Sanction is 1028 hectopascal, it is Tango and Stones.

0: Better after 2 and Delta 3000, please. Direct 10 as well.
1: After 2 and Delta, Shannon information, good day again. Other than the helicopter I was telling you about earlier on, nothing known or observed to affect. Report closing your flight plan as you commence an approach into Inishmore.
0: It'll be Inishmore, and that's understood. I'll watch out for him. Has he lifted yet? After 2 and Delta?
1: No, nothing shown up yet. And I'm just looking at the flight plan, so I'd expect him normally to get airborne fairly handily just after the hour.
0: So we have TCAS as well in this aircraft, so I'll keep a watch for him as well.

0: Echo, you Foxtrot, switching back over to ILAC frequency. Thank you.
1: Foxtrot, Shannon's Mission, Roger, are you done for today?
0: I've got all of the 2 or 3 more to do, thank you very much.
1: Okay, for information, just passing east of Waterford Aerodrome as we speak, Cessna 172, he's going to be heading over towards Tusker Rock, up along the coast to Arklow and back down again.
0: Copy that, no problem at all. Be on the ground for about half an hour, I'll be working in the area on surface or whatever. So, thanks very much.
1: Shannon's Mission, Roger.

0: 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Take care.
1: Thank you.
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2: Descent flight level 140, Ryan, 69 X Tango.

0: and good afternoon again at 04 Hotel, just footing outbound of the Zambada Ria Waterford at 1900 feet, Quark 2627, Kenneth 1028.
1: After 04 Hotel, channel information, good day again, progress is copied. How far along the course will you be going?
0: We would like to route to Arklow after 04 Hotel.
1: Okay, that will be in Dublin's area responsibility. I will coordinate your transit and give me a call, I suppose, passing Cahor Point or Cortown. Will that work for you?
0: In the town, please, after 04 Hotel.
1: Cortown?
0: After 04 Hotel, that's what I think.
1: Okay, fine.

0: After 04 Hotel Shan information.
1: 04 Hotel, go ahead.
0: Yeah, I spoke to Dublin there. They advised they are not aware of any traffic operating along the east coast. Remain on my frequency and, as I said, stick with the plan. Report passing Cahor Point northbound.
1: Passing Cahor Point, we will remain on your frequency for Shannon information after 04 Hotel.

0: Dann sagt Herr Bock, wo die Hände
1: stecken. Copy, thanks. Post also from the 2-1 contact to the tower, 1 Malaysia. Neil Stan, good day.

0: Controller, good afternoon, Skytrap 27 Juliet with you, passing 4700.
1: Skytrap 27 Juliet, Shannon information, good at you, continue climb to flight level at 230 and confirm squawk.
0: Yeah, climb level at 230, confirm unrestricted climb.
1: Affirm unrestricted climb.
0: Follow 230 and squawk 6353, Skytrap 27 Juliet.
1: Skytrap 27 Juliet, thank you, identified and cleared to NORLA.
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3: 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We keep this information Tango PNA 1038 South 30, point 738 to get to me in Sumara.
4: Right air 77 Tango Golf, 208 to reach out. Right air 77 Tango Golf, 2 Malaga, on an omnidirectional departure. So, via flight plan route. Flight level 370, squawk 0565.
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4: Right, 77 Tango Golf, correct your departure instructions. Our detract will make them the center line, stop climb 5000.
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0: Thank you, 1 ground,
1: mission 5. Passing 2100, climbing 5000 feet on runway track.
2: Air for us, Charlie Shining, so great you identified. Continue climb to flight level 200.
1: Climb level 200, then air for us, Charlie.
2: Air for us, Charlie, turn left onto heading of 140 degrees.
1: Left heading 140

0: good afternoon. Logan 36 Bravo Lima. Flight level 1290, descending flight level 80 towards Delta Lima 107 Carrington.
1: Air 36 Bravo Lima, Shannon Control, good day to you. Identified here, to enter Shannon Control airspace, descending flight level 80.
0: Control airspace, descending flight level 80, Logan 36 Bravo Lima.

0: RF Charlie, continue to land flight level 240.
1: Continue to land flight level 240, roll RF Charlie.
2: Shannon, good afternoon, Shamrock 38 with you, descending flight level 200, to Tipper.
0: Shamrock 38 Whiskey, Shannon, good day, identified. Here's on the Tipper 2 Delta arrival, descend flight level 100.
2: Flight level 100, Tipper 2 Delta, Shamrock 38 Whiskey.

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1: 124 sound, Ryan, 6 Tango, Tango, clear, bye. Approach, left in Ryan, 6 Tango, information unit from 1028, past 129 and 10 finals 80, Derek.
2: Runner 69 X-ray Tango, good day, identified IFS approach runway 24, number 180 uniform is current. Do you want to route to Roswell?
1: Hey, fire up direct Roswell, favor, Runner 69 X-ray Tango.
2: Roger, route direct to Roswell and descend 4,000 feet now to UNH 1028, X-ray Roswell.
1: Roswell 4,000 feet, 1028, Runner 69 X-ray Tango.
0: Shamrock 38 Whiskey, descend flight level 80.
1: Flight level 80, Shamrock 38 Whiskey.

0: Southern Power, Coast Guard 115 requested. Request time altitude 4,000 feet IFR to Kerry.
1: Bender 4 Alpha Charlie, cleared to NGEX, climb to flight level 290.
2: NGEX, climb to level 290, Alpha Charlie.
0: 1,000 feet, and shall approach 121.4, good day, Customer 4.

0: approach Coast Guard Island 115. Currently 1,200 feet, climbing to 4,000 feet, and yeah, we'll be IMC.
1: Coast Guard Island 115, Roger. I'm climbing to altitude 4,000 feet now to QNH 1028 hexapascal.
0: Altitude 4,000 feet, QNH 1028 set, and currently route direct to Kili Yankee 019er. Coast Guard Island 115.
1: Coast Guard Island 115, Roger. That's approved.
2: 36 Bravo Lima.

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1: Nash 316, Shannon, continue present heading, climb flight level 280.
2: Present heading, 580.
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1: Alright, 1600, Shannon, control, good day to you, identified, continue descent, flight level 200.
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0: 330, we've got foot on track.
1: Final 77, then we're going forward. You've seen the other 767 foot taxi behind you from your right to left. Once that's off, your car can't push back to boost, and my 24 is in use. 7736, 630 degrees at 17 north. Challenger H102, Apex to a Pascal, and it is a uniform skill.
0: So what we have a uniform 103, we have the road next side, and after that we have 4 foot and start. 3 runway 24, right, and so it's going to go.

0: Hi, good day, it's the shower. Thank you, November, which flight level 85, climbing 160, direct to Surux.
1: Sure, thank you, November, Shannon, so good day to you. Identified, continue to land flight level 280.
0: I'm level 280, sure, thank you, November.
1: Pioneer 1600 Zulu, continue to descend flight level 140.
2: Thank you, I'd like to approach runway 24, report.
3: Doesn't say, set established, got established, 106, next second, thank you.
1: Identified, continue descent flight level 140, confirm passing level.
3: 140,
1: 66 Charlie Delta, that's check, thank you, clear to ATLAM.
3: Stand below, Virginia, Magal, passing flight level 300, ascending flight level 210, Sutec.
1: Mega 3, November, Golf, today, identified, descent flight level 170.
3: Descent flight level 170, Virginia, Magal.
1: 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Good day.
3: 134-630, Pioneer 4 Alpha Charlie, bye bye.

0: passing 4700, flight 790, direct to Edmonton.
1: Shuttle Gate 1A, Channing Control, good day, identified, cleared to Norla, climb unrestricted, flight level 230.
0: Direct Norla, climb flight level 230, from the gateway.
1: United 316, cleared to Pickle.
2: Clear direct Pickle, United 06.
1: Shamrock Niner, Kilo November, cleared to Revenue, then Pickle. Shamrock 9 Kilo November, cleared to Revenue, then Pickle.
0: Tango,
1: thank you. Contact
0: Tower
1: 18. 87 Flower, 166, I've got 8. Bravo Shannon Control, good AQ, identified. Continue descent, flight level 200.
3: Level 200, Ryanair, 8 now, wish you well.
4: 23 with you, flight level 75160.
1: American 723, Shannon Control, good day, identified. Cleared to Pickle, climb unrestricted, flight level 260.
4: Press position, direct Pickle, up to flight level 260, American 723.
1: Shamrock Ace 1A, continue climb to flight level 290. Niner 160 Zulu, descend flight level 100.
0: Descend 100, flight 160 Zulu.
1: Niner 89 Whiskey Bravo, descend flight level 120.
3: Descend level 120, Brian 89 Whiskey Bravo.
5: Shannon Information, good afternoon again,
6: Aircore 112. Aircore 112, Shannon Information, good day again. Northern QNH 1025, hectopascals, go ahead, intentions.
5: Roger, copy 1025, just airborne from Longford Town this time now on the south, westerly side. So you're taking down that flow in approximately 10 minutes, if I can't order.
6: Aircore 112, Shannon Information, Roger.
7: Delta 1, Delta 2, hold short of runway 24.
5: Fairly done.
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0: sound report. Slow. American 723, continue climb to flight level 280.
2: Seven
3: seven Roger,
2: taxi Delta 1 Delta
3: 2
2: Charlie,
3: also
2: runway 24.
3: Clear Delta
2: approach runway 24,
3: report
2: established.
3: Clear Delta approach 24,
2: we'll
3: go
2: Shell Rock 2. 24, that way, please.
4: Mission Alpha 04 Hotel, we are approaching Kaopan and we would like to route back to Cork, Tanzania, Wolf 36.
5: After 04 Hotel, shell information, that's all copied. Report 20 miles from Waterford, Anna, negotiate zone transit.
4: About 20 nautical miles away from Waterford, after 04 then.
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7: Could you please send us some weather reports, Tom?
0: Now, Whiskey Bravo, affirm standby 1. And for now, descend to flight level 100.
7: Descend level 100, Ryan 89 Whiskey Bravo.
5: Ryan 89 Whiskey Bravo, Shannon, they're used to runway 26 in Connacht. Surface wind, this is the METAR from 1400. Surface wind is 250, magnetic 14 knots. Net visibility 10 kilometres. Cloud view at 400 feet, overcast at 500 feet. Temperature plus 15 degrees centigrade, dew point plus 14. Connacht QNH 1025 hectopascals with a trend of tempo viz 3000 meters.
7: Roger, copy. Thank you very much. We're on runway 26 and it's QNH 1025, Ryan 89, Whiskey Bravo.
5: Stay firm.
2: 824, and contact with the Tower 118, Neil 7. Good day.
8: Sun and high is exact Kelly 2.
5: Exact Kelly 9, confirm.
8: Yeah, exact Kelly 2, which is just a left the Doolin area, and we're inbound to Darrow, please.
5: Okay, I have a flight plan under 9, stand by.
8: There was a 9 just beside me here.
3: 187, Shamrock 3, let's see, thanks for that. Star Shamrock 3, let's see, just out of the ILS 24.
5: The 9 flight plan?
9: No, it's okay. I'm exactly 9, so go ahead with myself. Just coming past Lehinch there at this time.
5: Exactly 9, Shannon information, Roger. Shannon Aerodrome QNH is 1028 hectopascals out of the squawk view in about 30 seconds.
9: 1028, thanks very much, exactly 9.
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6: 132.950, Shamrock 818.
10: For decimal 7, Delta 285. Control Delta 285, pass of 3,000 for 5,000.
0: Delta 285, Shannon Control, good day, identified, cleared to Resno, climb unrestricted to flight level 200.
10: Alright, clear direct to Resno, unrestricted to flight level 200 for Delta 285.
5: Exactly 9, Shannon information, squawk 2616.
9: 2616, exactly 9, thanks.
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9: 028, max 2,000 feet, exactly 9, just approaching the boundary now for a dare.
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11: Station, you're calling 275, switch back to Flanders Town, Alpha 5-9, Roger.
5: Air Corps 1-2, Shannon, Formation, Roger, plan closed, 1-4-2-8, good day.
11: 1-2, thanks.

0: 155, flight level 140, climbing flight level 160.
1: Delta 155, Shannon Control, good day. Identify Pier 2 Pickle, climb unrestricted, flight level 280.
0: Direct Pickle and 280, Delta 155.
2: After 04 Hotel, Shannon Information.
3: After 04 Hotel, go ahead.
2: Yeah, there's a small airstrip around 15 miles east of Waterford called Eyelass. There tends to be microlight activity from that. There was one earlier on and he was planning a number of flights this afternoon. So exercise caution as you approach and call me 20 miles from Waterford for handover.
3: Hey, we're about 20 miles over from Waterford and we have to be at Delta 04 then.
4: Everyone's fine, yeah, thanks again.

0: Select 49 Delta, coming flight level 150 and requesting flight level 340 degrees. Reaching direct takeoff.
1: Shannon 49 Delta, Shannon, good day, identify clear to enter, Shannon, control the airspace, on track to Tugsy, on the climb initially, flight level 240.
0: Clear to enter, control airspace, on track Tugsy, and climb flight level 240, Shannon 49 Delta.

0: 24 decimal 7, right now, 77 Tango Hold by.
1: Delta 155, contact Shannon 134 decimal 260, okay.
2: Yeah, call you low level for the just approaching Coney Island this time.
0: Hang on, runway track from Shannon 5000 feet.
1: Ryanair 77 Tango Golf, Shannon, good day, identify direct Tulsa, climb to flight level 240.
0: Direct Tulsa 240, Ryanair 77 Tango Golf.
1: Delta 285, climb to flight level 280.
3: Climb to flight level 280, Delta 285.
4: Seven, hold short of runway 21, contact Beach, I won't make it. Yes,

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1: Delta 285, contact Shannon 132.150, good day.
2: 132.150, Delta 285, good day.

0: And Unifor Mike China Information, Squawk 2614.
1: Shannon, hello, it's, yeah, it was me, it's 2614, just heard you there, just run out of British.
0: Affirm, currently no known observed traffic to affect you. Next report passing Clonmel Town, and you're going to be staying north of the Waterford Zone.
1: We'll go north of, we'll call you a brief town, I will be staying north of the zone, but I'm going to climb up to about summit. Climb to right level 9.5, so like a clearance into controlled airspace in the climb.
0: Okay, you are clear to enter Shannon controlled airspace on the climb to flight level 9.0.
1: I'm flight level 9.0, Echo India Hotel, you know my name.
0: Affirm, and I'm passing flight level 7.5, contact me on 124.7.
1: Okay, 124.7.9, pass flight level 7.5, Echo India Hotel, you know my name.
2: Shamrock 77 Charlie, Shannon.
3: Shamrock 77 Charlie, which is leveling at 1990.
2: Shamrock 77 Charlie, Shannon Control, identify cancel level restrictions, climb to flight level 270.
3: I am 270, Shamrock 77.

Houston, short time for a day. 25 times no joke. Be on the ground for a 15 minutes. Call you. Low level airborne or on the landing, whatever you need. Another bus has seized on the latest.

0: 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Good day. At 2000 feet, Spoke 2633 in Concord for this flight to Woodford.
1: After 14 Alpha, Shannon Information, good day. Shannon Mayor, going QNH 1028 hectopascal. And are you going to go up along the east coast?
2: Correction, after 14 Alpha, request to cross through the waterfall zone and then direct from there to Wexford.
1: Okay, and just confirm, Wexford is as far east as you're going?
2: Yeah, Wexford is far east, yeah, after 14 Alpha.
1: After 14 Alpha, Shannon Information, roger. Report on Garvin for handover to Waterford. Be advised, company traffic is coming back from the Wexford direction. He's about 25 miles east of Waterford at the moment. You will meet him somewhere in the Waterford zone.
2: We're approaching Dungarvan after 14 Alpha, and that's COVID is

0: City Center, Quebec, level 200, on course up now.
1: Sun Express 4 Alpha Whiskey, Shannon, good day, identified, descent to flight level 100.
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2: 7, ground 54, back on vehicle.
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3: 129.850, after 14 Alpha, thank you.

0: And controller 4673580, good day, descending level 190, crossing 320.
1: Airplane 6735, Shannon, hello, identified, descent flight level 170.
0: Descending flight level 170, speed 260 knots.
2: Shannon, good afternoon, Shannon, 7 up Charlie, 318, descending flight level 250 to 26, reversing to 300 or greater.
1: Shamrock 7 Alpha Charlie Shannon, identified direct to Durham, descent flight level 170.
2: Direct to Durham, descent flight level 170, Shamrock 7 Alpha Charlie.
1: Skydiver 115, roger, you can next report approaching your vessel.

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1: 135.655, have a good one, Shamrock 7 Alpha Charlie.
2: Jonathan Lowe, Blue Mike, 2 Golf Delta, passing 5-5, climbing 9-0, that's our 1 November. Do we have a speed restriction?
0: Blue Mike, 2 Golf Delta, Shannon identified, no ATC, speed restriction, direct Bamba, climb to flight level 230.
2: 5-5 level 230, Bamba, no speed, thanks, Blue Mike, 2 Golf Delta.
1: After 04 Hotel, Shannon information.
3: 04, 10-5.
1: Can you confirm your current ground position?
3: 28 nautical miles away from Waterford. We are along the coast at 1,800 feet.
1: Okay, company traffic approaching Waterford from the west in Dungarvan. He is a DA-40, so give me a call 20 miles for handoff to Waterford, please. If you don't raise me 20 miles out, go directly to Waterford, 129.850.
3: Give you a call at 20 miles, 20 nautical miles away from Waterford at 04 then.
4: Hello, Shamrock 953, climbing flight level 160 approaching Surox.
0: That's two stations, Scott, for Shamrock 953, Shannon identified, direct revenue, climb to flight level 280.
4: Revenue, climb flight level 280, Shamrock 953.
0: Echoing Nickel Trillion from Mike, that was you calling on 1247, that's copy, thanks. Thank you. Echo, uniform mic, Roger.

0: 6735, contact Dublin with the speed restriction 135.655, good day.
1: 135.655 with the speed across 6735.

Hillcrest, 5 at 7 o'clock, thank you. I'm Roger.

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1: Shermuck 7-8 Lima, Shannon Control, against flight climb, flight level 280.
0: Level 280, Shermuck 7-8.

0: Number 87 Judy Romy, Shine Information, pass your message. November 87 Judy Romy, Shine Information, how do you read?
1: SN587 Judy Romy, we're just passing a beam to Lair Town, route for Armour Island, Donegal. Have a flight plan to system.
0: This is the one. Oh, next one, hang on. Okay, I'll terminate the 1130 departures. Stand by.
1: Copy.
2: Shannon, good afternoon, Ryanair. For this evening, you're not worried about Aslan. Descend level 100.
3: Ryanair 33, Victor November, Shannon identified. Descend flight level 100.
2: Continue descend level 100, Ryanair. For this evening, you're not worried.
0: Number 87, Judy Romy, Shannon information for this leg, squawk 2611.
1: 2611 in the box, and just any activity in Kublog?
0: No, but there's a fair bit of helicopter or light aircraft activity north of Port Leash.
1: Thanks for that. Thank
0: you. Okay, if you're going direct, I'd say Dublin should be the better frequency for you. Stand by.
1: Copy.
4: Let's get a mile away from Waterford after 04 then.
3: After 04, tell Roger, contact Waterford now, 129.850, okay?
4: Contact Waterford now, 129.850 after 04, then. Good day, thank you.

0: 7 Juliet Romish, and information that traffic I'm aware about is just to the west of you and south of you now, clear. Dublin advised, other than that, they don't really know anything to affect you. And report, Carrick and Shannon.
1: Copy that, thanks for the traffic update, and report Carrick and Shannon, 7 Juliet Romish.

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1: Okay.

Seven Judy, roll me, Shannon Smation. November 8th, 7 Juliet Romeo, Shannon's Nation.

0: QMNH and information. Good day, Northern QNH, 1028 hectopascals. And confirm you're going into Derry. Rescue QMNH and information. Good day, Northern QNH, 1025 hectopascals. When you have it, I'll take your time estimate for Derry.
1: QNH 1, private Q, we're estimating on at approximately 1525 and estimate on a supply or at least band currently 4000 in the mic.
0: Okay, that is copied. Report letter Kenny Abeam with me. If you can't raise me Abeam letter Kenny, contact Derry on 123.630. They may have traffic for you.

0: 9, but Mike Shannon identified direct revenue, climbed to flight level 300.
1: Climb flight level 300 to revenue, Shamrock 9, Papa Mike.
2: November 8, 7, Juliet Romeo, Shannon.
3: November 8, 7, Juliet Romeo, go.
2: 8, 7, Juliet Romeo, Shannon, when you have it, report your time estimate for Aranmore Island.
3: 1600
2: is copied. Remain east and clear of the Connacht and Sligo stubs and give me a call, as I said there, at Carrick and Shannon. There is a bit of activity around Abbey Shrew.
3: Copy that, yeah, well, we're looking out for that around Abbey Shrew. East and clear of Connacht and Sligo.
2: Roger.

0: Rescue Woman 8, Janice Nation. Yes. Okay, Derry at night, it actually blows between 1500 and 1600, but you can transmit blind and listen to the races. They're happy enough for that.
1: Shannon, good day, Sherman 6, Papa. So out of flight number 110 from flight number 160, 290 knots or less.
2: Sherman 6, Papa Echo, Shannon identified. Sherman 6, Papa Echo, Shannon identified. Direct to revenue.

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1: Control, Slogan 82, Juliet Alpha, passing altitude 4,800, climb flight level 150, route direct Rubik. Slogan 82, Juliet Alpha, Shannon Control, hello, confirm squawk.
2: Squawking 2 26, Slogan 82, Juliet Alpha.
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1: 5218, we've just been man, we're making our way back to IGO. We're currently north of the IFR. So our degree is via the Gulf turn or NT runway 10.
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1: Channel 2 Alpha Papa, Shannon Control, identify clear to enter controlled airspace on track to Omoko, climbing flight level 280.
0: Direct to Omoko, and climb flight level 280, Channel 2 Alpha Papa.

0: Logan 82 Juliet Alpha requesting flight level 190 for the cruise.
1: Logan 82 Juliet Alpha, roger for hire, contact Scottish Control 127.275, good day.
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0: Liner 5 Mike X-ray, descend into flight level 220, inbound to Gillard.
1: Liner 5 Mike X-ray, Shannon, get it identified, descend to flight level 80.
0: Descend flight level 80, Liner 5 Mike X-ray.
2: Shannon, good evening, Liner 3 Foxtrot, passive Bunset 34190, B Pan 300 knots.
1: Liner 3 Foxtrot, Foxtrot, Shannon control identified, resume normal speed, cancel level restrictions, climb to flight level 270.
2: Okay, clear the restricted flight level 270, normal speed, Ryanair 3, Foxtrot, Foxtrot.
3: Turn on Airfront 38, Charlie Delta 251 to 240, on course to let go.
1: Airfront 38, Charlie Delta, Shannon control, identified, standby for lower in about 17 miles.
3: Speed Airfront

0: Louisiana, good afternoon. Shamrock 76 Kilo, climb shuttle 160 to Nauvoo, climb shuttle 115.
1: Shamrock 76 Kilo, Shannon Control, identify climb to flight level 260.
0: Climb shuttle 260, 76 Kilo.

0: Shamrock 7 Echo Golf, standing by for the 90 at Evan, passing level 55.
1: Shamrock 7 Echo Golf, channel control, identify, climb to flight level 230.
0: Climb to flight level 230, Shamrock 7 Echo Golf.
1: Air France 3A Charlie Delta, descend to flight level 140, direct to ATLAM.
2: What's that, Air France 3A Charlie Delta?

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0: Shamrock 76 Kilo, contact Shannon 134.260, good day.
2: 34260, Shamrock 76 Kilo, good day.
1: Control runner 5 Mike X-ray descending flight level 8 here inbound 2 Kilog with information Whiskey, good day, 2128.
3: Runner 5 Mike X-ray, hello. Whiskey is correct, 2-1028, Kilog Roswell.
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0: 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At 1,000 feet, Cork 2627, QNH 1027.
1: After 04 Hotel, Shannon Information, good day, the Shannon QNH 1028, X Pascal. No known traffic to effect, next report being done, Garvin.
0: Report being done, Garvin, no traffic to effect, QNH 1028, after 0410.
2: Charlie, we're back, correct report for Bush, you do have a slot time of 1545.
3: 38 Charlie Delta, descend to flight level 100.
4: 38 Charlie Delta.
2: Tower, you're clear VFR 2000 feet, QNH 1028, Hector Pascal.
5: Clear VFR, QNH 1028, that's not above 2000 feet. Still call you being Killaloo.
2: Check 9, roger. Just confirm it is Limerick and then following the river to Killaloo.
5: Hey, confirm it, that's it, you.
2: Yeah, that's perfect.
3: Flight direct revenue, climb to flight level 260.
6: Climb flight level 260, direct revenue, Shamrock 9, out from here.
3: Airfans 3A Charlie Delta, contact Cork Approach 119.19, good day.

0: 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So when you're ready, you can descend to 3,000 feet from 1028 Hector Mile.
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0: Echo, go put 419er, decimal liner, after 04, Hotel, bye bye, thank you.
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0: Runway 4, this is the Foxtrot, passing 248, Foxtrot, double 220, inbound to Adaric.
1: Ryanair 84, Victor, Foxtrot, Shannon Control, identified, descend to flight level 80.
0: Survive level 80, Runway 4, Victor, Foxtrot.

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3: 121.4, runway 4 request again.
4: Exec Heli 9, Shannon information, good afternoon. The Shannon QNH 1028 hectopascal, no known traffic to effect on route to Woodford, report approaching.
1: We'll call you approaching Exec Heli 9 at 1028, thanks again.
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2: Thank you.
3: All right, we will get Whiskey 1028 hectopascal, so we'll come up. Thanks for that.
1: Yeah, no problem.
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0: 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Cavalier, Rhino 5, Mike X-ray, I left approach, you're on my 248, Mike.
2: Winchester 2703, 18 knots, runway 24, clear to land.
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0: Tango Trainer 870 Tango, stand 3,200 for 90 on the Elgo from Bravo.
1: Trainer 870 Tango, Shannon Control, hello, confirm squawk.
0: Sorry, we're squawk 1472 with the ident.
1: Ryanair 870 Tango, thank you, identified, turn left, direct full from climb to flight level 230.
0: Shannon, Shamrock, Delta Mike, good day, passing 282, descend level 200 to 26.
1: Shamrock 7, Delta Mike, Shannon Control, identified, descend to flight level 170.
0: Descend level 170, Shamrock 7, Delta Mike.

0: minor 84 Victor Fox, descend 4,000 feet off the QNH 1028 Hector Pascal.
1: Roger 4,000 feet, QNH 1028 Hector Pascal, 84 Victor Fox.

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0: 7CW2L1, check the gates, report back now.
1: Liner 64 Victor Foxtrot, descend 3,000 feet from the Q&Answer 1028 Hector Pascal.
2: I just called over to 84 Victor Foxtrot.
1: Sorry, I apologize. 84 Victor Foxtrot.
2: Thank you very much, descend 3,000 feet. Liner 84 Victor Foxtrot.

0: Niner 84 Victor Fox, cleared Isle of Sports runway 24, number 1. The wind is 270 degrees, 16 Delta.
1: Cleared Isle of Sports, runway 24, Niner 84 Victor Fox.
2: Which west to Tampa route can come here? The island.
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0: half to 64 kilos, 2631, QNH 1028. 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
1: Half to 64 kilos, Shannon information, good day. The Shannon QNH 1028, 6 Pascals. No known traffic.

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1: Rider 846 for Fox, joining final downwind 10 miles from touchdown, 273 degrees 16, report established, please.
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0: day. 187, thanks for your time, Republic Foxtrot.
2: Bravo descend to flight level 100.
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0: Established INS at 248 miles.
4: Shannon Tower, good afternoon. Surface wind check is 270 degrees, 14 knots. Runway 24, clear to land.
0: Land 24, runway 4, clear to land.

Shannon, Kilo Mate 5 Fox request. Kilo Mate 5 Fox, Shannon. Could you relay a request for Thomas to Cork for the VOR approach runway 34? VOR approach runway 34 is copied, so let him know. Thank you.

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3: 260 degrees, 17 knots.

0: 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After 6-4 Kilo, Shannon information.
1: 6-4 Kilo, go ahead.
0: After 6-4 Kilo, one item of traffic westbound from Waterford. Hasn't called me yet, but about to leave the Waterford zone at 2,000 feet is after 1-4 Alpha.
1: Traffic information, and we're looking out for traffic, and we'll report in sight after 6-4 Kilo.
0: Thank you.

0: London, a very good afternoon. Shamrock 1, Echo Lima, passenger number 129, climbing 160 to Surox.
1: Shamrock 1, Echo Lima, Shannon Control, good day. Identify direct to Resno, climb to flight level 240.
0: Direct to Resno and climb flight level 240, Shamrock 1, Echo Lima.
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0: Going back to Waterford from Hong Kong,
4: after 14 Alpha. After 14 Alpha, that's copy, thank you to Shannon Q and H1.

0: there are two ASAC flash outs. One item of traffic eastbound towards Waterford, 8 miles in your 11 o'clock position is the ASTA 64 kilo.
1: I will advise when I have traffic inside after 1 mile of fog, UKNH 1028.

0: November 87 Juliet Romeo, Shaman. November 87 Juliet Romeo, report position.
1: 87 Juliet Romeo, we're just south of southeast of Carrigan Shannon. We just had to divert for weather. The route back towards Cabin now.
0: November 87 Juliet Romeo, confirm region back towards Cabin.
1: Yeah, we just moved back towards Cabin, then on for 6 minutes again.
2: In Area 5, Tango Charlie, report ready on tower, 118.17.
0: November 87 Juliet Romeo, report Cabin.

0: After 64 Kilo, that traffic 2.5 miles now.
1: Some traffic information after 64 Kilo. KLM 85 Foxtrot, contact Cork Approach 119.9, good day.
2: Approach 119.9,
0: good. Take that number, 85, bye bye. After 14 Alpha, some information, that traffic 1.5 miles and you're 12 o'clock.
3: We have traffic inside after 14 Alpha, the clear of traffic now.
0: Thank you.
4: Very good day, Ryanair 122 Lima, out of 42, climbing level 90 on SID.
1: Ryanair 122 Lima, Shannon Control, hello, confirm squawk.
4: Squawk 5425.
1: Ryanair 122 Lima, thank you, identify direct band back, climb flight level 230.
4: Climbing level 230, direct to Bamba Point, Ryanair 122 Lima.
5: Ryanair 85 Tango Charlie, wind jet is 270 degrees, 15 knots, runway 24, clear for takeoff.
6: Clear for takeoff, runway 24, Ryanair 85 Tango Charlie.
1: Control identified, climb to flight level 280.
6: That's level 280, 3330.

0: 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Talk to you later.
1: Waterford 129.850 after 64 Kilo.

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1: 5 Tango Charlie, Shannon, good day, identify direct NGEX, climb to flight level 230.
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0: Ryanair 85 Tango Charlie, no ATC speed restrictions.
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3: So yeah, 3-6-9-0, flat for passing travel 127, 160 inbound in-rad, so passing travel 240.
0: Ryanair 6-9 Kilo Fox, for channel control, identify due traffic, fly heading 235, climb to flight level 240.
3: Fly heading 235, climb flight level 240, Ryanair 6-9 Kilo Fox.
4: Channel, good afternoon, Ryanair 8-9 Delta,
0: flight level 240, 7-9 Delta. Ryanair 8-9 Delta, Shannon control, identified, standby floor.

0: Niner 89 Delta Juliet direct ERTA, cleared ERTA 1 Golf arrival, descend flight level 140.
1: Direct ERTA, ERTA 1 Golf, descend flight level 140, Niner 89 Delta Juliet.
2: After 14 Alpha, contact Corp approach, 119 decimal 9er, good day.
1: Approach on 119 decimal, after 14 Alpha.
0: Ryanair 122 Lima, climb flight level 290.
1: Climbing level 290, Ryanair 122 Lima.

0: control, good day, Ryanair 6, Mike Kilo, descending for level 2102, good day.
1: Ryanair 6, Mike Kilo, Shannon, good day, identify, descend to flight level 170.
0: Descend level 170, Ryanair 6, Mike Kilo.

0: Niner 85 Tango Charlie, climb to flight level 250.
1: 250, 85 Tango Charlie.
0: Niner 89 Delta Juliet, descend to flight level 100.
1: Descend to flight level 100, Niner 89 Delta Juliet.

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0: Niner 89 Delta Juliet, contact Cork approach 119 decimal 9, goodbye.
1: 119 decimal 9, Niner 89 Delta Juliet, goodbye.
0: Shamrock 825, descent to flight level 140.
1: Descent flight level 140, Shamrock 825.
0: Niner 69 Kilo Foxtrot, resume navigation to INRED.
2: Back to INRED, right now 69 Kilo Foxtrot.
0: Ryanair 122 Lima, contact Shannon 134.260, good day.
3: 3426 Ryanair 122 Lima, good day.

0: Good afternoon, Sequoia Sky.
1: Sequoia 587, please, Shannon Grant. Sequoia 58732, Shannon 2, destination Lunig 3 Bravo, departure runway 24. Stop time altitude 5,000 feet, squawk is 3420.
2: United 981 passed in 13.5 for 160.
3: United 981, Shannon Control, identified direct Atari, climb flight level 240.
2: 240, direct Atari, United 981.
3: Ryanair 690, Kilo Foxtrot, when ready, descend to flight level 60, Shannon transition level.
2: When ready, descend level 60, Ryanair 690, Kilo Foxtrot.

0: Okay, 25, descend to flight level 110.
1: Descend flight level 110, descend to 25.
0: And Shamrock 825, contact Cork Approach 119.19, good day.
1: Cork Approach 119.19, Shamrock 825, good evening.

0: Hello, again, after 64 Kilo, escort 2631, QNH 1027, routing to Wexford, Wicklow, and back to Cork.
1: After 64 Kilo, Shannon Information, hello again, QNH still 1028, Pascal, next report Wexford, no known traffic to effect.
0: QNH 1028, Hex Pascal, and next report Wexford, no traffic after 64 Kilo.
2: Yeah, this should be through shortly now, I'll give you a call back.

0: Hello, Daniel, descending 1 Charlie, descending Thunderwall 2, 100, inbound Phoenix.
1: Ryanair 781 Charlie, Shannon, good day, identified. I have nothing for you, contact Dublin 135.655, good day.
0: 135.655, Ryanair 781 Charlie, bye.

0: Good afternoon, it's the Shamrock 1192, just coming down level 100 now for 160 and we'll quit the speaker.
1: Shamrock 119, Channel Control, identify direct Resno, climb to flight level 280.
0: I'm level 280, direct Resno, Shamrock 119.
1: Shamrock 496, Shank, identify cancel level restrictions, climb to flight level 290.
0: Climb now flight level 290, Shamrock 496.

0: Foxtrot Charlie, stand 20, just next to it, unit 1028, and track to the next section, back up.
1: Center 80, Foxtrot Golf, clear Shannon to destination, flight plan route flight number 370, squawk is 4643, after departure track extended central line, stop time 5000 feet.
0: Aircraft on flight plan route flight level 370, squawk 4643, track runway central line, stop time 5000 feet, center 80, Foxtrot Golf.
1: Center 80, Foxtrot Golf, back to correct support ready for push and stop. Sure, Mark 38 Yankee, have your clearance now if you'd like to stop it. 38 Yankee, clear Shannon, London, Heathrow, Abigail, 3 Bravo, departure runway 24, stop time 5000 feet, book 4215.

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1: Tower Rescue 7 and Delta 2.
0: Rescue 7, Rescue 0624, report ready to take
1: it. Abrata, Tower proceeding on to 0624. Well, we're ready to take case. What's the next movement on the runway?
0: Rescue 7, okay, the 747 just there behind stand 42 will be taxiing on the runway now shortly. So if you could expedite that, it'd be great, and expect to vacate on Delta 2, please. We're going to be towed on to Alpha now.
1: Roger that, Tower, thank you. Rescue 7.

0: 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Bye bye.
1: 34260, Shamrock 119, bye bye, thank you.

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1: Channel Corner 7, Shannon, good afternoon, identify. Climb flight level 280, and direct to revenue.
0: Flight level 280, and direct revenue, Shamrock 107.

0: 25 Sierra X-ray, what is an intraduct runway to the right?
1: Pioneer 25 Sierra X-ray, Shannon, good day, identify descend flight level 80.
0: Descend flight level 80 right now.

0: Yes, Yankee. Does somebody want this? Marker 38 Yankee, okay, that silk line just to your right hand side, the 747 is going to be towed on taxiway Alpha. So if you could push back, actually just stand by, I just want to make sure, just want to check what time they're going to taxi on.
1: Tower is 7 Victor to get on stealth 2.
0: 7 Victor on stealth 2, contact ground 1218.
1: Copy, getting us to the two contacting ground.
0: Still climb 5873, are you ready to be towed on taxiway Alpha?
2: Yes, ma'am, we are ready to be towed.
0: Okay, proceed with the tow on taxiway Alpha, please.
2: Okay, there's always taxiway Alpha.
0: Camera 38 Yankee, okay, just stand by, please. That's 747 just being towed around the corner there onto Alpha. As soon as you clear, I'll push back to you. Delta 2 left 1 to the apron, and you still want to check Alpha? Roger, the tow position on the apron once you're back, and I'll call you once that's still, or you can give me a call once the silkway has entered the runway to backtrack.

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1: Niner 2, Niner
2: 2, Zulu November, here in Shannon, destination, flight plan route, flight level 370, walk at 6017, and after departure, traffic is going to center line, stop climb 5,000 feet.
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3: After 64 Kilo, Shannon information, were you calling?
5: After 64 Kilo, we've passed Wexford.
3: Roger, and how far north are you routing along the east coast?
5: We are routed to Wicklow after 64 kilos.
3: After 64 kilos, Shannon Roger. Report passing a beam Arklow. If you lose comms with me, call Dublin for traffic information 118.5.
5: 118.5 if we lose traffic comms, we'll report Arklow after 64 kilos.
3: After 64 kilo, and your estimate for Wicklow, please.
5: Bye, after 64 kilos.
2: Roger, route set to the north of Cyclone Dysart, at above 2,000 feet CFR, QNH1028, next pass tower. Report approaching Coney Island.
4: 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My route on the back, Coast Guard at a moment.
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1: 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Bachelor and Alpha Flight Sierra X-ray, Boeing 7382, Jack here, Commander 1028, in Shannon, descending level 80 to the rack.
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0: Copy that, and if one low approach and hold on for right individuals, perfect.
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0: Finals, base and control, we'll call you finals, Coast Guard 115.
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0: 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And yeah, he's actually Delta 1, Delta 2, hold short runway 24. Contact Tower 118, Smoke 7.
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1: Did you talk to the C-20 Echo Pascal? Sorry, I'll 250 Rexxer.
0: Yeah, just to let you know, taxi to our last moment, 747. We may have to land you at backpack down the runway to bring you back to Charlie if you don't know, but we'll let you know.
1: Let's do it on the 250 Rexxer, thank you.
2: Sure, that's proof. Toronto 115, surface wind 270 degrees 16 knots, from my 240 to low approach, go around, right hand visual circuit.
3: Wind, low approach, go around with right hand visual.

0: Good afternoon, Sonic 05 Kilo Uniform, out of 56, landing 90.1.
1: Sonic 05 Kilo Uniform, Channel Good Day, identify climb 5230.
0: Land level 230, Sonic 05 Kilo Uniform.

0: Line 5873, taxi 4, we're going to ask for please the holding point, hold short, runway 24. Thank you.
1: Yankee, we're ready for region.
0: Shamrock 38, Yankee, roger. Continue on W2, hold short, runway 24.
1: T-W2, hold short, 24, Shamrock 38, Yankee.
0: Cluster Adam 115, do you need a full circuit, or can you do a short circuit back onto land to be in Secretary Charlie?
1: We can do a short, we'll be trying to make a short.
0: Okay, tight circuit, and your fifth land to be in Secretary Charlie, please. Surface in 280 degrees, 16 knots.

0: Well, Coast Guard 915, just confirm, we are clear to land runway 24 and we need to exit via Charlie.
1: 280 degrees
0: 16
1: knots, clear to land runway 24,
0: beam
1: Charlie, please.
0: And runway 24, beam Charlie, Coast Guard 915.
2: Kilo, Zulu Shaman, good day, identified, continue on that heading, descend to flight level 80.
0: On that heading, flight level 80, 9, 9, 0, thank you.

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2: 1028, I'm moving for Bali Bravo.
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0: Dragon Air 256. Ryanair 250 exit 91 from touchdown 270 degrees, 16 knots, contact the power on 18.7, have a nice day.
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6: Banana, 157 Delta Bravo, good evening. Out of flight level 50 to flight level 090.
2: Air France 57 Delta Bravo, Shannon, good day, and then 5, clear direct to Norla, climb flight level 290.
6: Delta level 290, and we are clear direct to Norla, climb flight level 290.
7: Program, say again. Ask you to wait for a mile 58 for the port back in view. Your Fox truck out, so I taxi Delta 1, Delta 2 on Charlie, on Charlie, hold short runway 24 on Charlie.
8: Delta 1, Delta 2 on Charlie, hold short runway 24.
0: Charlie, how much are you? You have to just go 1, 2, 1, 4.
7: What's that, 115, roger. Thank you, that's the traffic, thank you, 792.
0: 64 Kilo approaching Arclos.
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7: Dear X-ray, I just facilitated an aircraft on taxi Alpha. Roll past taxi Alpha, please.
0: Roger, just in we'll roll past Alpha and Alpha 5 circuit.
7: Surface wind check 280 degrees 14. They're 1-0 November, once company traffic has cleared behind your foot, approved QNH 1028, thank you, Pascal.

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0: 1028 hectopascals, out of ILAS in Wexford, tracking down towards the coast, along towards Kilmore Key, Rosslare, Wexford, and back. Back that will be 2000. Echo India Foxtrot Golf Golf.
1: Echo New Fox Golf Golf Information, Roger. And how long is your flight?
0: 60 minutes.
1: Fox Golf Golf Information, Roger. If no known traffic to affect you at the moment, you can report when you are returning to Islay.
0: If there's no known traffic to affect, report when you're returning to Islay. Echo New Fox Golf Golf.
2: 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Currently overflying y'all, of course, from Mahan and back in complete the detail after 73 Whiskey.
1: After 73 Whiskey, information Roger, Southern QNH 1028 hectopascals. Will you be remaining clear of the Waterford zone?
2: Southern QNH 1028 hectopascals and affirmed will be remaining clear of the Waterford zone after 73 Whiskey.
1: After 73 Whiskey, report turning at Bonmahan, please.
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5: Shannon Control, hello, this is Express 1883, down flight level 240.
1: Hyper Express 1883, Shannon, identify descent to flight level 200.
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4: Yankee N 1028, 9 Kilo.

Okay, but did you tell me that you need 5 minutes prior to departure? Ryanair 80 Foxtrot Golf, UPass, Charlie. Sir, Foxtrot Golf, continue on Delta 2. It's 5873. You're going to have to hold position, please. I have a number of aircraft to land and depart, so hold position on taxiway out.

0: Shamrock 38 Yankee, climb to flight level 290.
1: Climb level 290, Shamrock 38 Yankee.
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1: on set
2: with Charlie now, and report
1: vacated
2: on ground
1: 1218. Okay, Charlie, contact ground, vacated 1218, right
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1: Line up on way 24, Roger, right there, Fox Truck out.
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0: Check, can you confirm the speed on conversion, please? Shamrock 49 does, Shannon, identified speed 250 knots on request from Dublin and due traffic turn left heading 010.
1: Copy, 250 knots and left heading 010, Shamrock 49 does.

0: Frat 57 Delta Bravo, contact London 132 decimal 950. Good day. Shamrock 49 Delta, descend to flight level 170.
1: Descend to flight level 170, Shamrock 49 Delta.
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3: Near 25 Sierra X-ray, a whole short of the Delta speed on taxiway Charlie, who is giving way to company traffic.
1: Maintain flight level 80, I can't descend you for about 4 minutes, otherwise you're going into undercut shoulders.
4: Roger, maintaining flight level 80, 99.
1: Thank you. And 99, Kilo Zulu, just to let you know, I would item that at the back side of the runway, a few more items to go, so maybe start pulling back in the speed as well, just to give you a bit of space.
4: Yes sir, what speed would you like from us? Thank you, sir.
1: What speed are you doing at the moment?
4: 250, sir.
1: Okay, reduce to 230 that way.
4: 230, thank you.
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3: Great, 0530, contact Shannon Control 124, that's more set. Bye bye.
2: Four, that's the seven, right? Is there a fucker comfortable?

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1: After 64 kilo Shannon information, Roger. And you're returning back to Waterford via the coast?
0: Yes, we're following the coast of Wexford, Waterford, and back to Cork after 64 kilo.
1: After 64 kilo, report 20 miles from Waterford, please.
0: Report 20 miles from Waterford after 64 kilo.
2: Shannon Cadena's runner 80 Fox Circle, passing 2000.

0: 800 feet, climb to 5,000 feet, runway track.
1: Niner 80 Foxtrot Golf, Shanghai, day identified, direct NJEX, climb to flight level 230.
0: Direct NJEX, climb flight level 220, Niner 80 Foxtrot Golf.
1: Shamrock 38 Yankee, climb to flight level 330.
2: Flight level 330, Shamrock 38 Yankee.
3: Echo Indy Fox Golf Golf information.
4: We have, we're tracking along the south coast towards Rosslare and then on westward to the max altitude of 2,000 feet. What is the altitude of that after flight on the way down?
3: After, Echo Indy Fox Golf Golf, that flight call sign after 64 kilo, beam Wicklow now reaching southbound 1,800 feet at the moment.
4: Copy that, we are going to remain at 2,000 feet. And hopefully resisting for separation. Echo India Fox Golf Golf.
3: Half to 64 kilo information, do you copy that traffic?
1: 64 kilo, copy the traffic and looking out.
3: Roger.
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2: day. On navigation, NJEX and Shannon 134.630, Shamrock 38 Yankee, good day.
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2: Thank you. 27 Mark, thank you. Wind 270 degrees 16 and the temperature is 80. Circle line 5873, surface wind 270 degrees 16 knots, runway 24, clear takeoff.

0: 10 November, line up runway 24 and wait, please.
1: Clear up runway 24 and wait, 10 November. 3000, clear down, approach 24, 9, 9, 2, 0.

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1: 1214, request 5870, bye bye. Departure approach, request 5873 with you, Lunik 3 Bravo, passing 1900, climbing 5000.
2: Alpha Zulu Golf 5873, good day to you, route direct to NGX, climb flight level 900.
1: Right direct to NGX, flight level 900, request 5873, thank you.
2: Yeah, free speak.
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0: November, report ready for departure.
3: 32 minutes, right, I want to November. Just flying overhead, Bombahan returning towards y'all.
4: 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Report y'all.
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2: Tower 1187, have a nice day.
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0: 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Have a nice day.
1: 1247, request 5873. Good day.
2: Number 270 to read 15 knots, runway 24, 325.
0: Here, take off runway 24, runway 27.
3: 3 Shannon Control, identify climb to flight level 270.
1: Climb to level 270, for information we request 390, request 5873.
3: Roger, next flight.

0: 12 November, continue flying flight level 70.
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1: 124, Shannon, right now, 12 November, wait.
2: 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Is there any traffic information?
3: After 6 4 kilo, just that other item of traffic, call sign Equinity Fox Golf Golf, routing Kilmore Key, Rosslare, Wexford, also 2,000 feet.
2: Copy traffic information, thank you, after 6 4 kilo.
3: And after 6 4 kilo, can report Wexford?
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4: Southwest reporting Wexford, 2,000 feet, tracking inland across Wexford Town towards Inniscordia.
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1: Channel Roger, 102 to number, tracking running 7% line 4824, passing 2,900 feet from flight level 70.
2: Flyer 10 November, Shannon Control, identify. Turn left, direct Liffey, climb to flight level 230.
1: Left Liffey, climb to level 230, Flyer 10 November.

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1: Shannon 134.630, Hillcrest 5873, bye.
2: Hello Shannon, KLM 70 Alpha, bomb taking 4500, climbing flight level 90.
0: KLM 70 Alpha, Shannon Control, identify climb to flight level 270. Ryanair 6 Foxtrot Hotel, Shannon Control, hello, confirm Squawk.
3: Squawk is 3605, Ryanair 6 Foxtrot.
0: Ryanair 6 Foxtrot Hotel, thank you, identify climb 1 restricted to flight level 190.
3: Climb restricted level 190, Ryanair 6 Foxtrot.
4: Shannon information after 61 Alpha is just north of Palo, 3500 feet, really looking cloud now.
5: After 61 Alpha, Shannon information, no known traffic to effect, report on now.
4: Four call Bell after 61 Alpha.
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2: Hello, Shamrock 74 Papa, descendant 2300.
0: Shamrock 74 Papa Shannon, hello, identify descent flight level 170.
2: Descent flight level 170, Shamrock 74 Papa.

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0: 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Is flight level 250 or 230 available for us today?
1: Flight 6 Fox Hotel, climb to flight level 230, final level.
0: I'm level 230, thanks for me on 6.

0: sorry, Shannon information. That after is very, very near us. There is inland now at this stage. Can you advise please to ask to drop, or will we drop?
1: After 64 kilo information.
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1: Echo Fox Golf Golf information, do you copy that?
0: I actually see him on flight radar quite near to me. We're tracking up along the Slaney at 2,000 feet towards Innes 40.
1: After 64 kilo, Shannon, do you copy the position of the other traffic?
2: Negative copy after 64 kilo.
1: Okay, routing along northbound along the Slaney towards Innes 40, 2,000 feet.
2: Copy after 64 kilo.
1: Fox Golf Golf, I don't have radar on either of you at the moment.
0: Copy that, I'm dropping 7,000 here.
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0: 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After departure, traffic extended runway center line, stop time 5000 feet. I see our X-ray feedback is correct, support ready for a push to start.
1: Ryanair 6 Foxtrot Hotel, when ready, descend to flight number 170.
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0: Ryanair 6 Foxtrot Hotel, report your cleared level to Dublin Control 135.655. Good day.
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0: For traffic information in your 11 o'clock, routing east is company traffic after 07 Victor at 3,000 feet on the Cork frequency. You can contact Cork now for more information, 119.9.
1: Traffic and 119.9 after 61 Alpha, thanks.

0: Shamrock 89 Charlie, pass 60, climb level 92 as well.
1: Shamrock 89 Charlie, sounding good day, identified, climb to flight level 280.
0: Flight level 280 with Shamrock 89 Charlie.

Ryanair 26 uniform, Lima Shannon, D. Margaret identified, climb to flight level 230.

0: Reiner 77 Kilov, Shannon, hello, identified direct to Erter, Erter 1, Romeo arrival. Reiner 77 Kilov, roger, standby, continue to Erter.
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1: Direct Atlam now, descend level 140, put it on 340, and then drop it to 3 miles.

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1: 119.9, 7 7 7 7 7 7 7 7 7 7 7 7 7 7 7 7 7 7 7 7 7 7 7 7 7 7 7 7 7 7 7 7 7 7 7 7 7 7 7 7 7 7 7 7 7 7 7 7 7 7 7 7 7 7 7 7 7 7 7 7 7 7 7 7 7 7 7 7 7 7 7 7 7 7 7 7 7 7 7 7 7 7 7 7 7 7 7 7 7 7 7 7 7 7 7 7 7 7 7 7 7 7 7 7 7 7 7 7 7 7 7 7 7 7 7 7 7 7 7 7 7 7 7 7 7 7 7 7 7 7 7 7 7 7 7 7 7 7 7 7 7 7 7 7 7 7 7 7 7 7 7 7 7 7 7 7 7 7 7 7 7 7 7 7 7 7 7 7 7 7 7 7 7 7 7 7 7 7 7 7 7 7 7 7 7

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1: 117. 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Coast Guard Island 117 information, Southern QNH 1028 hectopascals.
0: Base and Coast out of Waterford, we're good looking to work with southwest of Cork, and then we'll be looking for a quick recce of the Cork landing site. Landing to the forward.
1: Coast Guard 117, Shannon Roger.
2: Fraction 849 Victor, descend the flight level 100.
1: Coast Guard Island 117 information. Does your operation take you inside the core control zone?
0: Yes, it will do, and we'll liaise with them in a bit. We're not going to land at the hospital recce for area for now.
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0: leaving Shamrock, triple 8, we are passing flight level 90, climbing flight level 140, we're direct to LASM.
1: Shamrock 888, channel control, identify, climb flight level 280.
0: Climb flight level 280, Shamrock 888.

0: and good evening, Shamrock 7 Tango Echo, passing 291, descending to level 200, direct bullet.
1: Shamrock 7 Tango Echo, Shannon identified. I have nothing for you now, contact Dublin, 135.655, good evening.
0: 135.655, Shamrock 7 Tango Echo, thanks a lot.
2: Channel low right now, pop off to the climb to level 19, cleared flying deeper.
1: Flyer 9, pop off, Shannon Control, identify climb unrestricted to flight level 250.
2: Thank you, number 65, level 250, right now, pop off.
3: Exactly 9, Shannon information, hello again, 7QNH 1028 hectopascals, your estimate for Glenmire?
4: 1028, estimate for is on the hour, and there's 4K261, just being 1-7 at this time.
3: Exactly 9, information, roger.

0: Good evening, Artisan, this is Alpha, descend Bravo 200, Atlantic, Shannon Control.
1: Artisan 267, Alpha, Shannon Control, hello, identified. Standby for lower, expect lower in about 15 miles.
0: Roger.

0: information, Airman 02.
1: Airman 02, Shannon information.
0: Airman 02, just outbound from Sligo, passengers outbound, you. Four persons on board, 2 hours, 10 minutes endurance, with 6 miles to run to scene, just east of Bar now.
1: Airman 02, Shannon information, Roger, Northern QNH 1024, hectopascals, no known traffic to effect. You can report setting down.
0: 1024, we'll call you landing, Airman 02.

0: 5-0 Kilo Kilo, Shannon, good day, identify climb unrestricted to flight level 270.
1: Unrestricted climb level 270, 270 180, climb 5-0 Kilo Kilo.

0: X-ray surfacing check is 260 degrees, 13 knots, runway 24, super takeoff.
1: Good for takeoff, runway 24, and I'll clear by flash.
2: 64 kilo, school 2631, QNH 1027, leaving Tramore and routing to school for a full stop.
3: After 64 kilo information, hello again, 7QNH 1028 hectopascal. Report when you've passed on Garvin.
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1: Close the ramp through the door on Alpha CSI, clipping. Shannon, error right now, 5-3 Alpha X-ray, passing 1,900 feet, paying 5,006, Shannon, runway track 24.
2: Flagger 5-3 Alpha X-ray, Shannon Control, identify direct tilter, climb to flight level 250.
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0: Victor, and Victor 3862 Victor, passing Whitehall 10-5, Whitehall 230.
1: Minor 38 Whiskey Victor, Shannon Control, identified.
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3: Shannon Information, good evening, of Air Corps 112, airport notice at dawn, flight POV, route south to Patrick Hill, ETA flight, 12-0-0-2-0.
1: Air Corps 112, Shannon Information, Roger, Northern QNH 1024 hectopascals. Estimate for Ballina.
3: 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Air Corps 112.
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2: Shannon Information, good afternoon again. And running a flight as Wylas again, tracking up the west town, 2,000 feet, and returning back to Wylas. Duration 30 minutes. 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
1: 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I have no known traffic in the area to affect you. You can report approaching Wylas.
2: 1027, no known traffic. Report, reporting Wylas, Quindy Fox, Golf, Golf. Thank you.

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1: Aft 64 Kilo, contact Cork Approach, 119.9, bye bye.
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0: Aircore 112, final for site, that was about the lower crest temporary flight plan closure.
1: Aircore 112, temporary flight plan closure 1744. Aircore 112, temporary flight plan closed 1744.
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0: 1027 check, November 240 Whiskey Foxtrot is a single squirrel with five on board. BFR flight plan from Kilrush into Tralee. Currently 6 miles southwest of Kilrush Airfield. Level at 1,600 feet, 1023. Long 27, squawking 0413, like a basic service.
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1: Roger, and your estimate please for destination, max altitude en route also.
0: A max altitude en route will be 2000 feet VFR, and estimate for the destination is minute 57 next hour.
1: Number 240 Whiskey Fox, information roger. No known traffic to affect you en route. Are you requesting transit of the Shannon control zone?
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2: 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Routine back to Sligo.
0: Airman 02, information, roger. 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

0: Shamrock, Shamrock 723, descending flight level 220 to Vapal, passing level 290.
1: Shamrock 723, Shannon, good day, identified, cleared on the Vapal 1 Golf arrival, descend to flight level 100.
0: Descend flight level 100, Vapal 1 Golf, Shamrock 723.

0: Good evening, Ryanair 18 Uniform Bravo, timing 310.0,
1: speak back. Ryanair 18 Uniform Bravo, Shannon Control, identified time unrestricted to flight level 270.
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0: Ryanair 18 Uniform Bravo, contact Shannon 134.630, good day.
1: 1246, take care, Ryanair 18 Uniform Bravo.

0: to proceed. Delta 2, total short, runway 24, contact tower 18447.
1: Tower up to 2-4, tower 2-4, and Delta 2.
0: Up to it, runway 24, report vacated at Hangar 1.
1: See that, 2-4, report vacated at Hangar 1, up to 2.

0: 7. Rescue 7, speed out from Hotel 3624, contact Tower 187.
1: Called Oscar 2's gate at Hangar 1, and ground to be able to tap for about 5 minutes.
0: Oscar 2, action.

0: November 240, Whiskey Foxtrot, just confirm you wish to transit the Shannon ZTR en route.
1: November 240, Whiskey Foxtrot, yes, if possible.
0: Roger, you can exit port approach into zone boundary.
1: November 240, Whiskey Foxtrot, roger, I'm just looking for that now. Do you want me to call a distance from the zone, would that help?
0: You can report, are you familiar with Limerick City?
1: Stand by. November 0, Whiskey Foxtrot, yeah, what was the first place that you said?
0: You can just report approaching the control zone boundary, if that is okay.
1: Okay, did you say Arden or Crusher?
0: Negative, you can just report approaching the Shannon zone boundary. The question I had was just the Limerick City, which would be, you'd be entering the zone about 7 miles south of Limerick City.
1: November 0, Whiskey Foxtrot, yeah, stand by.
0: No worries if not. I'll have you on radar when I hand you over to the tower.
1: Roger, that's all copied. And yes, it would be about 7 miles south of Limerick.
0: That's copy, thank you.

0: 240 Whiskey Foxtrot. You've cleared the transit to Shannon control zone en route and not above altitude 2,000 feet, and you can remain on this frequency.
1: November 240 Whiskey Foxtrot, clear transit Shannon, not above 2,000 VMR, and remain on this frequency.

0: Tower Oscar.
1: Oscar.
0: Tower Hangar 1, today, Chief Alpha 24, vacate on Delta.
1: Oscar 2, Batista, down runway 24, vacate on Delta, the Oscar reports vacated on ground 128.
0: Chief Alpha 24, vacate on Delta, call your ground on Delta, Oscar 2.
2: Runner 334 Kilo, Shannon Control identified. Cleared Bapa 1 Golf arrival, descent to flight level 100.
3: Descent level 100, Bapa 1 Golf arrival, runner 334 Golf.
1: Descent vacate on Delta 2, continue with Delta 2, Delta 1 Bravo, Charlie, Hotel 1 and 2 in the southeast, report back to the apron and ground 128.
4: Delta 2, Delta 1, Charlie Bravo, Hotel 1, Hotel 2, Southeast Park, and report back on the Eastern Rescue 7-6.

0: Good evening, Shannon, exactly 9.
1: Exactly 9, Shannon Formation, good evening. Southern QNH is 1027, X-Bosco.
0: 1027, just leaving the Cork Zone en route to Woodford, County Galway, and remaining clear of the Shannon Zone.
1: Exactly 9, thank you. You can next report Woodford, just one item of traffic about 8 miles south of Nina, 1,500 feet, reading towards Tralee, is another helicopter.
0: Copy traffic, looking out, and call you out, setting down at Woodford, exactly 9.
1: Ryanair 7132, Shannon Control, identify climb unrestricted to flight level 290.
0: Shannon, information, Golf Hotel, Oscar Golf Bravo, just over to Langley, copy that, sir.
1: Golf Hotel, Oscar Golf Bravo, roger. They won't be in Tralee for another about half an hour.
0: Copy that, let them hear in Langley.
1: That's copy, thanks.

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0: 498 out of 175 for 190, Beacon.
1: Shamrock 498, Janet Control, identified, climb unrestricted to flight level 270, no speed restrictions.
0: Please don't mistake, set up the flight level 270, 498.

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0: November 240 Whiskey Foxtrot, traffic information is a helicopter approximately 24 miles south of your position, 1,600 feet northbound, and you will be within 8 miles of each other in 6 minutes.
1: Roger, that's copied. If you're happy, I'll descend to 1,200 on 1023, and that will keep us well clear.
0: November Whiskey Foxtrot, Roger, altitude at your discretion.
1: Yeah, understood, thanks.
2: Xanax, just confirm QNH is 1027.
0: November Whiskey Fox, could you copy? Southern QNH is 1027, X plus 0.
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4: 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Temperature 70.

0: 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Climbing at Alpha 42490 on the Elbrooks departure of Squawking 6001.
1: Ryanair 65 Whiskey X-ray, Shannon Control identified, turn left, direct Bochum, climb to flight level 270.
0: Direct Bochum, climb level 270, Ryanair 65 Whiskey X-ray.
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2: Clear to enter not above 2000 VFR, November 240 Whiskey Foxtrot.
1: Ryanair 74 X-ray Julius, Shannon Control, to identify, climb to flight level 290.
2: Flight level 290, Ryanair 74 X-ray Julius.

0: November 240 Whiskey Foxtrot, radar shows now that traffic helicopter previously mentioned is passing behind.
1: November 240 Whiskey Foxtrot, roger, that's copy, thanks.
0: Exactly 9, that previously mentioned helicopter traffic is now well clear to your west, tracking southwest bound.
1: Copy that, thanks again, exactly 9.

0: Runner 1, Three Mike Alpha, descend Shuttle 2 and Rosa in Bonfunet.
1: Rhino 3 Mike Alpha, Shannon, good day, identified. You can contact Dublin for, they might have a shortcut of 135.655, bye bye.
0: 135.655, Rhino 3 Mike Alpha, thank you, bye bye.
2: Shot information to, good evening to Echo India Sierra Kilo Uniform at the London Shannon FIR boundary at Stammon, inbound to Cork, currently 4,800 feet, 1030.
1: Echo India Sierra Kilo Uniform information, good day, Southern QNH is 1027, thanks for that.
2: Copy 1027, Echo Kilo Uniform.
3: Rescue 115, taxi Delta 2, taxiway Charlie, R Delta 2, line up runway 24, switch to tower 118 left.

0: 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Just reference other traffic departing Shannon as a helicopter. 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
2: Foxtrot, stand by, please.
1: Oh, copy. The red 15, we're here, VFR. This is not about 2,000, please. Walking. Okay. We're approaching Romy. We're ready on reach.
2: Rescue 115, roger. Surface wind 260 degrees, 12 knots. Runway 243, takeoff direct to area of operations. Carry back.
1: That are up on 2,008, and we are here to stop runway 24, rescue 115.
2: Number 240 with Sea Foxtrot, good day to you, routing through the zone, special VFR, not above 2,000 feet, and you continue on your current track now to Tripoli and report the zone boundary up.
1: Clear taxi, special VFR, not above 2,000, and continue outbound towards Tripoli, you'll call at the boundary, November 240 with Sea Foxtrot.
2: T7 on the fence. Roger, proceed on the perimeter fence, 0-9-0-0-6-2-4, report complete.

0: Shining good day, Shamar 4, Papa Tango, climbing flight level 190, requesting higher.
1: Shamrock 4, Papa Tango, Shannon Control, identified, climb 1 restricted to flight level 270.
0: Climb 1 restricted to 270, Shamrock 4, Papa Tango.

0: Sunrock 819, Shannon Control, identified direct to Urter, cleared Urter, 1 Golf arrival. Foxtrot, Roger. The southern QNH remains 1027 hectopascals, and you can next report approaching Tralee.
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0: November 240 Whiskey Foxtrot, are you aware of a rescue helicopter in your 3 to 4 o'clock 8 miles converging on your right hand side, crossing right to left?
1: November 240 Whiskey Foxtrot, looking and I'm currently level at 1100 feet, 1027, 7 level for rescue.
0: They're currently at 700 feet, unverified. They'll be calling me in about a minute's time and we'll tell them about, but you will be within about 2 miles of each other in 6 minutes.
1: Roger, I'll keep a good lookout over to my right hand side, 3 o'clock.
0: Ekram, on your current tracks, it looks like you'll be crossing behind you by about 1 mile, currently at 700 feet.
1: Roger, that's all copied. Hopefully, you have me on his TCAS.
0: Yeah, they usually do, but once he calls me, I'll tell him about you, though.
1: I appreciate that. Thanks very much, November 0.
0: Shamrock 819, direct to Atlam, standby for lower.
2: Rescue
0: 115 information, hello, the Southern QNH is 1027 hexapascals, and you have visual with the helicopter in your 10 o'clock?
2: We keep a close out of him, and we're going to be rooting down just to the west of west, onwards, overhead Killarney, the capital now.
0: Rescue 115, Roger, you can next report Killarney, and on your current track, you'll be crossing, it looks like you'll be crossing behind that traffic by about a mile, and they're currently at 1,200 feet.
2: You copy that, Rescue 115.
0: November 240, Whiskey Fox, with the rescue helicopter traffic has you in sight.
1: November 0, Whiskey Fox, Roger, that's copied, appreciate that.
3: Another says 1884, crossing 16, climbing 1903, bumpy.
0: Hybrid Express 1884, Shannon Control, identified climb to flight level 290 unrestricted. Shamrock 819, descend to flight level 100. And Shamrock 819 for lower, contact Cork approach 119.19, bye bye. Exactly 9, no problem. Flight plan closed time 1846. All the best.
4: All the best. See you tomorrow.
0: Good.

0: control, good evening, fraction 957 Delta 72, landing 90 to Gotham.
1: Fraction 957 Delta, channel control, identify direct to NGEX and climb to flight level 230.
0: Climb level 230 to NGEX, fraction 957 Delta.
2: Kennedy, with Shamrock 585, descending flight level 200, responded.
1: Shamrock 585, Shannon Gadea identified. I have nothing further for you. Contact Dublin now, 135.655. Good day.
2: 5655, thank you, Shamrock 585.

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1: Cork Approach 119.9, Circuit Kilo, thank you very much.
0: Bye-bye,
1: have a good evening.
0: You too, bye.

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1: November 240 Whiskey Foxtrot, information.
0: November 240 Whiskey Foxtrot. Last instruction I received is to advise approaching Tralee, but I'm about a mile and three quarters from Kerry CTR. Am I clear transit?
1: They're closed at the moment, so they're CTR and their associated subs are Class G, so no clearance required.
0: Okay, I did have a look on Skydim in here, but I couldn't find anything, so I appreciate that, thanks.
1: No worries, they're no time closed, so their airspace refers to Class G.
0: Roger. No. Do you know what time they open in the morning?
1: Standby.
2: And we're clear to destination Abago 3 Bravo, runway 244, 5000 ignition, and squawking 233 camp for National Cargo 345.
3: National Cargo 345, and squawking 5233.
1: 0800.
0: 0800, Roger, that's copied. I appreciate your help, thanks.
1: No worries.
3: You have a slot time on your flight plan at time 1850, so you're not going to make that now. I'll have to put a delay message on the flight plan. I'll see what slot comes back.
2: Okay, thank you. I'm for National Cargo.

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1: Air Corps 112, information, hello, the 7QNH, 1027, I'd like to
0: Roger, copy 1027, just airborne from the site south of Ballinasloe at this time now. We've probably taken down on that in approximately 8 seconds.
1: Air Corps 112, and that is copy, thank you. And the station was stepped on there, so I guess.
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2: November 240 Whiskey Foxtrot, just approaching Trulli. I'll be landing in 2 minutes, please close my flight plan.
1: November 240 Whiskey Foxtrot, roger. Flight plan closed, time 1858. See you later.
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1: Shamrock 139, Channing Control identified. Direct to Resno, climb to flight level 28.
0: Grid 9, climb flight level 28, Shamrock 139.
2: Information, Coast Guard 1 was back with you.
1: Coast Guard Island 117, information. Hello again, you can next report approaching the zone boundary.
2: Tech support, this is zone boundary and current Q&A is 1.
1: That is, check the southern QNH is the 1027 into Pascal.

0: ground on NASA Mars at 3:25. We are ready. Propulsion start. Just wondering when will our next slot be available.
1: National Cargo 345, okay, a new slot has just come into the system. They're now view of 1930, so your air date airborne based on that is 1925.
0: Thank you. 1925, Air Force airborne. Appreciate it.
2: Please. 1904, Alpha.
0: 42, thanks again.
1: Back in about, I suppose, 7 or 8 minutes if you want, and you can start then.
0: Sounds great. 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
4: 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We are in Waterford, Dungarvan. Thanks for this so much.
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1: After 73 Whiskey information, good day, Southern QNH 1027 Hickelus Cove. And just to confirm, you're routing to Kilkenny via Waterford and looking for zone transit?
2: Negative, that was the old flight plan. We're just routing to Waterford for an overfly and squawk. Actually, change of mind. We're just gonna reach Boon Hammond for the zone boundary and then back to Cork after 73 Whiskey.
1: After 73 Whiskey, that's copied. Remain clear of the Waterford control zone and report returning to Cork.
2: Remain clear of Waterford control zone and with the report returning to Cork after 73 Whiskey. We'll maintain below 2000 feet.
1: Roger.

0: Chicago 345, you ready to push back?
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0: 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Quality 1481, request descend.
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0: 573 Whiskey Odyssey, you're approaching the Waterford zone boundary. Confirm, yeah, you intend on remaining clear of the zone.
1: SM, I was about to call you in the next 30 seconds after the entry.
0: Thank you.
1: 20 seconds on the floor with respect to board after the entry.
0: Sorry, I stepped on you, say again.
1: Yeah, in the next, we are routing back to board now after the entry.
0: That's copy, thank you. Policy 1481, contact approach 121.4, good day.
2: 121.4, quarter P, 1 point, Tangaba. Sherman approach, good evening, quantity 1.1, flight level 116, descending flight level 80 to DRAC, information Charlie.
3: Charlie 1481, Sherman approach, good evening, identified, number 1 ILS approach, runway 24, information Charlie is cancelled.
2: Expect ILS 24, number 1, quantity 1.1.
3: Quantity 1481, would you like to continue direct DRAC, or would you like direct Rosro for a 9-mile final?
2: No, we have to redirect there, right, quantity 1.1.
3: Roger.
4: Hello, school 2624, QNH 1027, I've been Ross Carberry, routing to Maidenhead, and back to Cork.
0: After 64 kilo information, hello, Southern QNH 1027, Hector Pascal, and sorry, say again, your routing?
4: QNH 1027 hectopascals, being Ross Carberry, I'm routing to Maidenhead.
0: After 64 kilo, Roger, you can next report leaving Maidenhead, returning to Cork.
4: Next report leaving Maidenhead and returning to Cork after 64 kilo.

0: 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Delta 2 with the red 41.
1: Traffic over y'all, 119er, decimal 9er, good day.
2: Is there a cockpit 119er, decimal 9er, off, decimal 13, good day.

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1: 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So now you have to comply with your thrust.

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1: Well, the 1481 descent now, altitude 4,000 feet. Shannon QNH is 1027 hectopascals.
0: Descent 4,000 feet, QNH 1027, quantity 1.81.

0: 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I'll follow you later and see as you get closer.
1: Roger, clear to establish on the localizer 24, Wilco Quality 1481.
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0: 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Climb flight level 230, clear direct NJEC.
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0: Climb
3: flight level 80.

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1: That's 3,000 feet, correct, 21481.
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3: Liner 90, channel control identified, climb to flight level 270.
2: Flight level 270, Liner 90.
4: 124.7, good evening, Chicago 345. And control, Nash Cargo 345 is climbing 7,000 from flight level 230.
3: National Cargo 345, Shannon Control, good day, identified.

0: 1481, via Direct cleared ILS approach runway 24, report established.
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0: Bravo, Shamrock 7, Lima Papa, Pacific Land, we'll fly 3 Sonic Land, we'll fly 0 Evans.
1: Shamrock 7, Lima Papa, Shankville, identify, flying to flight level 230.
0: Flight level 230, Shamrock 7, Lima Papa.
1: National Cargo 345, flying to flight level 270.
2: Up to flight level 270, National Cargo 345.

0: T1481, established dialect 24.
1: T1481, tower, good evening, surface wind 260 degrees 11 knots, runway 24, clear to land.
0: Clear to land, runway 24, quality 1481.

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0: Shannon Hotel right now. 3 Hotel, Defence Level 1, New Tower, direct to Israel.
1: Ryanair 3 Hotel, Shannon Control, identified, cleared. 2-1 Golf arrival, descend to flight level 100.
0: Descend flight level 100, 2-1 Golf arrival, Ryanair 3 Hotel. Is direct runway available for us?
1: It'll be another 30 seconds before I can give you that constant traffic off your left hand side.

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2: Southbound number 24 Alpha, please.
3: Take it left via Alpha, left 24 Alpha, cover 148.

0: Sherbrooke 109, we're just passing 97, climbing flight level 160 to Zurich.
1: Sherbrooke 109, Channing Bay, or good evening, under identified, direct to revenue, climb flight level 320.
0: Direct to revenue, climb flight level 320, Sherbrooke 109.

0: Shamrock 109, continue climb to flight level 340.
1: Continue to climb to level 340, Shamrock 109.
2: Shannon 8 Golf, good evening, 200 minutes.
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0: Charlie Chip, and 553, maintain flight level 370. Ground control, Chip, and 553.
1: Ethiopian 553, you read?
2: Channel control, good evening, Luminaire 959 Golf, distance flight level 220, cross air right.
1: Luminaire 959 Golf, good evening to you, identified, continue descent to flight level 140.
2: Continue to descent flight level 140, Luminaire 959 Golf.
1: Ethiopian 553, Shannon.
0: Down Ethiopian 553, good afternoon, maintaining 370.
1: Ethiopian 553, thank you. Just a caution, you had a stuck mic there temporarily, and just confirm the squawk, please.
0: Ethiopian 553 on the squawk, 5241.
1: Ethiopian 553, identify clear from Dogal to Nutu.
0: Confirm clear.
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2: Number 50 Lima Kilo, identified, cleared to Botham.
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1: 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Shamrock 109 or 122980.
0: Thank you, loud and clear.
1: And hello, Emirates 232 Heavy, flight level 350.
0: Emirates 232, Shannon Control, good evening, confirm squawk.
1: Squawking 2241, Emirates 232.
0: Emirates 232, identified cleared from Venner to Nuchu.
1: Venner to Nuchu, Emirates 232.

0: Lima Air 959 Golf, contact Shannon, approach 121.4, bye bye.
1: 1214, Lima Air 959 Golf, good night. And on approach, good evening, Lumina 959 Golf, inbound Derek, descending platform 080.
2: Lumina 959 Golf, send an approach, good evening, identified, number 1, ILS approach, runway 24, information Delta is current.
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3: Charlie Bravo, Hotel 1, Hotel 2, Southeast, and report back on ground for New Zealand, April, rescue 7, thank you.

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0: Red Dog, good morning, Qatari 3 Golf, maintain flight path 390.
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0: Squawk in 1166, Qatari 3 Golf.
1: Qatari 3 Golf, identify cleared from Venner to Nuchu.
0: Clear from Venner to Nuchu, Qatari 3 Golf.

0: Golf, continue descend up to 3,000 feet. 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
1: Binary Tango Romeo, Shannon Control, good evening. Continue climb flight with 310, confirm passing level.
0: Continue 310, passing 180.
1: Binary Tango Romeo, identify, clear to Banba.

0: Pfizer. Three Pfizer, stand by. Rescue 7 ground.
1: Straight ground.
0: Yeah, are you nearly complete?
1: I'm just coming onto Delta 1 now, coming onto the apron.
0: Okay, I can see there, that's great, thanks. X35, proceed with the alighting check, start with the taxiways Echo 3, hotels 1 and 2, Deltas 1 and 2, Charlie and Bravo, hold short from way 24.

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1: Luminaire 959 Golf, thank you. Just inside 9 miles, contact the tower 118 decimal 7. Have a nice evening.
0: With the tower 118 decimal 7, Luminaire 959 Golf. 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
2: Luminaire 959 Golf, tower surface wind 250 degrees, 10 knots, runway 24, clear to land.
0: Runway 24, clear to land, Luminaire 959 Golf, thank you.
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1: Oceanic, good evening, Spirit 239, fly level 380.
0: Spirit 239, Oceanic, good evening, identified report, ready for level change.
1: Sandwich, Gulfstream 50, Lima Kilo is with you, above 134260.
0: Thank you. We're 239 are clear to Pickles.
1: That's right, Pickles, they've got 239.
2: Control, Qatari 30 Juliet Heavy, flight level 330.
0: Qatari 30 Juliet Shannon Control, good evening, confirms walk.
2: Book 5230, Qatari 30 Juliet.
0: Qatari 30 Juliet identified, cleared from Nebin to Liffey.
2: Confirm after Nebin, direct Nebin, direct to Liffey, Qatari 30 Juliet.
0: Affirm Nebin, then Liffey.
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3: 501, good evening, maintaining 370 on squawk 5244.
0: Ethiopian 501, Shannon Control, good evening, identify cleared from Dorgal to Nuchu.
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0: 959 Golf, the gate left onto taxiway Alpha, on the gate in contact ground 121 Decimal 8.
1: Left from Alpha, and one Viking with the ground 121 Decimal 8, moving down 959 Golf. Good night.

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0: need Progressive, let me know. KY Echo 3-5, over to Orton 2. X-35, proceed onto runway 24 for the lighting check. Report when you need the lights changed over.
1: That's not supposed to be on the runway 24, I'm the floor to

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1: Current, citizen, runway 06, request to proceed out, back to the apron.
0: 35, proceed out, report back to the apron and ground 121 destination.
1: That copy, request to proceed out, and report to ground frequency on the apron.

0: 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Bye bye.
1: 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You have a nice day. 50 Lima Kilo.
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1: That's Sunnet 4651, Charmac 109, thanks, bye-bye.

Squadron 233 Papa, ground. So that's earliest airborne on that would be 2115, so 5 minutes before the off block time. Yeah, so if you want to go earlier than that, just get your company to cancel and refile and we'll get you away.

0: 233 Papa, roger, your flight plan isn't active yet, so I don't have a squawk, but you can plan, and I'll confirm this later, you can plan on the Agini 3 Bravo departure, Alpha Golf India, November India 3 Bravo.
1: 7-3, Lickster and on the Agori.
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0: Hello, Qatar E30, Juliet Heavy, Lanapol 330, proceed to lifting.
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0: Good evening, Mike Alpha Charlie Oscar Romeo, descending 200 to Derek.
1: Mike Alpha Charlie Oscar Romeo, good evening, identified. Continue descent to 5880.
0: That's 5880, Mike Oscar.

0: Good evening, Emirates 5 Victor Super, flight level 370.
1: Emirates 5 Victor Shannon Control, good evening, confirm squawk.
0: Squawk 2210, Emirates 5 Victor.
1: Emirates 5 Victor identified, cleared from Venner to Nuchu.
0: Venner, direct Nuchu, Emirates 5 Victor.

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1: Seabird 239, thank you, radar contact. World Express 05, when ready, descend to flight level 330, be level by Dixon.
0: When ready, descend to level 330.

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0: 5, I have the 20-30 meter ready to copy. Wind 250 degrees 11 knots, visibility 10 kilometers, cloud broken 800 feet, temperature 15, dew point 14, QNH 1028 hectopascals.
1: Are you heading to Tralee Hospital?

your system through now. So you're from Shannon to Helsinki. Agini 3 Bravo departure off runway 24, stock climb at 5,000 feet, squawk 1405.

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0: Mike Alpha Charlie Oscar Romeo, contact Shannon, approach 121.4, bye bye.
1: Approach 21.4, Mike Oscar Romeo, thanks Mike. Approach there, Mike Alpha Charlie Oscar Romeo, we're sending 80 to Derag with Delta QNH on 328.
2: Mike Alpha Charlie Oscar Romeo, mission approach. Good evening, identify the number 1 for a less approach runway 24. Permission Delta is current. Mike Oscar Romeo, if you wish, your road direct is available.
1: Right, road
2: direct,
1: thanks, Mike Romeo.
2: Yeah, from clear the right cross.
1: Right, road there.
3: Yeah, look.
0: Runner 576 Papa, good evening, identify, continue, descent to flight level 80.
3: That is a descent to flight level 80, respond firm, is the island working in Shannon? It was no time to be unserviceable.
0: Am I?
3: Thank you.
2: The father is in clearance in about 10 miles.
1: Thanks, we'll continue to Derag, Mike Oscar Romeo.

0: Mike Alpha Charlie Oscar Romeo, descend 4,000 feet, QNH 1028 hectopascals.
1: Descend 4,000 feet, QNH 1028 Mike Alpha Romeo.

0: 67, ground. 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Are you free? I just thinking of putting out barriers there, the weather's trying to close in a little bit. 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
1: Yeah, affirm, I'm free.
0: Okay, if you can start with the barrier on Taxiway 7 and Stand 9, and advise them when you close some tests. You proceed via Delta 1, Hotel 1.
1: See Delta 1, Hotel 1, and I'll advise you when I have those tests. 37.

0: Roger, hey there, good afternoon, it's 982 Heavy, William Tenning Plasma 350.
1: Apologies, each Dare 982, Shannon Control, good evening, confirm Squawk and Flight Level.
0: Squawk and 221, and maintaining Flight Level 350, each Dare 982.
1: Each Dare 982, thank you, radar contact, you're cleared from Venner to Morag.
0: Venner to Morag, each Dare 982.

0: Mike Alpha Charlie Oscar Romeo, clear the left approach runway to 40, destruction.
1: Okay, the left is all okay, Mike, okay.
2: Ryanair 576 Papa, contact Shannon approach 121.4, bye bye.
1: Approach now 121.4, cheers, Ryanair 576 Papa. Shannon approach, good day, Ryanair 576 Papa, descendable 80 and direct.
0: Ryanair 576 Papa, Shannon approach, good evening, identify the number 24, let's approach runway 24. Information, Delta is correct.
1: I think we have Delta, and we're number 2 for the approach, runway 24, Ryanair 576.
3: Are you ready to proceed across to Gulf?
4: Affirm.
3: 7 proceed Hotel 1, Delta 2, Charlie, all short, runway 24, contact tower 118.7.
4: Hotel 1, Delta 2, Charlie, all short, 0624, contact tower, rescue 7.

0: 7, I'm Charlie Hotel Charlie 0624.
1: Rescue 7, proceed across runway 24, report vacated on taxi way calls.
0: Proceed across 0624, report on calls. Rescue 7.
2: Ethiopian 575, Channel Control, good morning, crashing, good evening, confirm squawk.
3: Approaching 1152, good then, 575, approaching Venner.
2: Ethiopian 575, radar contact, you're cleared from Venner to Morag.
3: Venner to Morag, Ethiopian 575.
0: RSQ 7 on Dolls, hold and short of 0624 at all times, I'll report back when I'm ready to go.
1: RSQ 7, tell Russell.
4: Hello, it's Michael Graham on the RS 3411.2
1: Mike Alpha Charlie Oscar Romeo Tower, surface wind 260 degrees 09 or knots, runway 24, clear to land.
4: Good land, runway 24, Michael Graham.
5: Thanks, I got further descent in a couple of miles and I'm at the Rossero, I'm a 576 up.
6: 5576 Papa, Roger, descend to 4000 feet, QNH1028, hectopascals.
5: Descend 4000 feet, QNH1028, hectopascals, right here, 576 Papa.

0: Rescue 115, send their information.
1: Okay, 215, yeah. We're going to be inbound to the sea and we'll be down in the next couple of hours. We'll update as drop.
0: Rescue 115, all copy, thanks. No traffic in the FR2 effect. Carry zone is closed, so it's Class G, QNH1028. You can call me if you can, approaching 3, and if not, maybe just ask Valencia to give me a call to let me know your safety on the ground, please.
1: We'll if we can, and if not, we'll be comfortable with Valencia. Rest on site.
0: Thank you very much.
2: Sabre 239, request climb flight level 400.
0: Sabre 239, climb flight level 400.
3: Sabre 5765, descend 3,000 feet.
4: Descend 3,000 feet, line 576.

0: 233 Papa, taxi Delta 1, Delta 2, hold short, runway 24.
1: Korean Air 576 Papa, clear the rest approach runway 24, report established.
2: Clear, Island Spurge, runway 24, call established, runway 576.

0: Charlie Oscar Romeo, vacate next left to taxiway Alpha.
1: Vacate next left, taxiway Alpha, Mike Oscar Oscar Romeo.
0: Mike Oscar Romeo, I'm vacating contact 121 decimal 8.
1: I'm vacating 121 decimal 8 to the ground, Mike Oscar Romeo, bye.
2: Tower Rescue 7 on Golf.
0: Rescue 7 Tower.
2: Rescue back to the apron.
0: Rescue 7, proceed across runway 24, report vacated on taxiway Charlie.
2: 30624 to Charlie and report vacated on Charlie. Rescue 7.
0: Golf Charlie Oscar Romeo, taxi Alpha, park east end 22. You may know already, but your outbound flight plan to Barrie has a flat time at currently 220 niner.

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1: Proceed taxi to 12-11 back to the airport. Papa, will you be ready for immediate?
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3: Coronado 576 Papa, Roger. Man of my two touchdown, number one, contact tower 118.7. Good night.
2: Number one and tower 118.7. Good night, Ryan, 576 Papa. Tenant Tower, good evening, Ryan, 576 Papa. We are established on the island, runway 24 at 8 miles.
1: You are number one, there's still one departure.
2: Continue, Ryan, 576 Papa.
1: Quality 233 Papa Tower, surface wind 270 degrees, 09 or knots, runway 24, to your takeoff. Ground, thank

0: 7, good evening. Head on 1131, descend flight 130, passing to the open.
1: Head on 1131, Shannon, good evening. Identified 6X and I, let's approach runway 34, descend flight level 100.
0: Descend flight level 100, expecting ILS 34, 1131.

0: 576, Papa Tower surface wind 260 degrees, 09 or not, runway 24, clear to land.
1: Runway 24, clear to land, Ryan Empire, clear to Papa.
0: Quadrant 233, Papa Tower, contact Shannon, approach 121, decimal 4.
1: 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Departure, good morning, Golovy, 233, Papa, passing 3,000, climbing 5,000, ITN 3 Bravo.
2: Quality 233, Papa, Shannon approach, the enemy identified, continue climb the flat level 150.
1: Climb flat level 150, Golovy, 233, Papa.

0: indicate next left, next way Alpha, indicating contact ground 121.8.
1: Thank you for Alpha, ground on 121.8, Friday 5-6-6.
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Mike Alpha Charlie Oscar Romeo, straight from Shannon to Barry, off runway 24, Abigou 3, Bravo departure, stop climb 5,000 feet, squawk 0555.

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2: Shannon Control, Air France 352, heavy, good evening, flight level 360.
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1: Ethiopian 575 climbs flight level 390.
0: Climb level 390, it has been 575.

0: London Control, good evening. Air India 144, flight level 330.
1: 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Squawk 1160.
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2: Alpha V2, 2219. So 19 minutes past, then we could probably get an extension out as well as 50 liters. Yeah, he's just crossing the air from there now towards you.

Rhino 8 Zero Echo Alpha, roger, it is and confirm requesting omnidirectional, or are you requesting to fly the SID? 8 Zero Echo Alpha, roger, clear to Shannon, Stansted, flight plan route to flight level 350, score 5173. 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

0: good evening, Jadam. 266 Heavy, level 350.
1: 15266, Shannon Control, good evening, confirm squawk.
0: Yes, squawking 2265, Jadam, 266.
1: Trinity 266, radar contact, you're cleared from Dogal to Nybog.
0: Go to Nybog, Jadam, 266.
2: Arena 102, good evening, flight level 370. Arena 102, heavy, how do you read?
1: India 102, I got you 5x5. Now go ahead, your flight level and your squawk.
2: Maintaining flight level 370 and squawking 2201, Arena 102.
1: India 102, radar contact, you're cleared from Reznor to Lutov.
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1: Ryanair 7 Delta Romeo, Shannon Control, good evening, radar contact. Keep inspector straight in, let's approach runway 24, and all ready for lower. Clear to Derek.
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1: Air 7 Delta Romeo, descend flight level 250.
0: Descend flight level 250, runway 7 Delta Romeo.

0: Roger, Lake Wasa, report ready on tower, 18.17.
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0: morning, Oscar Romeo, Roger. Charlie unavailable at night time, so taxi Delta 1, Delta 2, hold short, runway 24.
1: Zero, we're direct to Donax.
2: Easy 65, Echo Mike. Good evening, identified.
0: Binary Zero, Echo Alpha Tower, surface wind 260 degrees, 10 knots, runway 24, clear takeoff.
1: Perfect, runway 24, Echo Alpha.

0: 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Apologies, I crossed. Ryanair 7 Delta Romeo, descend flight 880.
1: Descend flight 880, Ryanair 7 Delta Romeo.
2: Hello, good evening, Saudia 022 Heavy, maintaining flight level 330.
0: Saudia 022, Shannon Control, good evening, confirm squawk.
2: Squawk 2205, sir, Saudia 022.
0: Saudia 022, radar contact, you're cleared from Resno to Liffey.
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0: Charlie Oscar Romeo Tower, surface wind 270 degrees, 12 knots, runway 24, it's your takeoff.
1: Runway 24, clear to take off, Mike Oscar Romeo.
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0: 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Approach 119 or left 19 by now.
2: 19 Shamrock 725, good night.

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1: 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Shannon, good evening, Mike Alpha Charlie Oscar Romeo, Bargu, 3 Bravo, passing 3,200 feet, climbing altitude 5,000 feet.
2: Mike Alpha Charlie Oscar Romeo, Shannon Control, good evening, radar contact, climb to flight level 270, clear to NGX free speed.
1: Okay, clear to NGX free speed, climb to flight level 270, Mike Alpha Charlie Oscar Romeo.
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2: Niner 8 direct Alpha, climb to flight level 290.
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0: Ryanair 7 Delta Romeo, contact channel approach, 121.4, bye bye.
1: 114, Ryanair 7 Delta Romeo, good evening. Channel approach, Ryanair 7 Delta Romeo, descending flight of Lake Zero inbound, direct, information box.
2: Ryanair 7 Delta Romeo, channel approach, tonight, identify the number 1 for less approach runway 24, information box, correct.
1: That's for 24, Ryanair 7 Delta Romeo.
3: Alpha. Rescue 7, proceed on to runway 24 for patrol. Report ready to vacate. You have approximately 6 minutes.
4: That's understood. Proceed on to runway 0624 for patrol. Next report ready to vacate. Rescue 7.

0: an air of 7 Delta Romeo, descend 4,000 feet to QNH 1028 Echo Pascal.
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1: 41 Juliet Turkish 41 Juliet Channel Control, have you 555. Thank you. Squawk 1166, confirm flight level.
0: Squawk 1166, coming down and maintain flight level 370 on CPDS.
1: Squawk 1166.
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1: Turkish 41 Juliet, second.
0: Now maintaining flight level 370 and squawk 1166 and the on CPDS.
1: Turkish 41 Juliet, thank you, standby one.
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4: During the holding pattern, and just for information, we're waiting for Garda to solve the problem. There are some protesters with the drone, so I'll keep you updated as soon as possible.
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2: Answer Delta Romeo, good news. So the problem is sort. You can descend 4,000 feet, can reach 1028 and clear the 40 LS 40 for the subject.
3: 10 altitude, 4,000 feet on the QNH of 1028, cleared ILS, call yourself Shrine Air, 7 Delta Romeo. It's okay to route towards Roswell from here?
2: Absolutely, no problem. Clear the way to Roswell.

0: Brent 7 Romeo, descend 3,000 feet, report established on LL24.
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1: Green Air 7 Delta Romeo 10 miles to touch now, contact tower 18 decimal 7, good night.
0: 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Sun Tower Low Ryan Air 7 Delta Romeo established 24.
1: Air 7 Delta Romeo Tower, good evening. Surface wind 270 degrees, 11 knots, runway 24, 2 tonight.
0: Clear to land 24, Ryan Air 7 Delta Romeo.

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0: Hotel Zulu, Charlie Mike, Juliet. Good evening, flight level 370.
1: Hotel Zulu, Charlie Mike, Juliet, Shannon Control, good evening, confirm squawk.
0: And squawking 1156, flight level 370, Hotel Zulu, Charlie Mike, Juliet.
1: Hotel Mike, Juliet, radar contact, you're cleared from Benner to Morag.
0: Okay, from Venner to Morag, Hotel Zulu, Charlie Mike, Juliet, thank you.

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1: Estimate to Gori at 2247Z.
0: 2247, thank you.

0: Turkish 4, did you call?
1: Yes, sir. Turkish 4, heavy maintained. I will 350 short, heavy.
0: Turkish 4, thank you. Confirm squawk.

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1: Okay, we got some cross frequencies there. First, I want Ethiopia 988 to confirm your flight level and to confirm your flight from Venner to Morag.
2: Motive from Venner to Morag and maintaining flight level 370.
1: Thank you very much. Break, reach 645. After takeoff, make your position report to Shamrock Radio on HF 4651, radar service terminates. Bye-bye.
0: Okay, after pickle, I'll make report to Shane Wick on 4651, reach 645.

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1: Descend flight level 250, Blue Max 8 Alpha Kilo.
0: Ryanair 20 Delta Bravo, contact channel approach 121.4, bye bye.
1: 121.4, Ryanair 20 Delta Bravo, bye. Turn approach, good evening, Ryanair 20 Delta Bravo, descending flight level 80, inbound direct information protocol.
2: Ryanair 20 Delta Bravo, channel approach. Good night, identified. Number one for less approach runway 24, information Foxtrot is correct.

0: That's the Foco. He's running towards the other end of the bus.
1: It's 8 Mike Yankee, radar contact. You're cleared from Itari to Naibog.
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1: 34630, Turkish 4, bye-bye.
2: Juliet Bravo, flight level 380,
0: Rotev. 7 Juliet Bravo, Shannon, good evening, identified. When ready, descend flight level 330 to be level, crossing Rotev, please.
2: When ready, descending flight level 330 to be level Rotev, run 7 Juliet Bravo.

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0: 7 Juliet Bravo, report your level restriction to Scottish 129 or decimal 1. 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
1: 29 or decimal 1, we'll go around 7 Juliet Bravo.
2: Shannon, good evening. Tomjet 4, Papa Golf Heavy, descending flight level 330.
0: Tomjet 4, Papa Golf, Shannon Control, good evening. Identified the level crossing Bolton, please.
2: Sea level crossing Bolton, Tomjet 4, Papa Golf.

0: 9, this is 4 Ryanair, 20 Delta Bravo.
1: Ryanair 20 Delta Bravo, 10 miles to touchdown, contact tower 118, decimal 7, good night.
0: 18, decimal 7, Ryanair 20 Delta Bravo, bye, good night. And now Ryanair 20 Delta Bravo.
2: Ryanair 20 Delta Bravo, continue approach, you are number 1, surface wind 260 degrees, 9 knots.
0: Okay, approach Ryanair 20 Delta Bravo.

0: Good evening, Leonard. Foxtrot Mike, 275-200.
1: Leonard 2, Foxtrot Mike, Shannon. Good evening, identify.
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0: Project 45 Golf, report your level restriction to London, 135-580. 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
1: Okay, Wilco, 135-580, and we're released for a turn. 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
1: Shanwei, good day, Egypt Air, 9086, heavy.
0: Egypt Air, 9086, Shannon Control, good evening, confirm squawk and flight level, please.
1: Squawk 1153, flight level 370.
0: Egypt Air 9086, thank you. We have your company, Egypt Air 9088, on frequency also, similar call sign. Radar contact, you're cleared from Venner to Morag.
1: Thank you very much. From Venner to Morag, Egypt Air 9086. Egypt Air 9086, request to climb flight level 390.
0: Egypt Air 9086, request copied, will advise.
2: Shannon, good evening. Channex 88, Victor Zulu, descending flight level 330 to Donax.
0: Channex 88, Victor Zulu, good evening, identified.

0: Delta Delta Bravo, Victor Sector, Taxiway Alpha. And passing stand 28.
1: Good morning, passing stand 28, right here at 20 Delta Bravo.
0: Yes, sir. Good night.
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0: 888 Victor Zulu, contact London 135, that's on 580, bye-bye.
1: 135, 580, Charlie X-ray, 2 Victor Zulu, good night.

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1: Flight level 390, is it there 986, thank you.
0: Under 2 Fox Mike, descend flight level 80 on contact Shannon approach 121.4. Bye bye.
2: 6582, Shannon approach 121.4. Bye bye, Under 2 Fox Mike.

0: approach. Good evening, Ryanair 2, Foxtrot Mike 75 Elite, 0 inbound, get out, passing by number 143, intercept statement information, Foxtrot.
1: Ryanair 2, Foxtrot Mike, is on approach, Knight, identify the number 1 for less approach, runway 24, information, Foxtrot, is good.
0: Echo, number 1 for runway 24, Foxtrot Mike.
1: Ryanair 2, Foxtrot Mike, descend 4,000 feet, QNH 1028, hectopascals.
0: Back to Ryanair 2, 4,000 feet.

0: 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Do you have a flight level 390 for onwards?
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0: 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Climb to flight level 390.

0: Right, also Mike firm. Clear the Keylog, then Roswell.
1: Thank you so much. Operator, appreciate that. Keylog, Roswell. That's right, 2-4, 9-2, plus the mic.

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1: 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Your squawk is 1143.
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0: 9 Golf Golf Shannon, good day, 2 identified, cleared to Atlam and ascend to flight level 140.
1: So what was it like at Atlam?
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3: So much, runway 24 clear to land, Runner 2 Foxtrot Mike.

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1: Okay, you can request that with Dublin 135, just 1655. I've got no traffic for you. 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
0: 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Good day.

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1: Binary 80, Zulu Yankee, Shannon, good day to you, radar contact. Continue descent to flight level 80.
0: Descend 80, radar, 80 Zulu Yankee.
1: 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Good evening. 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
1: Alright, was that 4651, FedEx 5225?
0: Affirm.
1: Thank you, 4651.
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0: 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And currently reaching direct course, Red.
1: 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KNH is 1028, information golf is current.
0: Point is 28, that's information golf, copy, rescue 15.
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0: Hey sir, but looking for ILS, runway 24, rescue 15.
1: 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Track to Adair for the moment, we'll follow vectors for LS 24.
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0: 10 Logan, Shannon Rock, 7 Julie Charlie, set to 2-1 there, direct to 2-6.
1: Shannon 7 Julie Charlie, Shannon, good day, 2 radar contact. Continue descent to flight level 170, clear to Durham.
0: Descent, sorry, 170, direct to Durham, now it's 97, sorry, 7 Julie Charlie.

0: 9904, flight level 52, climbing flight level 90, Jack
1: 210. Summit 994, Shannon Gate 8, you've identified climbing to flight level 170.
0: Flight level 170, Shannon 994.

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0: 121.4, it's 8070, good day.
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0: Hello, Minor 80 Zulu Yankee, descending 80 inbound to Derek. We have information, Foxtrot, tune H 1028.
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0: Niner 904, requesting flight level 310 for the cruise, please.
1: 94, I just confirmed flight level 310.
0: Negative 210, Shamrock 9994.
1: I beg your pardon, climb to flight level 210.
0: Climb flight level 210, yeah, that would have been a bit adventurous for 9994.
1: I think so.
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3: 4,000 feet, 1028, hectopascals, runway 3 Zulu.

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1: 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Radar contact, continue descent to flight level 230.
0: Follow down to flight level 230, Channel 56.
2: Proceed with the tow, the push and the tow, Delta 1, Delta 2, report to hangar 5.

0: good evening, Shamrock. 76 Hotel. That's flight level 337, descending flight level 210, traffic 210.
1: Channel 76 Hotel, Shannon, good day to you, radar contact. Continue descent to flight level 170 and 260 knots or less on transition, please.
0: Descent to flight level 170 and 260 or less on transition, Channel 76 Hotel.
2: Rescue 115 at that left heading 060.
3: Radar 7125, descending flight level 230, Sudex.
1: Binder 7125, Shannon, good day to you, radar contact. Continue descent to flight level 170 and not above 260 knots on transition, please.
3: Descent to flight level 170 and not above 260, Ryanair 7125.
4: Shannon, Ryanair 3, Bravo, 6, descending
1: 210, Ryanair 3, Bravo, Victor, Shannon, good day to you, radar contact. Continue descent to flight level 200 and 250 or less on transition, please.
4: Okay, descent level 2, descent
3: level 3, Bravo. Echo Ryanair 7125, reconfirm not above 260 knots.
1: Okay, two stations cross, I misspoke.
4: Ryanair 5 Tango Golf, descending 250 ever.
1: Ryanair 5 Tango Golf, Shannon, good day to you, radar contact. Continue descent to flight level 220 and 250 or less on transition, please.
4: Okay, back to 250 on transition and 250 on transition.
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1: Shaman 994, descent flight level 170.
5: Descent flight level 170, Shaman 994.
1: Shaman 56, Victor, descent flight level 200.
4: Descent flight level 200, Shaman 56.
5: Mark 994, could you just confirm our cleared altitude, please?
6: Shannon, hello, is it John X156, flight level 370?
1: John X156, Shannon, good HU identified. Shamrock 56, Victor, cleared to Arvok.
4: Back to Arvok now, Shamrock 56,
1: Shamrock 994, descent flight level 170, cleared to Arvok.
5: Descent flight level 170, and cleared to Arvok. Thanks, Shamrock 994.
1: Shamrock 76 Hotel, descend, or correction, clear to Arvok.
0: Dr. Arvok, Shamrock 76 Hotel.

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1: 118.7, Ryanair 80 Zulu Yankee, thank you, bye. Tower, hello, Ryanair 80 Zulu Yankee, ILS runway 24.
2: Good evening, surface wind 260 degrees, 09 or knots, runway 24, clear to land.
1: Yes, runway 24, ILS runway 24, Yankee.

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0: 3 Bravo Victor, report your speed to Dublin 135, that's 1655, by the way. Minor 5 Tango Golf, make it 240 knots for me, please, on the conversion.
1: Oh, yeah, well, 240 knots, Minor 5 Tango Golf.
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1: Rescue 115, 10 miles to touchdown, contact tower 118 to 17, good night.
0: Tower 118 to 17, send down, press 1. Shannon Tower, rescue 115, fully established ILS runway 24.

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1: Canex 32 Hotel Lima, Shannon, good evening, identified.
2: Surface wind at 260 degrees, 10 knots, runway 240 to the left.

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0: John, good evening. Easy One at Hotel Whiskey, direct Nevery, flight level 370.
1: Easy 18 Hotel Whiskey, Shannon Control, good evening. 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We have some traffic officer Belfast chasing in. So if you keep up to high speed, that would help the controllers down the line.
0: We'll do that. 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Easy 18 Hotel Whiskey.
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0: Shannon, good evening. Shannon 21 Uniform, flight level 39 for direct Airgun.
1: Shannon 21 Uniform, Shannon, good evening. Identify.
0: Shannon
1: 77X-ray. 737 X-ray, Shannon. Good evening, radar contact. You can expect straight in ILS approach runway 34, descend to flight level 100.
0: Straight in for runway 34, descend 100, level direct last time, radar 737X.
2: Shannon radar, good day, Emirates 242 Super.
1: Emirates 242, Shannon Control, good evening, Cork 2227, and confirm flight level.
2: Emirates 242, readability is 2x5. We are flight level 370, squawking 2227. Emirates 242.
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1: 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Descend flight level 250.
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0: Simran. System proceed down for hold short from 0624 on contact tower 118. That's what's up.
1: 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Channel 21 Papa, flight level 370.
2: 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Good morning. 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